0: Northwest UFM, in tune with you.
1: Regulators. We regulate any stealing of his property. We're damn good, too. But you can't be any geek off the street. Gotta be handy with the steel if you know what I mean. Earn your keep.

0: It's called Regulate. It's from the movie Above the Rim. Yeah, well, it's Nate Dogg and Warren G. What a great memory maker there. Regulator, Regulate. And just before that, Shanice, Silent Prayer, a song that features Johnny Gill. It was also before that, Jodeci, Cry For You, and a Diary. Alicia Keys starting off that four in a row on the show where we let the music flow. That's how we start your Thursday. Who's here this morning? Checking us out.
1: Hey, morning, Mr. Vincent Masego.
0: Yes, sir.
1: Yes, Baba.
0: Baba.
1: Yeah, downtown, uptown. Mamezi, Nigulalele Baba. I'm in tune with you this morning. Yeah, beautiful music. As always, Mr. Masego.
0: Alrighty. Thanks a lot there, Baba. Mbele. Thanks so much, man. We appreciate. And you at Dawn, yeah, starting the day the right way. Open Church. Yeah, thanks, man. Open Church. Yeah, this is Vincent Masego here, Opa. But thanks so much for being with us on the show this morning. Much appreciated. 10 past 2 it is. 22 degrees, Rustenburg. Mahikeng 21. Klerksdorp 21 degrees. Potchefstroom 21 as well. It's going to be 25 degrees in Brest today. 23 in Lichtenberg. A high of 21 in both Freiburg and Daung. Swaziland 21 degrees. 25 in Zeerust. Wolmaranstad, maximum 20 degrees. 22 in Ventersdorp. Pretoria, a high of 22 degrees. And the maximum in Joburg and Vereeniging, 20 degrees today.
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0: It's happy. Don't not be left. That's Natty. And in front of him, Aerosmith. I don't want to miss a thing. And plenty more still coming up as we wrap up the show and wrap up the hour. At which time, 3 o'clock, we'll be making way for Ufile Khalehi. You are done for the next 3 hours. That's between 3 and 6 this Thursday morning. Events making headlines, some of those major ones include one in 1995. Ex-Police Commissioner General Johan van der Merwe said, he and ex-Law and Order Minister Adrian Flock implicated former State President and Deputy President of the Government of National Unity, F.W. de Klerk, of knowing and conducting a dirty tricks campaign that was waged against the African National Congress between 1990 and the 1994 election in a bid to destabilize the organization. Well, van der Merwe further alleged that the entire National Party leadership knew about this operation and at times instructed the police to carry out these brutalities against its opponents in an effort to undermine them. It was on this day in 1995 when F.W. de Klerk was implicated. Also among the events that made headlines, 1991 on this day, South Africa was allowed to compete in the Olympics again after being banned from the Olympics games, the Olympic Games for 21 years. The Olympic Committee ended the ban on participation by South Africa. This allowed South African athletes to compete in the 1992 Summer Olympics in Barcelona, Spain. Yeah, one of those events that made headlines also. Olympics Committee ended its ban on participation by South Africa on this day in that year. 1991, South Sudan was declared an independent state. It was in 2011 on this day. After 5 decades of unrest and civil war, South Sudan was granted independence on the 9th of July in that year, with the town of Juba as a capital. Among events that made headlines on this day in years gone by on the African continent.
1: This is home, and it sounds good. UFM, in tune with you.

It's Afro Traction, Fly Away. Hey, it reminds me of a song by Laid Back. Remember Laid Back? Fly Away by Laid Back. Haven't heard that song in ages, man. Yeah, well, great song. Yeah, one that I should check out one of these days. Lionel Richie, Do It To Me One More Time. It was just before that. A song that was covered by Aretha Franklin. I gave you the original this time around. Adele, Rolling in the Deep. And was Tamia, Loving You Still, just before that. 17 before 3, it is UFM In Tune With You. 1989 on this day, New Edition's production manager was charged with criminal homicide after allegedly shooting the support act's security man. After the American R&B pop group New Edition ran over their stage time. It was in 1989 on this day when that happened. Among other events, 1999, Elton John had a pacemaker fitted in an operation at a London hospital following reports about his ill health. So Elton was forced to cancel a series of concerts thereafter. Among events that made headlines, 2013 on this day, former Fugees singer Lauryn Hill began a 3-month prison sentence in Connecticut for

0: evasion. The 38-year-old was sentenced in May of that year for failing to pay tax on 51.8 million dollars of earnings between 2005 and 2007. One of those events that made headlines in music on this day. All those years ago.
1: Hello, everybody. My name is Sibusiso Leope Wenkosi, aka DJ Smooth, and you're listening to the best station in the country. That's UFM 89.8, all the way to 103.9 FM. 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

0: Collins in the stream. Press. Get a superstar. That's what you are. 11 before 3. 11 minutes before you were done, takes to the airwaves with Ufi Lekgalekgi. Between 3 and 6 is the time at which he gets to communicate with you. So be here when it happens. That's coming up in a jiffy after we'll have found out what he's got lined up for us this morning. This 9th of July, 2026. Let's say good morning to him right after this.
1: Each of us is a thread in the fabric of our nation. Let's not tear it down with silence. Don't call me brother if you ignore the cries of our mothers, sisters, and daughters.
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0: All right, Ufi Lekgalekgi, good morning.
3: Good morning, my brother. How are you doing this
0: morning? I'm well, man. How are you?
3: I'm good. Mm. Throwback Thursday. Yeah, I'm alrighty.
0: Alrighty.
3: Yeah.
0: You've got 3 hours of great music. What else have you got for us?
3: Well, besides the great music that's coming, which is pretty much expected. Mm-hmm. Yeah, we got to maintain the standards again.
0: Oh, yes.
3: Alrighty. And then I'll also be continuing. Hello, Africa. Mm-hmm. As we're greeting our brothers and sisters out in Liberia.
0: All right.
3: Yes, the only other country besides Ethiopia that was not colonized. Mm. Yeah, with an interesting past, of course, Leona. And then...
0: And there's been news, sorry about that.
3: Yeah, sure.
0: The news has always been that Ethiopia is the only country. You see now.
3: Yeah, you know, and that's the purpose of this whole thing, you know.
0: Mm. Now we know.
3: Yeah, I think Bonnet was because people had attempted, Italy had attempted twice and failed against the resistance of the empress, the two empress of Ethiopia. Now, yeah, Mona Liberia, we're going to continue with that. The first country in Africa to have an elected female president.
0: Yeah,
3: and then, of course, we're going to get into the healing hour, which is going to be the last hour between 5 and 6 o'clock, where I will be having a conversation with an amazing lady who is the founder of a movement called the Bee Power. I'm talking about Me Bakankuno. Yeah.
0: All right.
3: Yeah. We're going to be talking about owning your truth.
0: Mm-hmm. Mm-hmm. Bee Power, what does it stand for?
3: Well, Bakang, Bee Power.
0: Okay. And about,
3: yeah.
0: All right.
3: But yeah, we'll talk about the movement. Sesebo Tlokwe is the topic we're going to have now then when we're having the conversation, which is about owning your truth.
0: Mm-hmm.
3: Yeah.
0: Yeah.
3: Yeah, I think many of us, we tend to kind of live in a semi-honest or semi-authentic truth.
0: Mm. Mm. So we don't quite do that, which you'll be talking about this morning.
3: That I shall be. Yes, that's the 3 hours of Humpiano on You at Dawn with your music therapist and life coach right here.
0: Alrighty, that's coming up between 3 and 6. Mm. Before we go, though, or before I go at least, the word is depraved. Word is depraved.
3: Ooh,
0: yeah. As opposed to, well, it doesn't have anything to do with deprived, actually. deprived.
3: Yeah.
0: It's not the past tense of deprived. No.
3: He gives, he gave, depraved. Okay, I see where you're going with that.
0: No. Someone or something marked by extreme moral corruption.
3: Mm.
0: This one is depraved. Yeah, the depraved politician or the depraved teacher. It can be anyone, the depraved pastor.
3: Yeah.
0: So that I'm not seen to be picking on politicians.
3: I don't know. I think the commission has really got you going.
0: It can be the depraved radio presenter.
3: Oh, wow. Okay.
0: It can be anyone, actually.
3: Yeah. Fair enough.
0: It has to do with wickedness or perversion.
3: Mm.
0: When you're depraved, you lack moral decency.
3: Oh, wow,
0: in other words, like for instance, these politicians have become so depraved.
3: Yeah.
0: People have, in the process, been deprived of, you know, what they should be getting, you know, in the country. Yeah.
3: Interesting. Yeah. Okay.
0: Depraved is the word. And Joe Thomas Good Girls is the song I'm playing out with alongside Rude Boys. Are You Lonely for Me? Goodbye.

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0: 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In

9 minutes after 3 o'clock. Welcome to You at Dawn. Welcome to the show that takes care of you and helps you watch the sunrise. Welcome to the show that brings you the soundtrack to your life. Kinafana Ufile Khalegi, your life coach, your music therapist, and the guy who has the pleasure, the privilege, and the joy to bring you the healing hour. Stay with me as I take care of you for the next 3 hours until 6 o'clock. Mara before kitswella for kilebuga, my dear brother, the living legend, Vincent Maseko, the one who founded the University of Vincent Maseko. Thank you, brother, for kusimula tsela gompieno. For the first 3 hours, I got it from here. Enjoy your much needed rest, and I know we'll be back with more vibes tomorrow and lots of trivia and information. That is what, of course, UFM is all about. And it's a rugalitsa fana right in the smack bang middle of winter. Ringo and Arindia Godola, and I know.

We are all kotoli, and although some of us, we have different ways of taking care of this kotoling situation of ours, I just wish you, you're on the one on the more kotoling side than the others, all the best, ne? Tony Braxton started it off, "He Wasn't Man Enough for Me," a song that, although I know you know it and you remember it all too well, it's always good to hear it again, especially when I give a shout out to Umphimetsuko Mufftown, who's enjoying it, and welcome back, sister. It is good to have you aboard, of course. Kinalowena until 6, and akhone janong yana, remember, 89.8 to 103.9. Let's get into the music, kasaya khakala, low key. Let's find out what that's all about.

Vuka, Amanda Black featuring Anthony Hamilton right here on a UFM In Tune With You. Anthony seems to like collaborating with our brothers and sisters, Khoneka Mokhaimone. Just the beginning of this year, we completed a very nice song together with Zonke. I think it was launched in March, like I said, 19 minutes after.

0: to 3 o'clock. It is a You at Dawn with me, Ufile Kalege, your life coach and music therapist, about to soothe you on this awesome Thursday, the 9th of July, with really beautiful tunes, just like you're listening, Fina. And the one I did in the Zonke, by the way, is called Make Time. And we'll definitely make time for more music. Low key before this, Tasty. Let's get into it. There's more music coming up for sure.
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2: Did you know that municipalities in the Dr. Ruth Sekgomotsi Mompati district have joined hands to, among other things, pave roads, address non-provision of water, and reduce crime through area lighting? 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

shemfana go no kila re tsho go fata this awesome lady and re mo lebogile thata bulelwa mkutukana. We know her affectionately as Zahara, and self-taught guitarist, a beautiful vocalist, classic authentic being that she was. God rest her awesome soul. And now in Kwadengane, and right here on UFM, in tune with you, the first quadra play with Naji. Before that, I Adore Mia Moore, a song that was done by Calamy Bad, the duo, or rather the quad, yes, there were four of them. And before that, Kinekeho Neile, Lemoto Yam by

Andorner Simulutse Yona, this particular quadruplay with Press Tojana Yetisele, a song that I know every one of us here has heard it, played it, or it has been played too, whichever the circumstances were in your situation. Mifela Rtsene Lemogo Yona eo ya the first hour, right, Rabere, not as a Kalinyan. I'm going to throw in a little bit of Mariah Carey Khona Jaanong later on. We'll get a bit of Rafael Siddiq, some Lira, but not forgetting, there'll also be some Whitney Houston. So it's promising to be jam packed on this beautiful Thursday morning. And speaking of Thursdays, you know, throwback Thursday, as some people like to say. Maybe or your device, or even your computer, laptop, whatever. Scrolling through some of the old photos or videos, etc. Then you come across that one photo that just makes you smile. And you go, wow, wow. I was there at some point. I was this at some point. Look at where I am now. Well, that's what the Thursday, the throwback Thursday is all about, I guess. And I bumped into one such photo myself. If you've got my number, then you can check it out on my status update. If you don't, I don't know. Maybe follow me. I'll see if I can maybe post it on my socials. But for UFM, the socials, of course, are UFM 898, wherever you are, whether it's Facebook or YouTube. Stay with me for more.

Heather Headley right here, In My Mind, taking you back to 2006, a good solid 20 years ago. And Mariah Carey before that, Fantasy, bringing us Khoneja Nunyana to the hour, rather to 10 minutes before 4 o'clock. And I'm saying, Kakala fella, I'm going to be wrapping this hour up not too long ago, or rather not too long from now, with Rafael Siddiq and Ari Get Involved, featuring Q-Tip, as well as Ho Lakalaka Lira, Mwana Mokhae Mona, and Ari Pagate. And before kids and a go hotona, like a hobo fella, you know, I saw something very interesting.

0: thing. There's a story here of a man who, a husband, in fact, to be more specific, they had a child, Anale, his beloved, and unfortunately, the wife went into a coma, right? And obviously, this is a very traumatic experience. So essentially, after three miscarriages and some infertility treatment that led nowhere, this lady and her husband, Ben, they decided to stop trying. But a month later, boom, she was pregnant. Just when you thought miracles don't happen, right? In any case, the pregnancy was easy. She wasn't worried about the birth. But minutes after the emergency C-section, they delivered a healthy baby boy. Then doctors realized, Khori, Casey, that's the wife, her heart was failing. You know, long story short, they did all that they could. But her heart pumps, her heart rate dropped to just 13%. And the normal one is supposed to be between 55 and 70%. Right, she was diagnosed with a very complicated cardiomyopathy, and it's a rare condition, apparently, you know, which the heart just suddenly weakens during the late pregnancy and shortly after birth, etc. And apparently it affects about 1 in 5,000 pregnancies. So it's not necessarily a very common thing, but it's not impossible. Thanks to medical technology, doctors then placed a pump through her artery and to make sure just to rest a bit, recover. You know, I mean, this is why they're trained, right? This is why it is always advisable to talk to trained medical professionals rather than body self-diagnosis all the time. And that's why it's also important to visit the doctor when something is not right. Anyways, so the lady then spent the next 2 days in an induced coma on a ventilator. So while she was fighting for her life, the husband made a very interesting and unusual decision. He wouldn't let anyone hold their son until Casey could hold him first. He wrapped the baby in the wife's clothes, DJs, sweaters, etc., and pushed the doctors to allow their son to have skin-to-skin contact with his mother by placing him on her chest. And I thought, wow, that is potent. Right, he wanted every milestone that she would have dreamed about through the years, especially of the years of loss, you know, the miscarriages and all the attempts, etc. She wanted it to belong to her, have that moment. When Casey woke up, and she had probably believed that her baby had not survived, Ben placed the boy in her arms for the very first conscious hold of her son's life. And then she later saw even the photos that he had taken while she was unconscious in that coma. And that right there, later on, it changed how she saw their marriage forever. Apparently, she said, at my most vulnerable, he protected me. Wow. Ever since then, Casey's heart has then returned to normal. And she's on medication and seeing a cardiologist, etc. But he was there for her when she was at her most vulnerable, making sure that he preserves the family unit. Mucho respect. He can call me brother any day. Let's get back into the music. Lekhale, Rafael Siddiq coming up, as well as Lira, right here on UFM. 7 minutes before 4 o'clock.
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He was made famous by the Beatles, a group that was the hit way back in the 60s, a British group, and it also caught wind out in the US and the rest of the world, just made magic for Khubona. Amongst others, former members are the Beatles, Skinner, Paul McCartney, which I'm sure I'm a Khopola Khore. He is the friend to the late Michael Jackson. They even did a song together. They worked on a few projects together, but there was that song, The Girl Is Mine. That was their most popular of their collaborations together. And the friendship remained up until Michael Jackson went and purchased the Beatles catalog, which then meant Khore, he owned the music that Paul McCartney made way back in the days. And then the friendship fractured Khone Four. And that also, amongst others, meant that Khore, Michael Jackson owned half of Sony Records. And yeah, he died at 50. The rest is history. Mifela Khone Janunyana, I'm talking about John Lennon, the guy who Lennon unfortunately was assassinated by a fan, or some people say he was a fan, others but not so much. And there's an interesting and famous photo, Yachache, and now I'm talking about the assassin himself. There's a famous photo where he's walking past John Lennon as this photo was taken, and you can actually see his face. So that's quite interesting. But in any case, Khone Fano listening to a beautiful song, Woman. And before that, Whitney Houston, Could I Have This Kiss Forever? And then I feature Enrique Iglesias, the son, of course, to Julio Iglesias. And that brings us, Khone Janunyana, to 9 minutes after 4 o'clock on the station that brings you nothing but the best music. And you're listening to me, Ufile Kalegi, your life coach, your music therapist, and the guy who gets to bring you the healing hour later on. This is You at Dawn, and I'm your man. 89.8 to 103.9. Don't forget also the Uconnect app. Very convenient to keep in your device. Khore, you know, lekhe maybe because right there, I'm not like I said, don't worry, tike. But lala hide and seek, ilo runa lchau timela yalo. Then at least you wait, Khore, you can still have some battery left. But keep your device on, keep your power bank charged, Leona, because hey, khubu kete nyana kamo ntle kamo na ne. Kera se dia fella, mu duela mota kasi. Let's get into it. Speaking of sticking rather to the British space, we're gonna tell a little bit of Simply Red, and one they give us with a very iconic song, Yawana, sung of course by the guy whose hair is red, but meets a redhead, Mick Hucknall, and originally he was just going to be called Red, and he thought Simply Red

0: And I want to share all this great music with you. I want to share all this awesome inspiration with you. And I definitely want to share all this thought-provoking conversation with you right here on You at Dawn with me, Ufile Kgalegi. Ke Maralo. Mara, sometimes others just call her Mama Maralo. When she was a judge more idols back in the day. Quite interesting that was, I felt. And I want to share it with you. And Simply Red before that, with a song, very iconic song, right from the bat, it was quite the hit, Stars. And you are one of my stars, for sure, for being here with me. Whether you are on the Uconnect app, whether you're listening in via the DSTV channel 842, Khotsa 89.8, all the way out to 103.9. Mefela, Taberuba Dumedisa Mafrika Rona, just on the other side of this, standing Khone Janunyana at 19 minutes after 4 o'clock. On this beautiful Thursday, it is the 9th of July. I wish you a very hearty and happy birthday, and I hope sincerely all the laughter, all the joy, the hugs, the kisses, and lots of great food and great drink for you to feel as special as you are. And may every single one of the days from now until the next year be just as special and blessings come your way. Out in Liberia, going to be finding out about some rather interesting, challenging facts about that country itself. As I was talking to my brother Vincent, it's the only other country that was not colonized in the continent.
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2: Do you understand court protocols? Courtrooms can be very intimidating. Strict rules, formal language, and traditions.
3: May I approach the...
4: What did you say?
3: I said, may I approach the bench?
4: Ah.
3: What did you think I said?
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2: Your Honor, Your Honor. You know what? 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Apparently, a good lawyer knows the law, but a brilliant lawyer knows the judge.
1: 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Yo!

And it's 21 minutes after 4 o'clock right here on the station that brings you awesome, awesome music, great entertainment, as well as inform you about the things and the happenings. And I say hello, Africa. Tell me how you are doing. We're talking about the Republic of Liberia, a country whose capital city is called Monrovia, with a population of about 5.7 million people. And the current president, Yabonake Joseph Boakai, and I'm hoping I'm pronouncing it correctly because it's in Alabotswana, this pronunciation, at least the spelling, a country that was formerly known informally as the oldest republic in Africa. It was founded in 1847 by the formerly enslaved African Americans who were resettled through what they call the American Colonization Society. So they brought them this side. They started that country there. That is why it's got not only the colors, it's the United States flag. They are very similar as well. But in any case, as we continue, Khumpieno, I want to touch on a little bit about some of their famous people who come from that one. The most noted one in recent years, certainly, Kene, the first female president to be elected into an African country. And there was President Ellen Johnson Sirleaf. And she was also a Nobel Peace Prize winner. And having been elected the first president, Wamusadi, Ethiopia also had their first president. Currently, Namibia also has. But she broke ground as far back as 2005. The other one, Lema Bowie. And Lenake, a Nobel Peace Prize winner, known for leading women's peace movement and also helped ending the Liberian Civil War, something that is most notable and worthy of that Nobel Peace Prize. The other guy that I'm going to talk about is a gentleman who, and especially in the spirit of football, Khone Janunyana, made history. His name is George Weah, W-E-A-H. This is one of the greatest footballers to have ever come out of the continent, and he is the only African to win the FIFA World Player of the Year, as well as the Ballon d'Or. And here's another interesting kicker about this gentleman, Ogibuankaino. And he's only he turned 60 this year, but he's done quite a lot for his country. Not only did he put them on the map by becoming the only player from, at least the only African to win the famous FIFA World Player of the Year, he won it he won the African Footballer of the Year three times, and therefore he's also considered one of the greatest strikers to have come out of the continent. But now here's the fun part. He also served in politics, and when he went into politics, he became a senator. And he also ran as president of Liberia from 2018 until 2024, succeeded only by the current president. And he took over the reins from Mayor Johnson Sirleaf as well. So he was between the two presidents, the current president and the first president to have run, who has elected the first female president in the continent. This man has made a

significant contribution to his country, and he's still active that side and promoting, amongst others, peace and football. That brings us khone yanong gore ke ba Laila Fana for the time being. There'll be lots more to talk about le ka moso ka bona Fana, and I say to them, thank you, Mo Africa. Re tla kopana gape le ka moso. 25 minutes after 4 o'clock, it is You at Dawn with me, Ufila Khalege. A re tle gore Brandon Dludlu ene o di baya jang khone byana, featuring Lance Hebron, rather, and simply, I Wanna Be.

Mose o mantare kgalege yo mmino ke o monate. I was godoling, but jaanong mmino wa gago wa nkgotetsa kgaitsadi yake. Ke go tshwere ka lekhubu la 97.0. 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

0: 076-260-2815. That's the number you can reach out to me so we can talk a little bit more about this beautiful music. That's the studio line where you can send me your WhatsApp, whether it's a text, quota, a voice note, whichever you're more comfortable with. As we're busy enjoying Khoneja Anonyana, Zoe Modiha, and our Impilo, and BB and CC Winans before that, featuring the awesome, amazing Mavis Staples, Badira Pina Yabona. In fact, the Staples sisters, Kiwana Elia, I'll Take You There. Ah, what a pleasant and uplifting song that is. And a Mifela before that, Nerissimulus at the Quadra Play, naturally with Brendan Dludlu, and I Wanna Be. And that brings me now to 22 minutes before 5 o'clock. And before I get it, like you do, I want to know some very nice messages coming through here. And I thank you for it. I appreciate all of the love that you're showing me. And thanks to you, Luena, Me, Mapaseka, Makubiela, for this lovely message
1: morning
0: of yours.
1: Good morning to you, Life Coach.
0: Good morning to you.
1: I'm speaking to Mapaseka, Makubiela, Alekamo, Sikhwailani.
0: Awesome.
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0: Excellent.
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0: Thank you, my dear.
1: Patiently waiting for the healing hour. Modimo a re sireletse mo tseleng. It's a good night in the morning.
0: I like the jingle at the end. It's a nice touch. Thank you. And hello, and I'll see you later. And I know you're enjoying it. And don't worry, the healing hour will be here very shortly in about 20 or so minutes. But until Rifitlako, there's some really beautiful music. It's on its way. Make no mistake, it's coming. Ops, what
2: say
0: you?
2: Hey, Hotman. Yes, Papa. Good morning. Hi.
0: Good morning to you. Thank you. Sure.
2: I go to the guts having a most funny hot money.
0: Nice.
2: Well, a pack simo matlera.
0: Matlera.
2: It's in a night, boy.
0: No, Gaitumela. Umudumedisa matlera do boy that side. And let's get back into it. I've got really awesome one coming up, Khoneja Anonyana, from a woman that I don't know if Sanso Mokopula, some of you. Kylie Minogue, remember, she's Australian and she made a hit, one of her hit songs, her debut hit in Elia Locomotive. Do the Locomotive, but that's not what I'm jamming tonight. Something slightly different, featuring Keith Washington. If You Were With Me Now.

0: name is Johnny Gill, and he used to be the lead singer, yeah, New Edition, after replacing the Bobby Brown. And yeah, the things, you know, the energy was not too great when Bobby Hanna Azokoteng. That is why when he launched his solo career, one of the songs that he made, that's Bobby Brown, of course, was It's My Prerogative. Yeah, I think it was sending a message across, and that is how that came. But then Johnny Gill went on to have his own successful solo career as well. And right there, we've just been enjoying I'm Still Waiting. And I know you're still waiting for the Healing Hour. Be patient. It is on its way. But I know you've been enjoying the music on our way there. Kylie Minogue before that with Keith Washington. If you were with me now. Ooh. Only if you were. Sometimes we are trafala like it would la trafala. Or there are times where utlabona utrafala mungwe. But what's na motu in your life? I'm gonna remind you of something on that note. Please don't think just because Khoro you can miss someone who's not there in your life. Don't think there's anything wrong with you. To me, it says you have the power and the capacity to love. It means your love runs deep. It is not shallow. So while people are playing in puddles and others in pools, you have an ocean worth of love. So never give up on that. Just have the faith. Keep praying about it and believe. I tell you that. Believe, believe, believe. It too shall happen for you. 12 minutes before 5 o'clock right here on the station that brings you nothing but platinum hits and timeless classics. It is UFM in tune with you. Kev, my brother. Ono orenka ko.
1: Nah, my pastor, my pastor.
0: Yes,
1: my morning to you and the beautiful European listeners.
0: And to you too.
1: Indeed.
0: Amen to that,
1: brother. Continuously show us favor and grace and is constantly protecting us, even from things that we don't see. So we are blessed.
0: Indeed,
1: we are blessed.
0: Indeed, we are. And thank you for molaetsa gago, my brother. Ke bona fana gape le another brother o tlhagang ko mothutlung all too well. And ke re Simon Ramasodi. Good morning, Pastor Sekete Kgalege, our life coach. We're together. And thanks for that Amanda Black hit you played earlier. And looking forward to the healing hour. Be blessed. And to you too, my brother. Stay blessed to you and your family. I wish you health, prosperity, and wealth. Not only in monetary terms, but in the form of love and all the abundance of goodness. All the way out. I don't see a name. Or Tokozani, I beg your pardon. Or I'm on board listening till... I'm sure you meant to write the healing hour, but they do a predictive text. Till the jealous hour. Bakaito, we don't have a jealous hour. Tokozani is a good person, and he will have a happy Thursday for the good show and the good music for the healing hour, is what that message meant to say. But that was kind of fun to see. Michael Jackson is coming up after this with In the Closet. Keep it in the closet as well, of course, as MXO right here on the station that brings you nothing but the platinum.

hits. When last did you hear the song Kemba Tour? Huh? Starting with a bang just like that. That's how MJ used to roll. Keep it in the closet. UFM, in tune with you. 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

0: The hour is upon us, Khone Janu Nyana. Welcome to the Healing Hour, 9 minutes after 5 o'clock. 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The soundtrack to your life, Kionafana. I am Ufile Khalegi, your life coach, your music therapist, and the guy who has the pleasure and the privilege to bring you this very healing hour. A beautiful medley ya difela by Puleng March Khone Janu Nyana ke yone simolotseng ura ena entsewe yemetse me fela tla bentse re tswalla fela in the same spirit se ke ngwala bala gape le gore khante tsana yana ke tla be ke bua le kgetsedi ya ka ba kang khuno, a conversationalist, an advocate of becoming, and the founder of the Be Power, a great movement which is dedicated to collective growth and collective prosperity through conversations, workshops, and mentorships. And it's all about you, and that's why she had to come talk to me on UFM. But for the time being, I am still going to bring you some more music. And as well as Busi Kharebe in the house, 89.8 to 103.9. 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Bukwane Bupirima, Tswane, Kya Khorata, Afrika Bora, Kya Khorata, Afrika Kya Khorata. In fact, the whole world knows it began here with you. Stay with me for more music right after this.
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0: people's formal language and traditions.
1: May I approach the...
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0: You know what? 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
4: 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In tune with you.

May you be that anointed one, khone ya nunyana elongore. You are blessed with Tsatsila Gompieno. You have the gift called life. We are part of the Wake Up Gang. Let us give thanks for that. 19 minutes after 5 o'clock. Lebogang Kapola and the anointed one right here on the station that brings you nothing but the greatest hits. It was released just last year. And you can find it on different platforms because wa itse gompieno technology. It's no longer about hits. That CD, go kai kai kai. Right? That's where we are, khone jaanong. So let's get with the times, as Taket Sesane would say. My 2K, you know how they roll with us. Kenze ke gobolella wa itse gore I have with me on the other side, Bakang Kuno, an awesome sister conversationalist amongst others, and she's also the founder of the Bee Power. I'll be getting into that Khatijana Leyan in a moment. And also, the Bee Power is actually a very interesting movement dedicated, amongst others, to collective growth and prosperity through conversations, workshops, and mentorship, as well as community initiatives. Also equips individuals, particularly women, to build confidence, embrace purpose, and lead with authenticity. And I'm like, authenticity, because sure, it goes a long way. Topic for another day, that one. But before it's an alcohol talking to my dear sister, Kirmama was on that. I mean, sunny and a little bit go breeze at 21 degrees and some partly cloudy situations go Boma Klerksdorpo at 19, together with Lichtenburg, as well as 20 degrees go Maftown, 19 go Poche, and 21 go Taung and Rustenburg, as well as Mafraiser, the Texas of province. But anyways, yeah, I still gotta find out why it's called that. But yeah, we'll get to that. Joburg Lona standing at 19 degrees and Pretoria at 20, but nice and sunny that side. But Hakiba Torikits and a little too much on that. You're gonna get a more in-depth

0: one later on with the Breakfast With You team. But now, instead, just now, let me get in and talk to my beloved sister here. Bakang Kuno Khaitsedeka, good morning to you, and how are you?
1: I'm good, thanks, you, and thank you so much for having me.
0: Thank you, actually, for getting up so early to be here. And let me just jump right into it. We're talking about owning your truth. So many people struggle with living authentically. What, according to you, does owning your truth really mean? And what was the moment when you realized this is something that you had to do to fully step into your own truth?
1: Oh, wow. For me, owning your truth is allowing yourself permission to become the person God has called you to be.
0: Amen.
1: It's choosing authenticity over approval, purpose over pleasing, and peace over pretending to be what you're not.
0: Wow.
1: And, you know, there was a season in my life where I found myself trying to fit in spaces that did not serve me, relationships that weren't aligned with who I was becoming. And it can be very exhausting to be in spaces that do not allow you who you are supposed to become. And in that, I realized I spent so much time and energy pouring into cups, hoping to be accepted. Meanwhile, I was slowly losing myself. And like I said just now, people-pleasing can be very exhausting, and it ages the soul.
0: It certainly does.
1: Yes. So we need to be mindful of the spaces we own and the people we surround ourselves with.
0: Oh, I could not agree more, especially on the last part. Yeah, definitely got to choose right. Agree with you on that one. Now, when it comes to owning your truth, often, you know, it comes with resistance, especially from society, from family, or even ourselves. What fears do you think, you know, that you had to confront, and how did you push through to anatsu?
1: You know, when you are a lively person, you fear disappointing people, right? And I must say, many of us grew up believing that being accepted is more important than being authentic, because oftentimes authenticity is viewed as disrespect, right? We become so focused in pleasing people that we silence our voice. I mean, but that on its own is self-abandonment. So until you get to understand what owning space and being authentic with self means, you are basically going to liberate yourself.
0: Yes.
1: But also fear of silencing your voice or being judged or labeled, you know. And most of people would use this lame language saying, but what will people say syndrome is a thing. I believe now at this age should be a thing of the past. You know, people will always have opinions. People will always talk. So I'd rather be talked about while working in my purpose.
0: I respect that so much. It's such a powerful line. And I mean, unzo obua khor like batuba using the Kasi language here, waspita. You're a daughter of the soil, unwanamo tlabani mwana mo Rustenburg, a daughter of the province, indeed. You know, born and bred right here. You've got 10 years experience or more in governance, administration, and strategic leadership support. I want to talk about that in a moment. I just want to get tabo khela fela kwa lekeri minonyana, just to tswaka go sinyana, and then robo eloko yona khang eo. Hold on for me, and why? So it's 25 minutes after 5 o'clock. This is UFM, and I'm in tune with you, having a conversation with Bakang Kuno, an excellent conversationist, an awesome advocate, and founder of the B Power. Busekadebe coming up right after this.
2: And as I was walking and looking around, I noticed that I was in heaven, in my vision, walking towards God's palace. And when I got to the gate and the angels came to me and they asked me, who are you? And they also wanted something like a passport for me to enter

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And as I was there, I wanted to sing for him, and I thought, if Miriam was here, Miriam was going to say this.

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And I said,

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And after telling him that, I wanted to tell him my problems now.

How I wish I can go on for another 8 minutes just listening to this melodious, angelic voice in this delicious Warriors medley at 25 minutes before 6 o'clock while we're smack into the healing hour. Ke na le wena fana. Ke lebogela ntse re simolotse from 3 o'clock until gone jaanong. Mme ke tlabe ke tswelela le wena go fitlhelela ka yone ya borataro ura. Where I'm going to hand you over to the breakfast team. Breakfast with you. 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Mme Bakang Kuno, daughter of the soil, daughter of the province, e tlhagelang mo Tlhabane mona in Rustenburg. And we're just talking about owning your truth. Maitsu, hi again. I was just asking, for some

0: Someone listening right now who feels stuck, who feels silenced or even afraid to be their true self. What do you mean, imposter syndrome and otherwise? What is the first bold step they can take today towards owning their truth?
1: Thank you for that question. I love it and it's very important to me because first of all, you know, I'd like to say, step up, honey. You know, you are missing out on yourself. And secondly, this is what Nomdin of the Agenda Woman said. She said, go fetch yourself from the people you've given yourself to. So to me, that was and still a profound statement she made and has stood out for me over time. And also, the bold step to take is telling yourself the truth, you know, is the truth of what you believe about yourself. Say step out yourself and step out of yourself and have a conversation with you. Ask yourself questions. Put those W's into use. Who am I becoming? What dreams have I buried because of fear? What will I begin? When will I begin the journey to my greater becoming? And what boundary do I need to set? And once you answer these questions honestly, you'll finally be returning home to self and to your true identity. So the bold step to take is telling yourself the truth, is admitting to yourself that you need to recenter yourself.
0: Recenter, I like that. You know, I think many people many of us renounce this challenge of having to face the truth. When you are alone in a dark room where you're not afraid to cry, that is when you hear your voice, your inner voice, the loudest. And I think that is what you're connecting to here. Am I correct?
1: Yeah, 100%.
0: Right. So just fella, in closing, what message would you give to a young bakang out there, a young ufila out there who is trying to navigate mobutselong, you know, young and impressionable, aleka, to forge their identity, to forge and carve a future for themselves? What message of encouragement would you give them? Just fella,
1: I'd like to say you must always believe in yourself. You must always believe in the value of your voice. That carries weight. It must not be be shaken by the standards of the society. At the end of the day, your time, your senses, who you are becoming belongs to you. So in everything that you do, always remember that the value of your voice carries weight.
0: Excellent. Bakang Kuno, a great conversationalist and advocate of becoming, as well as the founder of the Be Power, a lady who believes in collective growth and collective prosperity, amongst others, through conversations, workshops, mentorships, and community initiatives. Maitsu, ge le gore yanong people want to just hear more of this awesomeness tsa gago, where can they get you mo mafaratlhatlheng?
1: Well, Kibakang Kuno on Facebook and on Instagram, Kibakang Kuno underscore the Be Power.
0: Bakang Kuno underscore the Be Power on Instagram and straight Bakang Kuno on Facebook. Thank you very much, Kilebogela nako ya gago, and your valuable input. And again, thank you for waking up this early. After this, I would have taken you out for coffee just to say thanks for starting the day the right way on UFM, in tune with you. Right, it is 20 minutes before 5 o'clock, or rather before 6 o'clock, and what I'm going to do now is get back into the music, a little bit of Lewis Okhubela, and then we're going to carry on and have a great conversation later on. Thank you to Mme Bakang Kuno. It's been an awesome one, and I hope you're going to connect with her, and let's make magic. We're going to heal the nation one heart at a time.
2: Do you understand court protocols? Courtrooms can be very intimidating. Strict rules, formal language and traditions.
3: May I approach the...
4: What did you say?
3: I said, may I approach the bench?
4: Ah.
3: What did you think I said?
5: Can you object at any time is what I wonder, because that's what I see lawyers doing every time on TV. Objection, your lawyer.
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2: You know what? Let's leave it to the legal expert. Apparently, a good lawyer knows the law, but a brilliant lawyer knows the judge.

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Hallelujah. We are rebuilding. And when somebody's rebuilding, they have to make sure that all the necessary equipments are there. And you can't rebuild alone. You need to call other people, other contractors. You must call them to come in. This is how we worship.

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0: Strong by her, so atumela ngkhona morena. You know they say you can't get warm unless you're close to the fire. That's just how it is. Lebo se khobela fana tlomba hetso, and it brings us khone jaanong nyana to 10 minutes before 6 o'clock. Before I have to hand you over to the breakfast team, mara ga ise ke fitlhelle ko pele santsane ke go tshwere monate fela with some great music. And ke lebogela le melaetsa tsa lona ga ntse e tsena yana. 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I did pick one here which was at the top of the list gone jaanong yana. In tswara monate fela ka ntlha ya gore ke my dear sister Usaka fana Fanisa out ko Mabopane, and I don't know, responding to that one Hansel related to the interview with Bakang Kuno, are here's a lovely quote. Ya gage ya Fanisa, we are who we are because of what we are doing. When we stop doing us, we stop being our authentic self. How powerful is that?
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6: Do you understand court protocols? 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
0: Well, I can't just bounce out fella like that. Ke sekile laile se muso, ke sekile khopotse ka metsi, and also ke sekibue with one of the coolest guys I know in the planet. He's so cool. Even my 2K, the young ones, my meets are daddy cool. Or is it daddy English? It's daddy all the good stuff. Daddy.
10: You're putting me under so much pressure.
0: Ra khale go siame. Ke siame khone re bona le siame ka go.
10: We good man. We love it. Good. Yeah. Ke la bone.
0: Hey.
10: Yeah. Re la taka ke lo tlhoko. Yeah, we don't want to get too excited and stuff like that.
0: Yeah.
10: Yeah. And of course, what's coming up on the show, would you choose to support a South African citizen-owned spaza shop, even if the bread and other essential cost more than they did before? We're getting into the space where, okay, obviously because of, you know, the whole issue with illegal immigration, mm-hmm, a lot of people that would have operated these tuck shops would have left the country. And we know the system they used was buying in bulk.
0: Sure.
10: So now we're here, and the challenge is that we should take over. This is an economy some of us have been complaining about. Now, one of us has taken over. And when you compare the prices, you realize, man, This new guy, this local guy here.
0: Yeah.
10: This local guy is expensive, man.
0: Mm.
10: You know, compared to, you know, the previous dispensation, if I can put it that way. You know, would you still go out and support them? Yeah.
0: Mm-hmm.
10: That's one of the questions that we're dealing with this morning on Breakfast with You.
0: I have a question to that one, which does not need an answer, Khone Jano. Let's make it rhetoric. Is that how we would feel when it comes to purchasing liquor?
10: Ah. Good question. Good question. You know, if we're going to be, applying foreign, national, legal, any legal,
0: uh-huh,
10: we might as well start talking about locally produced beverages of the sort. Because, you can't go this crazy like some of us would go on certain issues and not go all the way. Yeah. But that's what we're discussing this morning on Breakfast with You, among the stuff that we're going to be looking at. There's a game we're going to be playing as well. It has to do with the World Cup. The tournament is grinding to a nice slow end.
0: Yeah.
10: And there would have been people that would have chosen a particular group in the past. And, let's see where you sit. Yeah. Maybe if this was your prelude to going gambling, and you didn't even pick the right score line with the soccer teams,
0: sure,
10: don't do it. Yeah, don't get into gambling. It's not for you.
0: Yeah, yeah. It's not for you. It ain't for you.
10: That's us this Thursday morning, sir.
0: Righty. And now on my side, this is going to be me wrapping up neatly. So with Israel Mosehla asking a very powerful question, which we all should ask ourselves. But before Kitsanokohoyonekera, thank you for being here with me. It's been a pleasing pleasure to be here with you. And I look forward to joining up Lewana Khape tomorrow morning between 3 and 6 o'clock on You at Dawn. For the time being, and I think we have an answer to all of that once we look inside and find our own truth. And on that note, I say, do keep drinking water, even in winter. Your body will be grateful for it, and your skin will thank you too. Good night in the morning.

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1: In your weather this morning, Rustenburg 6 to 23 degrees, Mahikeng 3 also to 23, and Johannesburg 8 peaking at 19. Four suspects linked to the Ekurhuleni municipality to appear before the Boksburg Magistrates Court, and Gauteng residents urged not to destroy public property during service delivery protests. Good morning, I am Tsego Fatsoletsie. Four suspects linked to the Ekurhuleni Metropolitan Municipality are expected to appear before the Boksburg Magistrates Court this morning. They were arrested overnight during an operation led by the Madlanga Commission's Recommendations Task Team in various parts of Johannesburg. Here's police spokesperson Brigadier Atlenda Mate.
2: Those arrested include current and former employees of the Ekurhuleni Metropolitan Municipality. These suspects are expected to appear before the Boksburg Magistrate Court this morning. The SAPS will provide further details once the suspects have appeared in court.
1: Gauteng Premier Banyaza Lesufi is calling on all stakeholders to work together to protect public infrastructure. He emphasized that the acts of vandalism and the destruction of public facilities undermine service delivery and place an additional financial burden on the government. Lesufi elaborates.
3: The quickest way to repair, the quickest way to fix the vandalized infrastructure, the quickest way to recover our money is that those that drive cars and have insurance companies, if they take down our traffic light, before the insurance company fits their car, the insurance company must pay us first and the rest they will give it to that particular company. That's the quickest way. So we have to be very firm, and that is why I'm saying we need systems that can assist us to deal with these issues.
1: In other news, the Portfolio Committee on Cooperative Governance has welcomed National Treasury's decision to temporarily withhold the July 2026 equitable share transfers to 69 municipalities. It urged affected municipalities to comply with the conditions set by the Treasury for the funds to be released. The committee chairperson is Dr. Zweli Mkhize.
4: The committee considered this step as an important accountability measure. However, we are equally clear that these transfers are critical for the municipalities to provide basic services to communities. That's why we urge the affected municipalities to act with urgency to meet the conditions set by Treasury and submit proper proof of compliance so that funds can be released without further hardships to communities.
1: And lastly, residents have been urged to make regular health screenings part of their routine to improve their overall well-being. Gauteng Health MEC Faith Mazibuko highlighted the importance of early detection, noting that identifying illnesses at an early stage allows for timely treatment.
5: But at least if we test and you know your status that you might have or might not, others is hereditary. If you corner somebody ekhaya oke wabanayo, don't think that you can escape. You must always test yourself and make sure ukuthi you are fine. So sinayoke nabe tester iTB nangabe ungekho sho, got a mobile unit there tester iTB.
1: A recap of the top story, four suspects linked to the Ekurhuleni municipality to appear before the Boksburg Magistrates Court. I'll be back with headlines at 6:30.
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6: Happy Thursday. It's quarter to the weekend on Breakfast with you. Let's take a first look at what's happening in the world of sports. We start off with your headlines. Manchester United have agreed a deal to sign Chelsea midfielder Andre Santos. And Alexander Zverev sees off Taylor Fritz, of course, to make first Wimbledon semi-final. These and more at 20 past 6.
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7: Good morning. Let's take a look at your roads. Driving through Rustenburg this morning, some heavy traffic on Joubert Street as well as on President Mbeki Street in Protea Park. There's also some bumper-to-bumper traffic on the D108 eastbound. Moving through Brits this morning, there's heavy traffic on Carol de Witt Street. Heavy traffic once more in Klerksdorp. This is at Liam Hayes Street as well as Ian Street. There's also some heavy traffic in Potchefstroom. Nelson Mandela Drive is starting to queue. And we close it off Komafikeng, where Hutsanaka drop via the R503. Just over the bridge is going to delay you a bit. If we have missed anything, do let us know on the WhatsApp line 076-260-2815.
8: Oh, you're not feeling well.
7: And give me like a crack off because yesterday, about 8:20, I had a cough and I was like,
8: yeah.
7: This one got Bluetooth.
8: Yeah, for a change, you sound sweet.
7: Hey, but
8: that's yeah. Not

0: Wake up the right way with breakfast with you. Only on UFM, in tune with you.
1: Yeah, you guys are lucky that it's not me with flu. The weird thing is that I enjoy singing. You know, there's an illusion, I suppose, to me that I sound good, you know, when I sing.

0: even a booklet. You have an entire page that's just dedicated to Monday. And I think there's a form of some assortment in terms of the pills.
1: Yes, good that they package them. So it's before breakfast, lunch, brunch, dinner.
2: For 7 days.
0: Are they color-coded?
1: No, they're packed already. So like it's four inside a little boxing.
0: You should see the book, Malik.
2: Well, I don't hope to see the book. I hope I don't need to see the book, honestly. Yeah. Look at the weather very quickly. Maximum temperatures is what we're looking at. 21 degrees in Vryburg, Daung and Rustenburg. It also goes to 21 degrees in Brits. And then Borch, along with Lichtenberg and Klerksdorp, those three cities peaking at 19 degrees. And then Mahikeng, a maximum of 20 degrees. Yeah. So last year, this day, the Earth apparently, look, I mean, I'm reading this. Apparently the Earth completed its shortest recorded day due to a slight acceleration in rotation with July the 9th, 2025, wait for it, lasting approximately 1.3 to 1.6 milliseconds, less than 24 hours. Why do we need to record this? Because it's not like, you know, the fast rotation shaved off like the whole 20 minutes. But it's there, it's part of history. And also part of history, you'll remember 2002, the African Union was established in Addis Ababa in Ethiopia. Would have replaced the Organization of African Unity. The organization's first chairperson would have been little known Thabo Mbeki from South Africa. Why are we talking about the African Union? Because they've gone silent. Yeah, completely silent. You don't even know if they exist anymore.
0: There's a clip of him doing the rounds right now, the former president Thabo Mbeki. It looked like it would have been during apartheid. I think he's sitting in a form of, I don't know if it's a console, but it looks like a table seating, and he's sipping on wine, engaging, you know, the former, it looks as though maybe apartheid's members. And people are saying, oh, this is what he was doing during this time, sipping on wine. Maybe that's why he doesn't have the streets. That's the conversation on social media.
2: Yeah, sometimes the criticism is one-sided and unfair. I've lived through quite a few, you know, praises that followed with criticism.
0: Yeah.
2: Maybe it's because we're, you know, majority of us are Christians. We, you know, we love raising up our leaders just so we can tear them down. Same thing would have happened when Thabo Mbeki came into office. Everybody was like, oh, no, this is the young, you know, young lion, you know. Mandela was old. Let Thabo Mbeki take over. He knows what's happening. And before you knew it, we were told he's out of touch. They were bringing in a guy, you know, he was so in touch with the people. He was a great singer as well. He still is.
0: Yeah.
2: They're like, no, go with Zuma. We're like, yeah, we go with him. Mshinwake, we went. And then in the middle of it, they're like, no, don't go with him anymore. His machine doesn't work properly. We got a guy here, you know, this guy is a businessman. This guy started a union. This guy, we'll send this guy to Mamina. Yeah, we did it. We did it. And then the choruses are beginning again to say, nah, I think we need another one. It's just politics. Let's just enjoy the Thursday. We'll see them on the ballot paper. Thank you.
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4: Did you know that municipalities in the Dr. Ruth Sekgomotsi Mompati district have joined hands to, among other things, pave roads, address non-provision of water, and reduce crime through area lighting? 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

0: They're waiting for a new hit. I'm getting a sense that they've decided at least to start touring first, I suppose, to gauge whether there's an appetite for their music. One of their biggest hits, Liquid Deep, Alone. You don't have to be. We're here with you up until 9 o'clock. That's Rory Sema for Arcane and Black, myself and you, on Breakfast With You. We started off with Moby Dixon, yeah, and Abantu. You know how we do it. We start with sports, and then we get the morning sports trivia out of the way. Yeah, there's a lot for us to talk about. We're reflecting on South Africans owning spaza shops. We'll tell you about it in a moment.
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6: We interrupt your regular programming with breaking news out of Rustenburg. Reports are flooding in as flames have been reported at President Boulevard. Eyewitnesses say the blaze is coming from Nandi Braai.
7: That's right. I'm standing right in the middle of the heat at Nandi Braai. The fire is perfectly braaiing vors, chicken, short ribs and beef flavors. Barbecue, mild and hot, served with bap, dombola and even dean.
6: Nandi Braai will be opening and lighting up flames near your area soon. Nandi Braai. Taste so much more.
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6: All right, good morning. It's David with your latest in as far as sports is concerned. Orlando Pirates have confirmed a five-match preseason tour of Spain from the 11th until the 25th of July. And the Buccaneers will face Spanish side Cordoba on Wednesday, the 15th of July at the Marbella Football Center. Kickoff for this one is at 7 p.m. Cadiz is next on Saturday, the 18th of July at a venue that is still yet to be confirmed. And then Pirates then take on Saudi Arabian Giants Al Ettihad on Tuesday, the 25th of July at the Banus Football Center. Kickoff for this one is also at 7 in the evening before facing Las Palmas.

0: But next day, Wednesday the 22nd of July, back at the Marbella Football Centre with kickoff for this one, still 7 p.m. And of course, the tour will give the technical team a chance to fine-tune the squad, build combinations and assess fitness ahead of the new Betway Premiership season as they're looking to retain the title and keep it at the Orlando Amstel Arena. And just on the football field, Manchester United have agreed a £50 million deal to sign Brazilian midfielder Andre Santos from Chelsea. The transfer includes a guaranteed £48 million with a further £2 million in add-ons, while Chelsea will retain a 10% sell-on clause. And Santos is set to undergo a medical before completing the move, ending his spell at Stamford Bridge after making 43 appearances, scoring 3 goals and providing 4 assists in last season. Let's wrap things up here. A junior Springbok has returned an adverse doping test. Sharks prop Kai Pret tested positive for an anabolic steroid ahead of the Sansa Under-20 Rugby Championship in April. The 18-year-old has requested analysis for his B sample, with the disciplinary process still in its early stages, and no hearings has been scheduled on, and no suspension has been imposed yet. And the Sharks, they say that they remain committed to anti-doping education while Pret continues recovering from a long-term foot injury. This is all your sports. More headlines just after 7 o'clock. Good morning. This is Breakfast with you. Let's get into your morning sports trivia question. The ball is much smaller, although still round. It's got a lot of dots on it. Dense, if you like. So we are in the golf course. And in the history, of course, there's only been 6 men who have completed the modern men's professional career Grand Slam in golf. That is winning the Masters, winning the PGA Championship, the US Open, and the Open Championship. And out of the 6, only one is South Africa. That's the man that we're looking for. Sunshine. Yeah. Any takers?
1: It's not Hadik Mang. Diamond Ole from that movie. It's not him.
0: From what movie is that?
1: The movie.
2: Leon Schuster.
1: Yes, it's not Leon Schuster. It's not him. I was going to say Michael Phelps, but I remember Michael Phelps is an American swimmer.
0: Yeah.
1: His name was on like the tip of my tongue, but I just can't remember it now.
0: Okay. Yeah.
1: Yeah. So yeah. I need more time and a clue.
0: So out of the 6, only one is South African, a legend. That became the first non-American to complete the modern career Grand Slam, achieving the feat at just 29 years old. Part of the iconic golf's iconic Big 3, alongside Arnold Palmer as well as Jack Nicklaus.
2: There we go. I'm not going to be asked this question. Possible that I played golf with the guy. You know, I might be sitting there with an answer quicker. Here's my

0: Elliott goes by the name Maxi Priest. He's been to South Africa way back in the days when we still have cigarette companies that were sponsoring some of these festivals. Yeah, from For Real and close to you. It's 28 minutes after 6 o'clock. We'll find out what's happening in the country. A few nationalities or, you know, citizens from different countries would have complied with it. We've been complaining about certain sectors of the economy that we want them back. And one of them is this puzzle shop. And the question we're asking this morning is, would you still choose to support, you know, a puzzle shop that's owned by a South African? Even though when you look at the prices now compared to what they were in the past, you realize, would you still go out and support them? Well, I'm going to ask my colleagues to weigh in on this, and we want to hear from you as well after this break.
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0: So the regular person, you know, average Joe, you and me, we will do our shopping at the supermarket at the mall or the wholesaler right at the bottom of town. And then in between, you know, the weekends, when you're running short of certain things, you tend to run to the corner shop or spaza shop. I don't know if we're going to change that name along the way because that's called the Paza Misa. But anyway, the debate around township spazas continues. A new report says some residents in Durban, for an example, are complaining that the price of everyday essentials, including bread, has increased since, you know, South Africans took over ownership. Now they're complaining. What about you, where you live now? And I'm using this word cautiously. I hope that it means what it says. Well, my friend have left, okay, and Pat Cash and Canem have taken over the spaza shop. If you discover that our prices are higher, would you still support us purely, you know, driven by the fact that we're South Africans? Would you?
8: I've actually been a South African with a spaza shop, not mine, okay. Yakohai.
0: Oh.
8: And the experience thereof was not that pleasant.
0: How so?
8: Right where we were situated, literally across the street was, I don't want to, but my friend, they called him.
0: Opened
8: yes.
0: A spaza shop there?
8: It was there before us. So the initial spaza shop that we had occupied had been existing in the community, but it was closed down due to our family member being of older age.
0: Okay.
8: So she couldn't maintain it.
0: Okay, so historically, your family always ran a

0: Yes, there was a store there.
1: Okay.
0: So when we came back, it was a case of, how come you guys are not giving us, what is this thing called? Hokapola.
1: Credit,
0: yes. Okay. How come you guys are not giving us credit? Why does your bread cost a bit more? Why is this? Why is that? And we had to explain to like some community members, we are, just as Bomafora, we are stocking alone.
1: Yeah.
0: They are stocking as a group of 10, 15.
1: Yeah.
0: So obviously they're going to buy things at bulk prices and then sell them to you at a cheaper rate.
1: But also, if you don't want to extend credit, nobody should hold that against you. That's not your, you know, your USP, for an example.
0: Yes, but that's how people in a smaller area operate. They operate by credit and then they pay you back at month end.
1: Oh,
0: how are you going to pay us back at month end when it's month one for us?
1: Yeah, that's
0: so
1: true.
0: It doesn't really work out.
1: That's true.
0: Yeah.
1: Sorry about your experience. I'm disappointed. I mean, you know, any community member that says how you're running your business, they're comparing you to somebody who obviously can upscale because they're part of a group as well. Caleb?
2: I think there was life before the spaza shops that we know to be today, but my friend. The shop on the thing even before my friend, the spaza shops were there, we bought from them. Even today, if my friend Khabasaleyo at all at our shops, we'll figure out what life is with these new prices.
1: That's the thing, isn't it?
2: Yes.
1: We don't have all the answers right now.
2: No.
1: We should just prepare ourselves to figure it out.
2: No.
1: What we should have done a long time ago.
2: And we would be making a mistake to assume that because now it's us who will take over these spaza shops, then the prices will be ridiculous. No. We still live among these communities. We understand what surviving means. The price of bread is not going to skyrocket simply because it's us who are running these spaza shops. So it would be very amiss of us to assume where things will only turn worse simply because we're retaking the economy. The economy existed even way before, and it was us who were running them, feeding our communities, feeding them healthy food, clean food. Our hygiene was always up to par, something I can't necessarily say or advocate for with these existing ones today.
1: Oh, you're generalizing. You are, though. There's some of their shops are super clean.
2: Some of, and I'm glad that you say some of, but, you know, there's been a prevalence of videos on social media where we see them making certain items themselves, and we know that to be a health risk.
1: True.
2: A hazard to our lives. So let's not just assume things are going to go wrong. So, prices are going to be ridiculous. No.
1: So you wouldn't care about the price. Let's say the price have gone crazy for whatever reason. You know, it's that person's month one, and their prices are not, they're not crazy, but compared to Bale Baba Tsamaile Mbale, the new owner charges a little bit more. Would you still go there purely because I'm supporting a South African?
2: It'll depend on what a little bit more is. The good thing is that we are spoiled for choice. We have options. If this convenience is a little bit pricey for you, then you look at your next option.
1: Cool.
2: Yeah.
1: All
2: because
1: right.
2: I don't think even as a spaza owner, you know, keeping your prices high works for you anyway. So you can run that spaza with your ridiculous prices and people find alternative options that are much cheaper. You will also, you know, essentially have to take your prices down at some point.
1: I don't imagine that anybody would put their prices up deliberately.
2: Yeah.
1: It could just be, you know, bad business planning, you know, in terms of where you buy your stock and how you adjust your profit margins, and you just sit above everyone else. But you make a valid point.
2: I think we also need to be realistic with the fact that, remember, the closer it is, you need to remember that you're also buying convenience.
1: True,
2: right?
1: True.
2: Their price hike might be a result of them having to go out to get the stock themselves and bring it closer to you.
1: Yeah. It's crazy. I mean, this whole price issue and the convenience issue, it's like when you're arguing with the missus, you're at supermarket number one. And she says to you, but we can go buy this item 5 or 10 kilometers down the road. It's 2 rand cheaper. And you're like, but there's 2 rand. We spend it driving between point A and point B. So it's not cheaper anyway. We're putting you on the spot now, South Africa. You've been saying, hey, we've been supporting other people. How about we support each other? Well, here's a tuck shop. You know, would you choose to support a South African-owned spaza shop, even if the bread and all the other essentials that you get there, you know, your toilet paper, your soap, your dishwasher, and all the other stuff. Even if when you compare the prices with the previous owner, this owner charges a bit more. 076-260-2815.
3: Good morning, team.
1: Hello.
3: Yeah, this spaza, they should take note for it. But one never itrela dilo tsa bone. Like, never itrela dilo tsa fake. So that's why prices are according.
2: There's also that. Maybe prices were much cheaper because they could bypass...

0: some of these standards that have to go, like they have to go through. I doubt most of the products that we had been sold to in stores were up to par with the health standards of South Africa. Not from the videos we saw on social media.
1: Let's also accept that sometimes videos only circulated the bad, and there are bad apples out there.
0: That bad is enough.
1: Yeah.
0: Because the bad is not supposed to exist in the first place.
1: Bad, fake foods, fake alcohol, fake monies, you know, and all these weird prices that were there. We accept that. But we're here now. And I'm sure South Africans that want to take over these tuck shops, you know, should have thought about the price factor and stalking as a group, because, you know, all of this information was being thrown around.
0: Again, we are assuming, how bad would the prices essentially get, and what would be driving these prices? Because I don't see why a change in ownership should necessarily result in ridiculous prices.
1: Good question.
2: The price hike wouldn't be that extreme. It would be a 5 rand difference. So, for example, if you're buying 5 kg yapalage, mm-hmm. it would be 30 rand at my friend, and then for Corona, it would be 35. That 5 rand difference.
1: And let's be honest, for people of Baragang Kospaza, that 5 rand is huge.
0: Yes, huge. If you think of it like that, but can you take the very same 5 rand the taxi prices is slightly more than that.
1: At the moment, when I'm looking to purchase whatever it is that I was used to buying at a tuck shop, I'm reasoning based on solely that.
0: Yeah.
1: It's got nothing to do with whether I can get this item anywhere else. Hence, I said at the beginning when we started, what I've seen South Africans do is, what I got the grocery to go to the supermarket, or at the wholesaler.
0: Yes.
1: Go tuck shop, you know, you thought the rice selling thing is enough. You realize, no, they're bringing more people. So quickly run to the corner store and get me basmati rice, for an example.
0: Yes.
1: Only for the child to get there, the 40 rand you gave me that I usually pay for this pack of basmati rice, apparently I need 5 rand more, and then the problem starts.
0: That's when you start thinking about convenience, the convenience that you're paying for, because that basmati rice, you couldn't go get it yourself, go to Ropong, somebody who let this yonaka petrol yache.
1: Spoken like a South African shopkeeper, I suppose. 10 to 7.
2: Look at this lineup. Karen White, Mduduzo Makatini, Zonke, Vusi Nova, Liras Java, Mandisi Junkies, Babala M, Miss K, and DJ Ngosh. This is not just a concert. 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
5: Morning, everybody. The guys, we are using the route via Kroondal. There's a protest today in Kroondal. So there's a no-go area. There's fire everywhere on the road. Yeah. Do try find another route, the alternative route.
1: Right, we'll get you the specifics as to where in Kroondal, or if you're in that area and you're listening this morning, you're trying to figure your way out, specifically, where are these roads that are being blocked there, so we can advise other motorists to use alternative routes.

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0: On the way in a couple of minutes, as far as music is concerned, The Revolution, remember them?
1: Yeah.
0: Mood to Swing as well. This is Mono T and Baeza. Hona le mafoko a mangwe le ga o bua teng o sa itse. 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Tshega e tlile go fapoga kwa bo yona ke yeah. Straight after the news, we started off with Focalistic and Beyonce Bebe. Score up by 7.
2: Good morning, breakfast team. I hope you guys are good.
0: Good morning, Andres.
2: Naya, guys, talk to us about my Africa boy. 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I'm going to receive you one. The quality, the pricing, I don't think it, the pricing can not bad. Malong horo di tebe e le mazam mutu mutu. Market to tebe there is na bole. Nika tawo kanya ya ho why the others that when the price is cheap, kago baka in bulk, bako pan. So why not support a fellow South African? Why not? Thank you guys. Holy is San Jose.
0: Always good to hear from you, Andres, and have a wonderful day ahead. It's quarter past 7. Breakfast with you. More comments.
3: Morning breakfast team.
0: Madume Raiso.
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1: 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Santse ke le montsi thata ko Porsche ne re ga ke tla Rustenburg. 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
2: 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Especially if those prices might be slightly cheaper than the prices at the supermarkets where they do their shopping.
1: Tak heleleze khanyaka ra tsena mo bottle store go khwetsa nna ga kenwe yena wana a reka motsubi ke re mogolo di
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2: Calling the off.
1: E be re boela morago. 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
3: Oh. Ha lengangisa at all.
1: A ira ka re no ra motlhodia. Take your money.
2: Wow. Yeah.
3: Okay.
1: So ke a mutlwa reo. Ke a mutlwa. Ke matlhaloganya sentle reo. O tla ka kganye leng gore I've experienced it, especially ka Venterstop. Ke montsi le koo. Yeah.
3: Tsepo Malatsi on Facebook says, yes, I would pay more at the local spaza shop. As South Africans, we need a mindset shift. Mental slavery, emancipation, and learn the habit of letting the rand circulate amongst ourselves.
2: Yeah.
3: He is from Maung section called Makauko Brits. I agree with that.
1: Beautiful. Yeah.
2: Because we cannot just assume that everything is going to go bad. Again, the market has existed before. Why can't it exist again? I feel like, to some extent, we are already just... What's the word that I'm looking for? We're already just assuming that everything is going to go haywire. Everything is going to go bad because it's our people that are doing this, are running this market. And that is completely wrong.
1: We're expecting the worst. And there'll be teething problems at the beginning. You know, we might get the pricing wrong, maybe even stock the wrong products. But with engagement with these owners of these spaza shops, you will eventually get to the right
2: spot. And we have the influence on the pricing as well. Let's not just sit there as if we're just going to be consumers.
1: Yeah.
2: They need us as the customers to come buy at these stores to begin with. And if the pricing is not right, we'll make it clear. Your pricing mechanism is a bit problematic because it does not fit within this community. We live hand to mouth. So if you're pricing your goods ridiculously, what do you expect from us?
1: Aha. 20 past 7, sport is next. It's a U flashback. Take me back to that U
4: moment. Bamtere satane bamtere nna motho singile a pokereke nya rona tsa pokereke nya rona ba mpona for the first time a babolela my cousins ba ra ari o lori le bo dimo ba re ke nna msedi wa hae a ba ra ari o kopa di number tsa ka
5: la bona nge
4: then a ba mpona this a re ke hanne ka zona ba mpona this other time a ba ra ntlhela tsa gore ba dimo ba re ke mara ke re se a tele ke se ka tele di ho ntlhora ba dimo ba o ntlhora ba dimo ba o roma ka ntle ba o four
5: Tine
4: ese
5: khatsole. Ho tsweetsi. Ke se ho mona wa re tshomise
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2: Springbok win Ken and Moody says the South Africa plan to use Loftus for Asphalt's altitude and aerial game to their advantage against Scotland this Saturday in the Nations Championship clash. Moody believes that the 1,300-meter altitude combined with the box physical approach and the high ball pressure can wear the visitors down. He also says that the Springboks are well prepared for Scotland's attacking style and are ready to adapt if the visitors bring something different on the day. Back on the football field, Bafana defender Zima Akon as well as the TLB Bekazeni Mbokazi have been recognized among the top under 23 centre-backs at the 2026 FIFA World Cup. The pair played every match as South Africa reached the knockout stage for the first time in history, conceding just 4 goals. And according to the International Centre for Sports Studies, Akon ranked 4th on the list, while Mbokazi finished in 10th after impressive performances throughout the tournament in the games that they've played, at the 2026 FIFA World Cup. Orlando Pirates have confirmed a 5-match pre-season tour of Spain from the 11th until the 25th of July. The Buccaneers will face Spanish sides Cordoba on Wednesday the 15th of July at the Mabella Football Centre. Kickoff of this one is at 7 p.m. and then Cutters is next on Saturday the 18th of July at a venue still yet to be confirmed. Pirates then

0: take on Saudi Arabian giants Al Ettihad on Tuesday, the 25th of July at the Banyus Football Centre. Kickoff for this one is at 7 p.m. as well, before facing Las Palmas the next day, Wednesday, the 22nd of July, back at the Mabella Football Centre, with kickoff at 7 p.m. as well. In the tour, it'll give the technical team a chance to fine-tune the squad, build combinations, as well as assess fitness ahead of the new Betway Premiership season. More headlines after 8.
1: Right, so our group chat for this morning, we're focusing on the industry that we've all been complaining about, the tuck shop space. 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We love hearing from you. As always, reach us on Facebook.

0: the other day I told you I gave them a call. I was worried about them. You know, again, I hadn't been reading a lot of these tabloids and newspapers. So I was worried what happened to Revolution. And they had a good laugh at me to say, no, we're okay, really. One of the classic songs with Dr. Philip Tabane, Malombo and Bavenda.
1: Morning, morning, breakfast team.
0: Maduman Kone.
1: Yeah, go buen kahito.
0: Hey, KG.
1: We need to support black business, tech shops, partner shops.
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2: Yeah,
1: why one o tla kra gore it's a ruko the original supermarket. Best before, I think, really best before 9th of July. Baba fire na with a couple of days to go. Boy, Reiki Sabona, even beyond the 9th of July, I think you should see it. It operates openly. Kita hobatla lina la yona. Kita ba mo farafenga se khasi mo muemfa because it's an. How we are to such shops? Level lama tadi date tadi kwa diluemfo. Sunshine.
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0: The one half of Eurythmics with Dave Stewart, Annie Lennox, put out an album called Medusa. There's a song there called No More I Love You. This is what Nikki sampled for this Your Love. Were those snakes or dreadlocks on Medusa's hair? Or on Medusa's head? I believe those snakes, but anyway, let's move on. And before that, we had Ed Jazz and Please You. You know what pleases us most is when we get perspective from you. Group chat this morning is about spaza shops. We're owning spaza shops now. There's going to be complaints about prices and so forth. Are you willing to stay the course and support, regardless of what the price of essential goods may be, even if it's a bit more? Yeah, we're coming back to your comments in a moment, plus some Dave Storm as well, like we promised you. It's Breakfast With You.
1: For the first time in history, the Summa Cum Laude International Youth Music Festival is landing on African soil. From the 7th to the 10th of August, the Sun City Super Bowl will host incredible youth choirs, orchestras, and ensembles from all over the world. 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Tickets are incredibly accessible, ranging from 100 rand to 120 rand at tickets.tixsa.co.za, which covers your resort entry. Come and witness the world unite through music.
2: 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In silence, abuse thrives. In action, it ends. Banna, if you see violence, say something. 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Our silence protects the abuser. 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
5: Morning breakfast team, it's Kemba from Rustenburg. Na business ya bo mora re tloga di support regardless of their price and the quality. But I've got a few concerns or advices that I can give those that want to get into that business.
0: Sure.
5: But my friend, they've been very, very successful in their businesses because of their unity, number one. Number two, the effectiveness of their business in the community. What is the business serving the community with? One, these guys are devoted and sell whatever that they are selling. And again, because we all know in some communities, in some communities, the security guards, they go to work very late. And the goods that they might require sometimes, My friend has a full line of credit for bomagogo ko motseng kwa ba ileng goreng bana ba bona ba bereka khakala or some of them ba itshokolela bomagogo ba reka dilo ko go my friend ba tsa credit ko my friend ha kgwedi fela ba kry-a modende wa bone ba go patela my friend bosi ba ba sasa ba tsa dilo ko bo my friend rona batho ba bantsho I know very well there is gonna be problems with regards to that because some of them are not going to run their businesses with proper cash flow whereby they want to pay themselves before they pay the business or before they invest the money into the business. They want to pay themselves and go and get business owner. Ubula kana kwa gago tshola kana kwa gago le ka smore sepe ke strata sa gago he owns everything. I know in how some of our people think and we need to change that mindset. But both my friends have been very effective in our communities as much as they're good sometimes. Not all of them sell bad stuff, but now I've witnessed some of them that sell good stuff but to some of the community very well. But some of them are so bad home. In some instances, I don't know family so called. But my friend, the ones are the grocer, I'm about to say, more especially if it's a loyal client. So I don't know what to talk to in that manner. Kabo tuka ubuntu ya rona e re tlang re preacha re sa

0: Please. I hope you guys have a beautiful day.
1: Well, there's a challenge from Temba. He's raising, pertinent issues. If we're going to replace a system that was running effectively, can we be that effective? It's not just about price. There's convenience. There's, reflecting the community values as well.
2: Well, it's interesting that my friend Batus.
1: I didn't know about the funeral thing, by the way, and I'm truly pleased.
2: No, they do. They even speak the language so well. The one time I was in that situation, I was just so confused and shocked myself. But here's something that perhaps for you and I to think about. While my friend Batusa and Amori community, remember initially it's us who were supposed to help them. They came into the country as refugees. Ideally, under normal circumstances, it's us who are supposed to help them. But look at them. They've taken over an entire economy. It's them who are helping us now. Just a thought.
1: In many communities, they were never presented as refugees. They would have arrived and... I'll make an example. Katlabane West, for an example. I know quite a few tuck shops that are standing because... you let us run a tuck shop there for about 3-4 years.
2: Yeah.
1: You make a valid point, but I don't think we look at it from that perspective, all of us, and we should. Yeah. 076-260-2815. It's our group chat this morning.
3: Morning, breakfast team.
1: Good morning, sir.
3: Yeah, man. Late last year, na bigger price ngwe magazan 135 mo bathong ba mogae. Biano na khola le my friend ba bang khona mogae mo le bona na ba mo di pricing tsa bona la ntse ba tshwana le bona ba bo mogae. Rile ga go fitla ba ba before December, e ba le ba re 100 rand ba bupi. Ba le ba tloga go 135 ba ya go 95 rand. Biano ga re tsa itse gore re tshabele ka ya go le biano. Tangi ke senya ke rialo.
1: Maratata ba 95 rand. Ha le gore ke bona kere. There's no issue about the authenticity of the product. And price wars are good when the community benefits in the end. Ke senya go ba 95 rand.
2: The law of demand and supply will prevail. So yeah. The pricing mechanism shouldn't be something that is of top concern when it comes to us regaining the economy. Things will still run. The world will not stop.
4: Monza team, Kintinson from Lichtenberg.
1: Hi.
4: I think I remember also when I was young, back in 2002, 2003, when the foreign nationals were taking over the tech shop. And yes, but something very interesting happened when now... when everyone is there, like bahugura like a price, and then jiggy jiggy press the dia up, they become normal. Because what I do know is that even still today, it's more expensive than kotropong. Kona kota me ohoreka boroto ka 20 rand or tabuela ka chiki chenchi ya rand. So that's one thing I've realized. Bahugura batho ba tla ba reke mo go bone, and then after a certain time. The prices are normal. So that time, the prices are down. They are forcing other black owns by the shop to close down. And then, how about to close down? By it's okay, by fella, their prices become normal. And also, by to they buy in Barbarica as a group. Purchases a create a discount. I've realized that as I am in the retail industry as we're speaking, but yeah, that's my opinion. Enjoy.
1: And thank you for the call. We're heading towards news at 8 o'clock. Afterwards, we're getting into music roulette to get us there. Dave Storm, like we promised you. Happy ends on UFM.

0: So with the music roulette, Kadam and Sunshine pick a song each, and then there's obviously an option of a mystery song. You can just trust us on that one. You vote on Facebook and yeah.
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2: Rustenburg and Johannesburg at 7 degrees, 4 in Klerksdorp. Defence Union criticises the quarantine of its members from the Democratic Republic of Congo, and Northwest Premier calls for an amicable approach to resolve traditional disputes. Good morning, I am Tshego Fatsoletsie. The South African National Defence Union, SANDU, has threatened to file an urgent legal action against the Department of Defence for separating SANDF members returning from their deployment in the Democratic Republic of Congo. Mutlaping Mudiso spoke to SANDU's national negotiator, Jeff Dubazana, on UFM News Hour and filed this report.
3: Dubazana argued that because the department failed to give reasons, the decision cannot stand.
4: There should be a legal basis for one to do that. As I've indicated from the onset, there's no either by who or by NICD or the health department. There is no declaration of a health emergency, either between people traveling from the DRC to Uganda or from Uganda to DRC or the DRSA. Now, our question is, on the basis of what are these soldiers quarantined? And if there's no legal basis, we're simply saying they should uplift that quarantine.
3: SANDU has also complained about the conditions under which SANDF members are quarantined. Mutlaping Mudise, Newsnote, Rustenburg.
2: The Mamusa local municipality has intensified efforts to strengthen financial controls as part of measures to eliminate wasteful expenditure. The municipal acting chief financial officer, Tshepo Kiuhitlotse, has indicated that the intervention forms part of a broader strategy to improve financial management. Obakeng Moloswane has the story.
5: Kiuhitlotse are masipala o etse tlhoko dituelo tsa badiri tsa go dira nako e okeditsweng go netefatsa fa o dira dituelo tse di tshwanetseng.
6: The municipality has implemented the following controls to ensure that overtime is necessary, it's properly authorized, it's accurately recorded and paid only for hours actually worked. We have sent out a memo which requires now that there be a prior written approval before the overtime is paid.
5: A re seno ke nngwe ya magato a go netefatsa tsamaiso e siameng ya matlole a masepala. Obakeng Moloswane, Newsnote, Rustenburg.
2: Still in the Northwest, Premier Lazarus Mokosi is appealing to traditional leaders to resolve disputes through dialogue and established customary processes instead of the courts. He made the remarks during an engagement with traditional leaders in Ramokoka Stad, where he emphasized the collaboration to preserve the integrity of traditional institutions.
7: Tedi ngwa di lebelela o batla di report mo di officialeng o batla kgakollo ya semolao.

0: kgang tse dingwe di ko dikgotlatshekelo. 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And that has been my attitude. Ga ke bone dikgang tsa segosi goreng di ya ko dikgotlatshekelo.
1: And finally, Northwest Social Development MEC Susana Danchi has urged the youth to not be limited by age and pursue their full potential. She was speaking to delegates at the three-day National Youth Empowerment Summit in Rustenburg. This report by Koketso Dikobe.
2: Danchi emphasized that being recognized as the future of the country comes with responsibility and requires commitment, accountability and strong values.
3: If indeed you are the future, you will know that the future that you are referring to comes with responsibility. Discipline, something that you want to see. You are the generation that is meant to fight for economic freedom, fight for inclusion in the mainstream economy, fight to be part of the decision making. Nothing about you without you. You must fight to make education fashionable.
2: The MEC further highlighted that discipline, commitment, and principles are the foundation of a better future. Koketso Dikobe, NewsNote, Rustenburg.
1: A recap of the top story, Defence Union criticises the quarantine of its members from the Democratic Republic of Congo. Final headlines at 8:13.
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5: All right, final look at your sports headlines this morning on Breakfast with You. The FIFA World Cup quarterfinal takes centre stage this evening with a match between France and Morocco there. And Springbok win, Kenan Moody is planning, of course, to use Loftus in terms of its altitude. There's an advantage against the Scots. These and more at 20 past 8.
6: And by the way, Morocco has made it very clear that they're not representing Africa. They're representing Morocco. Yeah, straightforward. Hey, open borders. Hey, Pan-Africanism. What?
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7: Let's take another look at your roads. Driving through Rustenburg this morning, heavy traffic on Brink Street. This is coming from Bears No Deer Drive. Helen Joseph Drive, Haulego Safari Lane will add some delay onto your travel time. This is also leading towards the Arend Street intersection. And please note that there is an accident at the Traga Tepedi on the R24 just before the Dini Estate intersection or traffic circle. So please do take caution there. Heavy traffic when you're moving through Brits. This is on Hendrik Verwoerd Avenue. This is just before the Brits Mall. This is due to a car accident, so please do take caution there. Heavy traffic once more on the R30 Mukhareha Dropokot Lakestop. This is at the Trent Erasmus Road intersection. Buffalo's Doon Road Leone at the Central Avenue intersection will add some delay onto your travel time. There's bumper to bumper traffic in Fortress Room. This is on Nelson Mandela Drive at the MC Roda Street intersection. Walmaran Street, Koikopanenteng Le Fosman Street will also delay you. And we close it off from Mafikeng, where there's heavy traffic on James Moroka Drive. This is heading towards the Freiburg Road intersection. We also have heavy traffic on Modiri Molema Street. This is at the First Avenue intersection heading over the bridge. If we have missed anything, do let us know on the WhatsApp line 076-260-2815.
4: Northwest, your day starts here. Pat Cash, Kanem Black, and Wururiseng Mafora. Wake up the right way with

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0: Hey,
1: easy before my friend the battler. 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Tse leng gore they were saving us very well. Ha gore gore ha ba tsamaya. 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

0: for the movie Moulin Rouge. There's Little Kim and Missy Elliott. They were in that song. They're featured here by Keisha Cole. And Let It Go, well, not just yet, not just yet. We've got sport on the way. The only African team that's left in the tournament is Morocco. And yeah, I told you guys, they really don't care about being called African. Actually, you remember they posted a statement quite a few days ago to say, going forward, they'll only bid to host, international tournaments. They're not going to be bidding for the AFCON anymore. They want to host the World Cup and all the other stuff. Like, go, Morocco. Come to me and tell me about open borders. I'll send you to Morocco first, and then you can come back and we can chat, yeah? It's breakfast with you.
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3: Now, to sing Gila Kirkinaro, not to talk with Kirkinaro now, but for the first time. I have a little my cousin Savara Ari, the only Rebus Mubari, Kinam Sadua High. 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
3: I want one of this other than Janek as one of this other time. 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I'm going to say,
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6: Let's wrap things up this morning. We start off on the football field. A massive FIFA World Cup quarterfinal clash. It takes center stage in the United States today as France and Morocco face off in a highly anticipated rematch of the 2022 semi-final. The action, it kicks off at Boston Stadium. Kickoff is at 10. Les Blues there enter the match with a perfect tournament record led by in-form Kylian Mbappe, who already has 7 goals to his name so far in the tournament. And however, the French squad, it faces a late fitness test for midfielder Tchouaméni there. They face a relentless Moroccan side currently riding an incredible 34-match unbeaten streak. The Atlas Lions will have to navigate today's match without their top tournament scorer, Ismaël Saibari, who has been ruled out with a hamstring injury. So it remains to be seen which team between the two, the French as well as the Atlas Lions, will progress to the semi-finals of the 2026 FIFA World Cup. Meanwhile, on the rugby field, Springbok win. Kanan Moody says that South Africa plan to use Loftus-Versfeld, the altitude and the aerial game to their advantage against Scotland in Saturday's Nations Championship clash. Moody believes the 1,300-meter altitude combined with the box physical approach as well as high ball

0: pressure can wear the visitors down. He also says that the Springboks are well prepared for Scotland's attacking style and are ready to adapt if the visitors bring something different, particularly on the day.
1: We definitely have something to protect. You know, if this is a fortress for us Bulls guys, and you know, for the Boks as well. You know, we haven't lost there, so yeah, I think we definitely have something to protect there. And then yeah, I think the altitude matter signs is not just about the altitude, but how you want to play. You know, you want to make sure that those guys feel the altitude and the way you play, like, say, now put them under pressure, you know, be real confrontational in our battles and in whatever we do, so that they will see that it does matter, and that at the end of the game they'll feel they've played against the South African side. So yeah, I think that's what it is to it.
0: All right, finally, it's the semi-final day at Wimbledon, with the women's singles taking centre stage at the All England Club. Centre court action begins at 2:30 this afternoon as American Coco Gauff takes on Karolina Muchova before Ukraine's Marta Kostyuk faces Czech star Linda Noskova for a place in Saturday's final. The mixed doubles championship match will round off the day, while the men's doubles semi-finals as well as the wheelchair doubles action will also take place on court one. More sports in the afternoon on You and the Boys with Kazi My Kazi, and that is Morena Matsena. For breakfast with you, sports gonna be Tuki Ken and Black the Blackjack Kimukoni. Good morning.
2: What do you have? Morocco versus France.
0: Oh, France.
2: Why?
0: And these are World Cup specialists. I foresee a repeat of the last World Cup, Argentina, Morocco. No, not Morocco, Argentina, France in the final.
2: Mm.
0: Yeah, England still have to, you know, fight over the hoodoo, yeah, the semifinals. Yeah. For some reason,
2: yeah.
0: They're unable to just get past the semifinals in tournaments.
2: I think they put themselves under pressure because of the league they have.
0: You I know, suppose, yeah.
2: Yeah, when you're from England and you've got that, well-performing league,
0: yeah,
2: in terms of sponsorship, in terms of talent, and then people are saying, well, English players are not that prominent with all the teams. That sort of puts the actual, the three Lions, I think they call themselves that, yeah.
0: The Atlas Lions.
2: Yeah, no, England.
0: Oh, yes.
2: Yeah, it puts them under pressure, and they eventually end up choking.
0: Well, the unfortunate part, though, is that as much as the English Premier League is the best performing one, it's not necessarily by English players.
2: By English players, yeah. That's the crazy part. Look, I mean, if Morocco had Egypt's goalkeeper, I was going to go for them. Oh, that goalkeeper.
0: Ooh, yes.
2: Yeah. Amakosi, I know you guys have got a big checkbook. You could get that guy to come and keep for you. It'll be a different season, I promise you.
0: We couldn't get pizza.
2: Where's your optimism, Kaname? Sporting Thursday, we're going to be talking about a community that's doing something, to warn others against GBV. That's on the way.

0: One is hoping that whatever government is planning going forward, we let's all remember how important that Institutia Mabana is. Very important institution that, because the arts can be an economic driver as well. And we could get a lot more mulimis out there, for collaborations and stuff. It's called Belonomi. Breakfast with you on a Thursday. Are you well? How's the month? How's the year so far? You good? Anything that has gone wrong, you can still retrieve it. Yeah. All the best to you in the office this morning for that big meeting. Maybe somebody's going to appear in court. Well, half of South Africa is in courts these days. Good luck. All the best. It's 8:30 now.
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2: In stories making headlines, Defence Union criticizes the quarantine of its members from the Democratic Republic of Congo. And Northwest Premier calls for an amicable approach to resolve traditional disputes. The full update is at 9.
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3: Let's take a final look at your roads this morning. Heavy traffic in Brits. This is on Van der Venter Street heading towards the R511. We move over to Rustenburg where there's some heavy traffic on Brink Street. This is coming from Beyers Lodier Drive. Heavy traffic once more on the R104. This is at the Dr. Moroka Drive intersection. And we are still looking at that incident on the R24 just before the Dini Estate Circle where there are two trucks that have appeared to be in a car accident. So please do take caution there. Heavy traffic in Klerksdorp on Buffalo Stone Road. This is at the Central Avenue intersection. Our local Potchefstroom Mayor Street heading towards Tabombeki Drive is moving slowly. Where Shepherd Street at the Carrington Street intersection, you will experience a delay there as well. And then there's light traffic on Dr. Albert Luthuli Drive at the University Road intersection. Your next update will be from Katlego Monama on You with the Boys later this afternoon. For UFM traffic, again, Nauru Ruseng Mafor.
0: Right, thanks, Sunshine. This morning's story, it's not the worst. It could have ended badly, but it tells you a lot in terms of awareness. A 16-year-old girl from Pomlani Village in Lotus Rivier in Cape Town, she went missing on the 4th of July, this July, prompting an urgent community search. Can you imagine how the family was feeling? According to reports, the residents searched throughout the day. They were unaware that a man allegedly involved in her disappearance had actually joined them in the search. It was only after community members insisted on searching his shack that the teenager was found alive. Oh, the relief there. Obviously, police opened a case and the suspect, he fled the scene before police arrived. Imagine, the fear her family would have gone through. Yeah, imagine the hope every time another volunteer joined the search. And then imagine discovering, that trust itself had allegedly been exploited. I mean, here you are, you're looking for an individual, you're looking for a missing person with an individual who is responsible for their disappearance. Yeah, let's be alert out there. And of course, if you're this type of man, you cannot call any of us on this station and some of our friends, brother.
1: It's Breakfast with You versus You. Welcome to...

0: Jazz World, and Makazi's in there as well. It's called Umoya. 22 minutes to 9 o'clock. I think we can wrap up our group chat with the last comment.
1: Good day, my Africa Babani.
0: Hello.
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1: 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I think we can avoid that. It's something that we can easily just avoid. Thank
2: it's
1: you.
2: It's the fastest way to learn a language. Take it from me, who speaks more than 10 fluently.
1: Yeah.
2: You want to start with the wrong words and then move on to the accent. Everything else just follows.
1: If you live long enough. Yeah.
2: Yeah, well...
3: Good morning, my beautiful people of the Breakfree Show.
1: Hello.
3: I hope you're doing good in this morning. I'm doing great myself. I'm just drinking my favorite tea.
1: So, I
3: just want to make a register today. I don't know if I'm going to correspond with the topic, but now I'm no longer buying at my friend's shops anymore. When I think about anything that is from the shops of my friend, I think of death. I think of me dying when I eat something from them, you know. I once share WhatsApp videos with my mother because she's staying with my daughter. So, this cousin, we are no longer going to buy there, you know. And then all of a sudden, my mother called me and then she told me that my daughter, Ujila Mazimba, Kumakule, yo, I was so angry. Hey, nke kwatile blindly. Kiri mama mo gapisi like anything home remedy. I'm on wise so that if maybe I jile something, you know.
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2: Yes, we're shining the spotlight on a community initiative that's using the power of sport to make a difference. Tsetse in Motion is hosting its charity annual event and GBV Awareness Day, 18 July at Sekoti Soccer Field, Kotsetse Village. The event, it combines fitness, fun and friendly competition with an important message of standing together against gender-based violence. And joining us on the line right now is one of the organizers, Masego. Good morning, welcome to Breakfast with you.
1: Hey, Masego.
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8: Okay, good morning, listeners of UFM. My name is Masego Matshisa from Tsetse Village. I'm the founder and a chairperson of Tsetse in Motion Foundation, and I'm also an activist from Activate.
2: Yeah, Masego, tell us about Tsetse in Motion, especially the charity annual event that you guys host, and the importance thereof in terms of, you know, combining it with GBV awareness.
8: Okay, I will start by saying before doing something, there must be something that drives you. So with us, Tsetse in Motion, we saw that Tsetse in Motion charity annual event, we created it because of we saw a need to bring hope and support to our community while using sport and as a platform to inspire positive change in our community. And our foundation believes that young people need a safe space.
2: Yeah.
8: And where we can develop and stay positive and make positive life choices.
2: Mm. So on the day, in terms of the event itself, what are we looking at in terms of the activities? You know, what can participants as well as spectators expect on the day, which is the 18th of July?
8: Okay, as we all know that on the 18th of July is Mandela Day, the

0: community can expect that it will be a fun and educational and inspiring day. We'll be having a run, fun walk in the morning at 7 o'clock, and then cycling from Mushawane Cyclist, and then aerobics from aerobics. We'll be having a demonstration from Mabana, defense for GBV. And then during the day, it will be a top four tournament for netball and soccer.
1: Yeah. So the event brings together sports, fitness, as well as community activism. I mean, sport in particular, like, why do you believe it's such a powerful tool, you know, perhaps for creating social change?
0: Like I said, that I'm an activist.
1: Yeah.
0: So with sport, sport has the unique and ability to bring people together regardless of their age.
1: Yeah.
0: So, and background of our culture. So it teaches discipline, respect, teamwork, and leadership. It also keeps young people engaged in positive activities and away from harmful behaviors like substance abuse and crime.
1: Well, within the local Mahikeng local municipality, as well as the Ngakamodiri Molema district municipality, that is where you find Tsetse. It's a village in Mahikeng. That is where this event is taking place. 18 July. That's where you can come through and enjoy the day, as well as raising awareness for gender-based violence in the country. So when we're looking at particularly this event, is it a come-one-come-all situation, or are you particularly, what's the word, are you targeting a particular audience?
0: No, it's come-one-come-all. Everyone is welcome to participate in all the activities and volunteer to help organize the event, even donating goods or services. And if they want to bring also support, they can also do that. We appreciate that.
2: What sort of goods are you looking to collect? If I were to offer anything, what would you expect from me?
0: Okay, since we are keeping the athletes all day, we are expecting at least to donation for food, fruits, water, and then since we said that it's a charity event, if and we have identified people who are disadvantaged, so if we can be helped with at least groceries so that we can help them, and we're also donating sanitary towels to our young people, so we will also appreciate if we can get assisted with that.
2: Right. We hope that, potential sponsor out there, will see the value. There's clearly a lot of it. Young people, anybody that goes there and participates could be somebody tomorrow. And as a brand, you may want to be associated with especially grassroots development. Young people need all the assistance that they can get. Yeah.
1: That is Masego Machiswa, one of the organizers of Tsetse in Motion Foundation. So on the 18th of July, if you're out in Mahikeng, and roundabout between that's Ngakamodiri Molema district and Mahikeng local municipality, make sure that you make your way out there. Masego, thank you so much for making time to speak to us this morning on Breakfast with You.
2: All right, Masego's already gone. Thank you, Masego. All the best. We'll continue sharing, information on this event. If you want to be part of it, maybe you want to sponsor. It'll be a great, great initiative, really. Right, 13 to 9 o'clock. There is another matter that we need to get into. It has to do with a game that we've been playing as far as the World Cup is concerned. After this, we're going straight there.
3: 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Welcome to Music

Alrighty then. Cool. So we'll wait for your votes. We're tallying them as we speak. To this now, we've been talking about this for quite a bit. 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If your team survives, you survive. This is an opportunity to win yourself a trolley dash. I think somebody should emphasize that. Yeah.

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1: And our contestant this morning is Kaurapet.
2: How are you?
1: I'm well. Are you good, sir?
3: Your call has been placed on hold.
4: Oh, wow, hold, yeah. What is happening, man?
3: Your call has been placed on hold.
1: What a morning, eh?
3: Please wait.
4: Goodness right, me. Kurabezi picked the group that has France, and France is playing your Morocco this evening. So tomorrow morning, Kurabezi should have an idea in terms of his continuing in the World Cup or not, if he is, that is. So Morocco and France playing tonight. Kickoff is at 10. I believe Group C, that's where Morocco is. It belongs to you and the boys. And are we getting Kura back?
1: Kurapet, are you there? Okay. Yeah, it's a special one. We're not able to get him back on the line. We'll try him again in a moment. It's an important fixture, this. It really takes the tournament towards the end, if you ask me. How many teams left now? 8?
4: Yeah.
1: Okay, so after the current fixtures, there'll be 4 and then 2-3 more weeks and then we should be done, yeah? If you've been entering this competition, you've been wondering what's happening, that's where we are. Good luck. And every time your country wins, by the way, you stay alive in the competition. But the moment your team gets eliminated from the World Cup, you are eliminated too. One team, one listener, one dream. Who will survive all the way to the final and become UFM's ultimate World Cup champion? Good luck to all those who've entered.
0: The scoreboard is set. 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And the race for the World Cup glory rolls on. 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
6: Did you know that municipalities in the Dr. Ruth Sehomotsi Mompati district have joined hands to, among other things, pave roads, address non-provision of water, and reduce crime through area lighting? 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
7: Hey, yo, what's up, everyone? 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I just want to say a little something. If you are the brother who takes advantage or abuse women, please do not call me your brother.
5: Don't call me brother. 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Brand new day, brand new energy in the morning.
1: And that energy continues the other side of 9 o'clock with Pelo Modiga. Usiamaker.
8: Yes, good morning.
1: Good morning to you too.
8: Yeah, okay, so today, because Kelabone, it's Legal Thursday, we're getting to understand our rights a little bit more as consumers and also get to understand the obligations that businesses have under the South African law. So we're going to be looking at our rights, and the goods as well that we consume as well, right? So we're going to be having a chat with Consumer Goods and Services on BIDS. This is Lee Lequate Subrati. Okay, so we're going to be having a chat with Lee in the second hour of the show. So talking about our rights, right? Have you guys ever bought like food that was expired or spoiled or even contaminated to the point where you now had to decide whether you're going to return it or not? Did you return it or did you simply just accept it as a loss and kept the food anyway?
1: Oh, no loss for me. Recently, I went to a very popular supermarket, mm-hmm. one of the reputable ones. And mm-hmm. I'll be honest, I understood that their supplier would have let them down. Yeah. They're known for quality. So, Geregledi scones. Mm-hmm. You know, I've got a mother-in-law. We buy for each other, you know. Either you're going to have them ka cream or ka jam. And these ones, ni nala muriri. So, ni kare ketse, na kare kya mocha maker.
8: Yes.
1: Haru ana tamoholo or aro se haka tipa okra hore. Ibila muriru ating, uzwa from the one into the other. Okara nabadi hira as a group. Imagine my disappointment. Oh, I took them.
8: You took them back?
1: Yeah, I took them back. And
8: okay.
1: I'll be honest, the

0: manager was so gracious.
1: Yeah.
0: So gracious, offered an apology. And fortunately for them, they're known for high standards. Really, they're known for high. They never put a foot wrong. It was surprising that, you know, they wouldn't have done their balances and checks.
1: Or yeah.
0: Take them back any day. Yeah. That's me.
2: I keep quiet. I just take the L and keep it moving. But the people around me are not that lenient. They would go back. I recently had a situation where I ordered a meal that comes with different components.
0: Yeah.
2: And one of the major components in that meal was missing. And I was like, hey, let's charge it to the game. The person actually drove back and then asked that lady to check the order and complete the order again. And I was like, oh.
0: Yeah, I paid for the whole thing. You're not giving me a compartment. Maybe there was supposed to be sweet corn there, and it's not. Okay, why am I not sweet enough? Anyway.
3: I try my best to avoid situations where I'm going to be hurt by my own people, because initially I would have gone there to support my own people. So instead of going them looking for a confrontation, I'll charge it to the game. But unfortunately, I'm not coming back.
0: I'm avoiding that because some of these businesses, they need input from us. And I hear you.
3: They do, but they like playing victims as well. I had a situation with some chicken place, Momentan, Motropong.
0: Yeah.
3: Right? And I had to explain, listen, I drove, the distance I drove to come back here, and this is the response I'm getting. It does not make sense.
0: Yeah.
3: There's no ways I'll come back here. And I'm polite, Malik. You know that.
0: I know.
3: Sunshine.
2: Yes,
3: I'm
2: I think we have a similar. That's the same chicken place, I think.
3: Yeah. I will never raise my voice.
0: You guys go to Midtown Mall.
2: Yes. There's nothing wrong with it.
0: Or you make sure that your policy, your funeral policy.
3: Why? We've got details, so we can go anywhere.
0: Oh, you've got a security detail. Oh, well, no. Well, it's a malabaha.
3: I take it back.
0: Thanks, Pilo.
4: Thank you, guys.
0: One of the things that I would like to warn shopkeepers, particularly in CBD areas, this thing eli irangea gore batho ba bomme ga ba tswa ko mojako e be le search di handbag tsa bona, that thing is invasion of privacy. You know, with the greatest respect, na handbag ya mme ko lapeng ga nke ke tsenya seatla moyo. You know, le ga ke rumilwe ga go ka it's in the handbag ya botsa should I, then she goes to a reputable, you know, supermarket to go buy stuff. Ha, so about to search a very expensive bag that she has. You know, disrespectful. Hey, we know about crime. Employ other measures of security. Get mystery shoppers. Get, you know, plain clothes security walking in there. Put a lot more cameras. Just don't put your hand in a woman's handbag in the name of security. Because if she goes to the same shop and it's at the mall, they don't get searched the same way. The same brand, why the different reaction? We wrap it up here for this morning. Thank you for listening. Thanks for caring.
3: All right, we'll do it again. Kalsani Kane and Black UFM Sports. Come on, Zah.
2: Thank you so much for spending your morning with us. It's been an absolute pleasure. Coming up next is DJ Melzi on La Mezcla. Okay, thanks. Bye.
0: Right, had you chosen a mystery song, this is what you would have voted for.

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1: Rustenburg up to 10 degrees, Mahikeng 9, Johannesburg 11. Defence Union criticises the quarantine of its members from the Democratic Republic of Congo. And Northwest Premier calls for an amicable approach to resolve traditional disputes. Good morning, I am Tshegofa Tsoletsie. The South African National Defence Union, SANDU, has threatened to file an urgent legal action against the Department of Defence for separating SANDF members returning from deployment in the Democratic Republic of Congo. Mutlaping Modise spoke to SANDU's national negotiator, Jeff Dubazana, on UFM News Hour and filed this report.
2: Dubazana argued that because the department failed to give reasons, the decision cannot stand.
3: There should be a legal basis for one to do that, as I've indicated from the onset. There's no either by who or by NICD or the health department. There is no declaration of a health emergency. Either between people traveling from the DRC to Uganda or from Uganda to DRC or the DRSA. Now, our question is, on the basis of what are these soldiers quarantined? And if there's no legal basis, we are simply saying they should uplift that quarantine.
2: SANDU has also complained about the conditions under which SANDF members are quarantined. Mutlapi Modise, Newsnote, Rustenburg.
1: The Mamusa local municipality has intensified efforts to strengthen financial controls as part of measures to eliminate wasteful expenditure. The municipal acting chief financial officer, Tshepo Kiuhitlotse, has indicated that the intervention forms part of a broader strategy to improve financial management. Obakeng Muluswane has the story.
4: Kiuhitlotse are masipala o etse tlhoko dituelo tsa badiri tsa go dira nako e okeditsweng go netefatsa fa o dira dituelo tse di tshwanetseng.
5: The municipality has implemented the following controls to ensure that overtime is necessary, it's properly authorized, it's accurately recorded and paid only for hours actually worked. We have sent out a memo which requires now that there be a prior written approval before the overtime is paid.
4: A re seno ke nngwe ya magato a go netefatsa tsamaiso e e siameng ya matlole a masepala. Obakeng Molosiwane, Newsnote, Rustenburg.
1: To this now, the Northwest Premier Lazarus Mokhosi is a

0: Appealing to traditional leaders to resolve disputes through dialogue and established customary processes instead of the courts. He made the remarks during an engagement with traditional leaders in Ramokgokgastad, where he emphasized collaboration to preserve the integrity of traditional institutions.
1: Tse di ntle le tse di maso tse ba di dirileng di nna mo magetleng a rona. 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
0: And finally, Northwest Social Development MEC Susanna Dungy has urged the youth to not be limited by age and pursue their full potential. She was addressing delegates at the three-day National Youth Empowerment Summit in Rustenburg. This report by Koketso Dikobe.
2: Dungy emphasized that being recognized as the future of the country comes with responsibility and requires commitment, accountability and strong values.
3: If indeed you are the future, you will know that the future that you are referring to comes with responsibility. Discipline, something that you want to see. You are the generation that is meant to fight for economic freedom, fight for inclusion in the mainstream economy, fight to be part of the decision making. Nothing about you without you. You must fight to make education fashionable.
2: The MEC further highlighted that discipline, commitment, and principles are the foundation of a better future. Koketso Dikobe, Newsnote, Rustenburg.
0: Recapping the top story, Defence Union criticizes the quarantine of its members from the Democratic Republic of Congo. Fine, the next update is at 10.
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question. So that's the reality that we're talking about. Don't worry, I'm going to be with you all the way up until 12 o'clock. My name is Pelo Modiha. Good morning. Welcome to You Before Noon. What a pleasure it is to always be hanging out with you for the next 3 hours. It's you, me, the music, and the conversations as well, right? So a big thank you goes to the Breakfast With You team. They held it down, serving you breakfast between 6 and 9 o'clock. So make sure that tomorrow you tune in again between 6 and 9 o'clock to get some information there and a few laughs as well. So today it's Legal Thursday. It's the 9th of July, 2026. So we're going to be looking into Section 55 and 56 of the Consumer Protection Act and what it says about the consumer's rights to safe, good quality goods, particularly when it comes to food. So that's what we're going to be looking at come the second hour of the show. And if you maybe purchase something from a restaurant, you know, a supermarket, and you purchase that thing, what do you do when you find that what you purchase is not exactly what you wanted to purchase? For instance, maybe the food is spoiled, or you find that you get sick from the food that you have consumed from those particular restaurants. So we're going to be talking about that and what the Consumer Protection Act says about around that, right? So that is happening in the second hour of the show. We're going to be speaking to Consumer Goods and Services on BIT, and that is Lee Subrati. That is in the second hour of the show. Otherwise, the first hour of the show is You and Me and the Dilemma from Anonza. So let's look into that. In the meantime, please walk it out a little bit.

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My goodness, that is the music from Azana with Your Love. One line that is stuck in my brain for some weird reason, it has to be that line where she says, "Ngizokuzalela," you know, "Sikhulisa isibongo sakho, my darling." Don't ask me why, but yeah, that one is stuck in my brain. Also playing your music from Jennifer Hudson with Walk It Out. I hope that you walked it out a little bit. If you're feeling stressed out, a walk can definitely do wonders for you. It's 18 minutes after 9 o'clock. This is You Before Noon on UFM In Tune With You. My name is Pelo Modiga, and we are about to advise Anonza. So Anonza sent through their dilemma on the email address, which is youbeforenoon@ufm.co.za, requesting, of course, and asking us very nicely to assist them with this dilemma that they're facing in their lives.

0: So this is Anonza's dilemma this morning. Anonza writes, "Dear Pelo, I'm a mother of two who has recently started dating women. Ever since my family found out, they've turned against me. They say that I'm bringing shame to the family and setting a bad example for my children. Some of them insist I'm only doing this because I was hurt by the fathers of my children. They say I'm acting out of pain instead of making a genuine choice about my life. The truth is, I've never felt more honest with myself, but their words have made me question everything. So, Pelo, how do I deal with a family that refuses the life that I've chosen? And how do I know if I'm finally living as my true self or if I'm simply trying to escape the hurt of my past?" That is a nonsense dilemma. Noni, only you can truly know what feels authentic to you. You know, painful relationship, yes, they can certainly change how we see ourselves and what we want, you know, for our future relationships. But I don't think they would automatically determine our sexual orientation, right? I know that for some people, you know, difficult experiences can lead to that deeper self-discovery. And for other people, it can influence, you know, what they seek in future relationships. And I think those are two different things. You know, it can take time to understand your own situation and your own self as well, right? So I think maybe a therapist would be great for you to be able to dissect exactly where you are in your life right now. Let's continue to advise Anonza.
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0: Panza. That is Stubbsy with Same Place. Also played your music from Sugar Smacks with Take It Easy. Something Soweto as well came in there with Dead. Baby Rose with Leon Thomas. Friends Again was the name of that track. So this is Anonza's dilemma this morning. Anonza is a mother of two, right, who recently began dating women. So Anonza, Ujola Lebasadi now, right? So since her family found out that now Ujola Lebasadi, they've just rejected her. You know, they're accusing her of bringing shame to the family and also being a bad role model to her children. So they also believe that her sexuality is just simply a reaction, you know, to being hurt by the fathers of her children. So although, of course, you know, she says that she's never felt more authentic now. You know, their criticism has literally left her questioning herself as well, asking herself whether she's truly living, you know, as herself, or she's just responding to her past pain. So this is where Anonza is. So please advise Anonza 076-260-2815, because Anonza is asking, how do I deal with a family that refuses the life that I've chosen? And how do I know if I'm finally living as my true self, or I'm simply trying to escape the hurt of my past? But see, life is such a beautiful journey, right? A beautiful journey of self-discovery. I don't think life is black and white, you know. There's a lot of shades, there's a lot of colors in there as well. You know, and we can't necessarily say, Jorge, just because somebody has presented themselves a certain way for the longest of time, that is who they're going to be forever. You know, people evolve, people change, people find themselves as well. So Anonza, rather than rushing to prove anything to your family or to even yourself as well, I would love for you to give yourself permission to continue to learning about yourself, because that's what life is about, right? If you're feeling uncertain in any way, that's why I suggest that you please go and speak to a qualified therapist who is knowledgeable, you know, around sexuality and around relationships. This person can, you know, literally provide for you a safe and non-judgmental space, you know, to explore your feelings without any kind of pressure or any kind of assumptions as well. So please do that for yourself, okay? But otherwise, life is a beautiful thing. A life we get to discover ourselves. So what advice do you have for Anonza?
1: Rise and shine, you know.
0: So rise and shine.
1: Yeah, I can only say to Anonza, time. Give your family time. Give yourself time. Time heals. Time clarifies. Time makes things

0: simpler. So they should just give herself time and her family.
1: Yeah.
0: Yeah, thank you. Yeah, babe, mama speaking.
1: Thank you.
0: Love and light. Bye.
1: Thank you, my darling. Thank you, Gear Babe. Definitely, hey. Acceptance definitely takes time. You know, sometimes acceptance doesn't happen ka time frame. But give your family time as well. Yeah, I agree with that. 076-260-2815. We are advising Anonza gets up belong matters of the heart.
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0: You know, we can't always live to people's expectations, eh, of who we are. And just because we have lived our lives a certain way for the longest of time, and you have been, you know, at least gotten used to that part of who I am, doesn't necessarily mean that, you know, get it different. As a matter of fact, that's why we're still alive. That's why we're still on Earth. It's because we are making space for evolution, right? So that is music from Joe with Shaggy. Ghetto Child is the name of that wonderful track. This is, of course, You Before Noon on UFM In Tune With You. Let's continue to advise Anonza. What do you have to say for Noni?
1: Good morning, good morning, UFM. It's
0: good morning, Mawenza.
1: Oh, I'd like to wish a happy birthday to me, guys. Gahola. It's my Tzala day today.
0: Happy birthday, Mawenza.
1: I'm blessed. I love you guys. I love you. I love you. I love you.
0: Love you too. So oh, happy birthday, Beyonce. Happy birthday, Mawenza. Have a beautiful one.
2: Dumela pelo modiga.
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0: Yeah.
2: Ke a leboga pele modi ga danko.
0: Because even if she was responding to the hurt, you know, that took place from the father's of the children, even if that was the case, you know, that's her choice at the end of the day. You know what I mean?
3: Good morning, Pilo. Good morning.
0: Good morning.
3: Amanda, I feel that you're trying to calculate over when you've been hurt, maybe dating a different sex would help to ease the pain. But I think it's better for you to heal. Heal for your kids. And again, it doesn't matter what we think as a community or as a family. We will accept you at the end of the day how you are as a family. So whatever you decide to take, it's all good. Again, continue with your therapy. It should help you. Bitumelo all the way from Jankem.
0: Thank you, Bitumelo.
4: Hello, hello, hello, hello, Anand. 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
0: basadi
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0: Yeah,
4: thank you.
0: Thank you. Thank you for that. 076-260-2815. You and I are still advising Anonza. The post is also up on the social pages. So make sure that you also interact with that post. Let's see. We've got this voice note.
5: Morning, morning, Pelo.
0: Good morning. Hi.
5: Pelo, naked lo advise Anonza gore wa bona se se irang gore o be happy. Tswela pele mogelo o sire gore ke mathabileng or ke mang a utlwang botlhoko ai ba ka swirele selo wa bona one thing for sure ke gore batho they will never be happy about anything in

0: this life until motho a shwa kona ba tlolla and ba bamba they won't cry. So whatever so wena o sirang, don't feel guilty about it.
1: Yeah,
0: just continue as long as o ka tsiya bana ba hao ba ba ya mofatse ba bontsha hore this is what this is me. Ke leboga pele, enjoy the day.
1: I agree. Put yourself and your kids first. Everybody else's opinion will come later.
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1: So Bollywood music lovers, pull over for this one. The powerhouse vocalist Jubin Nautiyal is bringing his world-class live show straight to the Sun City Super Bowl on Saturday, the 11th of July. If you've heard Ratan Lambian or Tumhi Anna on repeat, hearing these tracks live with that Super Bowl acoustics is going to be worth your while. 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
3: 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In silence, abuse thrives. In action, it ends. Banna, if you see violence, say something. 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

0: The Soul Cafe, we're giving you the opportunity to be comfortable in your body and in who you are as well. People will talk all the time. People will have opinions. You know, people will talk positively. People will talk negatively as well. It doesn't matter what they say. At the end of the day, it is your life to live. So that is, of course, music by Kalo with The Soul Cafe. 5 minutes to go before we get to the top of the hour, before 10 o'clock. The previous listener actually mentioned Ban Anonza. And I'd like to just expand a little bit more on that, because I feel like the most importantly, your children, batlhoka a parent who is loving. You know, they need a parent who's emotionally present as well. A parent who is also very secure in who they are. So, you know, the quality of parenting yahao is should be measured, you know, by the care that you give your children and by the stability that you provide for bana bahao and the love that you also have for your kids. And it shouldn't be, you know, measured by whether you or your partner is a man or a woman. So I want you to take this, you know, whole thing day by day, you know, one day at a time, and figure yourself out. Don't pressure yourself out. Don't work at the timeline. It's about tobabang. Your life is yours, okay?
1: A very good morning. Good morning, Haspelo.
0: Good morning. Hi.
1: The thing is, society is something against the LGB, what Q plus. So when Baba to have an expressible born until it's too late. Baba they have kids married, they find themselves for their gays and lesbians. But Baba Tabilo Horba disclose their situation because of

0: worst of luck when it comes to buying food. I mean, just the other day, you know, I bought like 6 boxes of milk. When I got home, I discovered, unfortunately for myself, I discovered that one of them had already spoiled. So I was very, very disappointed. And the thing about those boxes is that you can't even check, you know, hore kefing eling sharp or kefing ising sharp. So I just let it go. And then a few weeks later as well, I decided to be very adventurous at some point, and I bought myself a frozen yogurt from a brand I've never tasted before. And then I then found out that, you know, it was spoiled as well. So I really wanted to take it back because, I mean, really, this is a brand that I don't know. So I didn't necessarily, you know, trust them. But then I didn't. So I kept it to myself and I just threw it away. So I've noticed that a lot of us are also doing the same thing, right? Sometimes we're keeping the thing, sometimes we're taking it back. And that's the conversation I want us to talk about right now.
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Listen, not even a kiss can take away the pain of, you buying food from a particular restaurant or from a particular store. Only for you to get home, very excited to eat, what you have bought, and only for you to realize that this particular item is spoiled. Yo, it's so frustrating. That pain goes straight to the heart. That is Ananda Projects with Kiss, Kiss, Kiss, featuring Heather Johnson and Terrace of Dawns. Also played your music from Kelani, Shoulda Never. That one is featuring Usher. It's 18 minutes after 10 o'clock. So recent food safety concerns in South Africa have also highlighted the importance of us actually reporting unsafe food, right? So we encounter unsafe food and then we keep quiet. That's what we do, most of us. So, we are encouraged to actually report if we encounter any kind of unsafe food. So between September and November 2024, the country actually recorded about 890 reported foodborne illness incidences. This is where 23 children died after consuming contaminated food that was

0: linked to various outbreaks. In addition to that, the Consumer Goods and Services on BERT received about 113 food-related complaints in the first 8 months of the year 2024, with 50% involving food contamination and 16% relating to food poisoning and 11% concerning expired food products. Yeah. That's a lot, hey? So we need to honestly be on the lookout. If you encounter anything, please report it so that you might actually even be helping the company. Maybe the company is unaware that this is happening in their factory. So you could actually be alerting and even saving a life as well. So my question to you, have you ever bought food that was expired, it was spoiled or contaminated? Did you return it, to the store or the restaurant? Or did you simply just accept it as a loss and kept it moving? Talk to me.
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4: Did you know that municipalities in the Dr. Ruth Sehomotsi Mompati district have joined hands to, among other things, pave roads, address non-provision of water, and reduce crime through area lighting? 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
1: Clap your hands, everybody. 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You ready?

0: Luckily for you and I, we're not out of time just yet. You and I still have like an hour and 30 minutes here to each other. So that's good news, right? That's the weekend with Out of Time. Also played your music from Tamar Braxton with The One. Alicia Keys as well with Unbreakable came in there. Major Steez with The Wedding Song as well is the music that's in tune with you. Right here on UFM in tune with you. This is You Before Noon. Listen, in a few minutes, you and I are going to be having a chat with Leah Quaid, Subrati, who is the consumer goods and services ombud. We're going to be having a chat with him around our rights as consumers and the obligations that businesses have under the South African law. So I mentioned my bad luck. I've had the worst of luck when it comes to food quite lately, you know, purchasing something that you think is fresh and it's, you know, healthy to consume, only for you to get home, for you to realize that that's not the case, right? I bought milk, you know, those ones that come in sixes. I bought that thinking that I'm going to have beautiful breakfast, only for me to discover that one of the boxes in that, you know, group of milk is actually spoiled, right? Very disappointed. I just threw it away. Okay. And also something happened where I was very excited. I was, you know, listen, I was craving some frozen yogurt and I decided to go purchase it. I couldn't find the brand that I'm used to. So I decided to just get a random brand. And boy, did I regret it because it was spoiled. It was spoiled when I got home. It wasn't looking good. I don't know if it is the brand itself or it was just the matter of the fact that maybe it's been sitting on the shelves for a very long time. But either way, I was very disappointed. But then again, I decided to sit on it and not do anything with it, right? I just throw it away. So it really got me thinking, how many of us have actually done exactly the same thing? Have you ever, you know, bought food that was expired, it was spoiled, or it was contaminated in some way? Did you march straight, you know, to the store to ask for your refund? Or did you just throw it away and accept it as a loss? I'd like to hear your stories. Talk to me on 076-260-2815. What did you do? Did you accept the loss? Or did you go and be like, listen, dilo tsa lena ha di up to scratch. So please, ke kopa letse something about it.
1: Dumela pele mo dikgang.
0: Dumela.
1: Story. 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Eat the lower head. Kabuat Laren, no waiting allowed. Taram was in the chair sleep. Nya Bokonakon covering your hair. There were what does it seem? How's I want to see that lambo or lavana, my dear? Simple as that.
0: Simple as that. We need to check, hey? We just get things off the shelf and we don't necessarily check, you know, hore expiry date inengi, you know. We need to honestly check those things. I'm also very guilty of overlooking that. So that's something that

0: I'm learning today, Hor, we honestly need to check because we take that for granted. We think, ah, they'll never put it on the shelf. They know, Hor, this thing has expired. So they wouldn't do that, right? But sometimes you find, Hor, they've overlooked that. I've got Tsepo Rakale wa Mutibedi on the socials. I have returned some. And on some occasions, I just simply accept the loss and move on because the place that I bought the food from was far for me to return the food. Let's see, Tabang Sandawana says that early this year, I had to return some boerewors at a specific shop. Yeah, sometimes you gotta return it, eh? I wish I had the energy. Hey, I think my problem is just thinking of the admin, thinking of further costs like petrol, you know? And I just like, ah, it's okay. It's okay, just this time around. But I'm always tempted. I'm like, where's the number? And then I don't do anything about it. But anyway, let's have a conversation quickly after this.
1: Hey. My family is coming this weekend.
2: Yo, David, what will I cook? Mama loves stew, Papa loves dombolo, Gogo wants ting, Malume wants vorso, Mchana wakawo enakadi burger. Yo, DJ Anana, go chelete.
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1: I'm on at this one.
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0: It certainly is. Listen, every single day we buy food expecting it to be fresh. We buy food expecting it to be safe at exactly what we're paying for. But every now and then someone opens a product that is spoiled, you know, eat food that makes them sick as well, or maybe even discovers that what they actually bought simply isn't fit for consumption. So what happens then? Many of us aren't even sure about what we should actually be doing from then onwards, right? Should we take it back? Can we claim compensation if we get sick? You know, what are some of the responsibilities that supermarkets and restaurants and food manufacturers have to make sure that the food that they sell is actually safe? So to help us, you know, navigate this conversation and to understand our rights as consumers and as well as the obligations of businesses, we're currently joined by Laquate Subrati, otherwise known as Lee from, of course, Lee is a consumer goods and services ombud. Good morning. Welcome to UFM. How are you doing?
8: Good morning to you and the listeners. Thank you for having us. It's a pleasure to be here. I'm very well. Thank you.
0: Oh, it's good to have you. I have to ask for permission, though. Can I call you Lee?
8: Please do. All right. Everyone does.
0: Perfect. So, Lee, you know, every consumer has the right to expect food that is safe and of good quality. So what does the Consumer Protection Act actually say about this? And what should consumers also know before they even make a purchase, especially when purchasing food?
8: 100%. So the Consumer Protection Act provides rights to consumers. And I think you've just mentioned it. In the introductory line is that any goods or services that a consumer purchases from a store, it could be online, the goods have to be of good quality, they have to be safe. That's an important thing.
0: Yeah.
8: And where goods fail this test, where they fail the requirements of the Consumer Protection Act and just, you know, in general safety, then suppliers have to be held accountable, and it gives consumers rights in terms of the Consumer Protection Act to claim, you know, things like refunds, things like returns and exchanges. So they are, the rights are there.
0: Mm-hmm.
8: But of course, any consumer protection is predicated on practical enforcement. And that is what we try to do by the outcomes that we reach at the Office of the Ombud.
0: Yeah. And let's say someone maybe eats food from a particular restaurant or maybe buys something from a supermarket and becomes ill shortly after consuming, you know, the goods from that particular place. What are their rights and what should they do immediately, and what evidence as well, you know, should they keep?
8: Sure. That is a very important question. So Section 61 of the Consumer Protection Act provides for strict liability. That means that if a consumer

0: becomes ill by consuming food or at a restaurant or even food that is purchased, of course, the supplier will be liable, of course, to remedy that situation. But then again, you mentioned a very important word, which is evidence and what we can prove.
1: Yeah.
0: And in order for us to assign a degree of belief to the proposition that a consumer is making, if a consumer says that I went to ABC store, I purchased a certain type of food and I got sick, we educate consumers and we tell them the importance of recording and basically minuting every step that they take from the time that they started to feel those symptoms, the doctor they go to, so that immediately one can sort of draw a link between consumption and the residual effects of that consumption. Because like with everything, we work on evidence. We work on what you can prove.
1: Yeah.
0: But of course, we have to apply principles of fairness, reasonableness, and probability. And through that, we try to reach outcomes that are fair, not only for the consumer, but also sometimes suppliers, they're none the wiser. Sometimes they're none the wiser on how to place, how to product or market certain goods. And I think as we unpack this through the dispute resolution process, we not only educate consumers, but also raise the standards of conduct within the industry by educating suppliers as well.
1: Yeah. Education should go both ways so that we find a common ground somewhere. One of the less familiar parts of the Consumer Protection Act has to be something called strict liability. You know, it sounds very complicated, but what does it actually mean in simple terms?
0: So in simple terms, all the consumer has to prove is that they basically, that there's a link between the injury, what they suffered, and the product that they consume. So there's no need for them to prove negligence or fault on part of the supplier. If they can prove, or there is, like I mentioned before, it's not beyond reasonable doubt. It's not absolute. I doubt anything is absolute in today's world. But of course, it's the steps you've taken. So if you come to me and you can show me that there's a medical or doctor's note saying that in all probability, it was the consumption of these goods that led you to feel the way you do, it gives me a better chance of reaching a resolution whereby I can say that it is most probable that the food that you consumed was in fact the cause of your illness. So it's assigning that degree of probability. So in terms of strict liability, a consumer doesn't have to prove negligence or intention. All they have to prove is that it was most probably the goods that made them ill, which led to them coming to the office or applying for compensation in terms of the Consumer Protection Act.
1: Yeah. And if a consumer wants to take the matter further, you know, what is the correct process? Where do they start? And what should they also expect along the way?
0: So they have to bring it immediately to the attention of the store or the supplier that sold the goods or marketed the goods to them, give them an opportunity to remedy it. Now, of course, now depending on how serious the situation is will depend on, how can I say, the amount of time you can give them. But we normally follow 15 business days. We give the supplier 15 business days to provide the consumer with feedback. Either I am going to refund or compensate you for your medical expenses. But if the supplier refuses, consumers are more than welcome to reach out to the Consumer Goods and Services Ombud. That is where we now apply the principles of the Consumer Protection Act and the code, which is what regulates us, and we aim to resolve the complaint at the maximum within 60 business days. And we are easily accessible. You can find us on Google. You can just Google our name. We have an email, info at cgso.org.za, and we even have an app that they can easily download and engage with us on.
1: Is there a time limit for lodging a complaint?
0: Yeah, well, that's a very broad question. But essentially, I mean, in general terms, a consumer has, I mean, there's a law known as prescription.
1: Okay.
0: Okay.
1: Yes.
0: Where essentially, I mean, it's 3 years, of course, that you have within which to lodge any. And I'm talking in very, very general terms.
1: Yeah.
0: But when it comes to the issue of food and illness and sickness, I don't think consumers have that amount of time to wait. And in fact, the longer, I think this is the takeaway, the longer the consumer waits to lodge a complaint, the less likelihood that it'll be found in their favor.
1: Okay.
0: Where we see consumers acting with urgency, it shows basically that there is possibly a real need and a real harm that needs to be remedied here, and that will assist a consumer in proving their case.
1: Okay, so the quicker the better.
0: Yes.
1: Get on it as soon as possible. Okay, so finally, what practical advice would you give consumers to help them avoid, you know, these kind of situations in the first place, and to protect themselves as well if something does go wrong?
0: 100%. So consumers have to not only trust what they read on a package, but also look at the goods that they buy. Mm-hmm. Of course, with the plethora of goods and the immense amount of transactions.

0: transaction that happens daily, it's probable that a small percentage of that is going to be not fit, you know, to a certain degree. So look at what you buy. Don't take it for granted. And if you have any inherent sort of, uncertainties, rather ask the supplier and rather put them on terms rather than taking the risk. And if you do find a complaint arises, escalate it to the ombud as soon as you can after you've given the supplier an opportunity to respond. And lastly, make sure that you record every detail, because it will count you in good standing should you want to lodge a complaint or need to lodge a complaint, rather.
1: Thank you very much for joining us, Lee. Have a beautiful day further.
0: You as well, ma'am. Thank you so much. Take care.
1: Thank you. Thank you very much. That was, of course, Lee Subrati, you know, helping us, of course, to understand our rights as consumers. And it's also a reminder that, you know, we all do expect safe food, and we should be expecting safe food. And if we don't get the food that we're expecting, then we should also be reporting, and as soon as possible. So don't wait for too long. For some of us, we wait, eh? We wait. But anyway, let's take a quick little break. We'll be back.
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1: So in the meantime, please talk to me on 076-260-2815. Have you ever bought a food that was expired, that was spoiled, contaminated? 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Or did you simply just accept the loss and you kept it moving? 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

0: Summer Walker, talking about a heart of a woman. Let's talk about the heart of a man for a second, right? They say that the quickest way to a man's heart is through food, right? But I'm guessing it's the fresh kind of food, the healthy kind of food as well, not the expired one, not the spoiled one, not the contaminated one that we're talking about today, okay? So talking about that kind of food, have you ever bought food that was expired and contaminated? And how did you deal with that situation? Did you return the food or did you just accept it? You know, because a lot of us, we just accept it. We don't report it. We just simply just throw it away and we just count that as a loss. So I want to know from you, where do you stand? Talk to me on 076-260-2815.
1: Hi, Pelo. Hope you're good.
0: Hey, I'm good.
1: It was a takeaway thing. I was hungry.
0: Yes.
1: And I had to come back home and it was late. So I went over, this place is open. Uh-huh. And I was like, let me just take a takeaway because I don't like driving at night. Those chips were rock solid.
0: Oh, no.
1: Rock solid. Like, I couldn't believe it.
0: Oh, my gosh.
1: But yeah, confrontation. I only confront my friends. Or really, like, when I have to. Like, yeah. When

0: But other than that, I just let it go. And that's what I did. I just threw them out. I remember I just took that thing. I was trying to salvage as much as I could. I was like, yeah, nothing is going to work here. And I just threw it out the window. Yeah. It's like that, Moska. Enjoy your day.
1: Oh, very disappointing, hey?
2: Good morning, good morning, good morning, Bello.
1: Good morning.
2: Nah, I did not necessarily buy the food, but yeah, it was this green bottle one. So I had to return it because of after 10 minutes, I noticed kopele go no my bottle is sharp the inside ke fa ya tlhapinga na go ya bona ke be ke ba re no guys that thing is sharp in a le the real fish come to you my level as ba ka ga re batho out se le ba bottle ba ka then na didn't this little bit is wa na go bottle ye ke dena ko mang so please give me what is mine or return my cash. And give shop if I high. It was king my belayla. You don't even have to check the expiring date. But anyway, at the end of my place, like I said, it's bad line, and I'm still happy, not angry at all. Okay, thank you, Pelo Wally Easy. That's for Rusty Dusty San Jose.
1: Oh, thank you, Wally Easy. It's 11 o'clock. It's time for the news.
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4: 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Pego ka Silva Sibia.
5: The protest follows last week's anti-illegal immigration demonstrations held in some parts of the country. Tsebo Mposula, who is leading the march, is calling on authorities to act against businesses they allege are being run by undocumented foreign nationals.
6: We are saying township economy must be reserved only for South Africans. Now we have got people who have taken over the township economy. People who are running spaza shop businesses, people who are running salons, people who are selling vegetables, and our people are spectators. So now we are going to the police station to say that please assist us in fighting this matter, because it looks like there is no desire from the part of SAP.
5: More demonstrations are expected in other parts of the province. Silver Sibia, Newsnode, Soweto.
4: Puso ya re e tsweletse go gagamatsa manane a yone a go samagana le mogare wa Ebola o setseng o aname kwa Democratic Republic of Congo le kwa Uganda. Tona ya lefapha la boitekanelo Dr. Aaron Motsoaledi a re lefapha le setse le tlhomile mano a tsibogo kwa maokelong a farologaneng mo nageng. Kgaogelo Magolego wa bega.
7: While no single Ebola case has been detected in South Africa, the government is not leaving anything to chance, and the minister believes it is important to treat the infected in isolation.
8: We are worried, very worried about Ebola, especially the Bundibugyo strain, because it doesn't have any vaccine. So we have selected 24 hospitals in the public sector and 12 in the private sector, where any South Africans who can get Ebola will go there. We won't allow you in any hospital because there will be chaos. These are the hospitals that we are making ready, which are preparing isolation wards.
7: Currently, the virus is confined to the central and western parts of the continent, with most infections recorded in the DRC. Kgaogelo Magolego, Newsnote, Pretoria.
4: Re sa le fo motswaledi o gateletse botlhokwa ba go gagamatsa letsholo la diteko tsa pholo kwa melelwaneng ya naga.
8: There's never been a call to close the borders. If a plane comes from DRC or Uganda or is related to such countries, it can't just land at OR Tambo International Airport and offload people. Immediately it lands, the port health people rush to the plane to start questioning the pilot. They must tell us whether they picked up anybody who seems to be unwell, who is coughing, who has developed a temperature, who seems to have gone to the toilet many times, meaning they've got diarrhea, or who is vomiting.
4: Mokatisi wa di Springboks Rasi Erasmus a re bana le leano la go samagana le letsapa go efoga kgonagalo ya dikgobalo le ditlamorago tse dingwe. 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

0: kwa kgatlhanong le Scotland ka lamatlhatso kwa Loftus Versfeld Stadium kwa Pretoria.
1: These guys play now full on and then they go into the URC again. And then when we get to the end of year, we actually nicely into rhythm and we're at the end of our season, some of the guys who play. So we can moan now and say we're not ready and we haven't played together a lot. But then the end of the year, we can say, you know, we've played right through the rugby championship, the greatest rival, the rugby championship in other years. Then we are really in sync at the end of year tour and they are only beginning because they haven't played rugby after these three test matches that they play. So it goes like that all the time, you know, you can't always get everybody in sync until there's an international.
0: Faroetsa ka kganye kwa setlhoeng bangwe ba baagi kwa Soweto ba ipeletsa kgatlhanong le dikgwebo tsa baditšhaba ba ba seng mo molaong. Dikalo tse dingwe di mo ureng e latelang.
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0: I'm Annie. Or are you the type of person who just accepts things for what they are? Not I. What a loss. Good
1: Good
0: morning.
1: morning. I, for one, am not very good with confrontations, especially when it comes to not having to return things to the shop or whatever. Okay, if I realize that the product that I've bought is spoiled or has expired, and I'm within arm's reach of the shop that I bought at,
0: Yes.
1: then I will return it
0: Okay.
1: and complain about it. Or maybe I'm in a certain restaurant and I'm not satisfied with the food because now the food now tastes a bit off. I will definitely put in a complaint. But now, should it happen that I'm already at home and now I need to drive back to the shop or whatever, then I let it be, especially when it comes to food, like store-bought food, like your burgers or whatnot. I just let it be. But now, if I've got a till slip for your non-perishables that now I need to return, then I will return it. But I honestly just let it go, you know? Like, I honestly don't have the energy to be complaining and all that. It's fine.
0: It has something to do with the energy as well. Hey, Don's sent a message talking about burgers, my darling. Don sent a message and said, I got food from the burger joint that sells double burgers for 60 rand yesterday. They have that Wednesday special. The patty had a bad smell and the tomato was bad. I accepted my loss, and that's because my aunt works there. So you decided, listen, let me just be peaceful. It's okay. We win some, and sometimes we lose some. I guess that's life. But when we come back, hopefully we're going to win this one because that's our Chase the Tune for today. Okay? It's a Thursday today, so we're going to be throwing it back. An old school kind of sound, kind of vibe. That's what we're looking forward to quickly after the music. Ayanda Gia with Trade.

0: What a talent, eh? Oh my goodness, her voice is just like a hug. That's Ayanda Gia with Trade. Oh, some people are like, yeah, what a gifted singer. It's 15 minutes after 11 o'clock. You and I are about to trace the tune. In case it is your first time tuning in, we just scramble one song and then ask you, because we know that you've got the answers, ask you to give me the name of the artist and the name of the song. Today, it's sounding a little something like this, and that's because we are throwing it back a little bit, okay? So think old school. Think Kwaito, think house, you know, that kind of vibe. That's what we're tracing today. So this is how it's sounding. This is the scrambled version.
1: Can you trace this tune?

0: Okay, I'm not hearing much as yet, but you know, these things take time, and I'm willing to go through the process with you as well. So let's get straight into some of the clues for this one. This is a South African DJ, a producer that is known for deep house music with jazz, soul influences, right? So he has collaborated with several local and international house music artists and is regarded as one of the country's leading deep house producers. Interesting. So this particular individual has multiple nominations at the South African Music Awards for his work as a producer and as a recording artist as well. This instrumental led deep house track was released in 2014. Okay, so all right, so the track itself is known for its soulful melodies, smooth groove, and laid-back deep house production, making it a favorite among South African house music fans. Ooh, I need to listen again. Okay.
1: Can you trace this tune?

Yeah, you know when you feel like you need to call a friend? I'm feeling like that. Please, all my friends, come through. 076-260-2815. Same through all your guesses, because you and I are trying to trace the tune. And so far, I'm not hearing much. I'm worried. I'm worried because I'm not hearing much. Okay, so this is a South African DJ, a producer who's known for deep house music. This person has dabbled into genres such as jazz and soul. Yeah, in terms of the influences, right? This person has collaborated with a lot of local and international house music artists as well. And this person is regarded as one of South Africa's leading deep house producers. I'm trying to... Okay, I'll get it eventually. So he has received multiple nominations at the South African Music Awards. So this person is clearly very good at what they do, to the point where they have had multiple nominations, right? And this is for his work as a producer and also as a recording artist as well. And this particular song that we are tracing this morning is instrumental. Okay, so how many lyrics? I was about to ask Bobby for lyrics, so I'm not even going to get that. Okay, so we're not getting lyrics today. It's instrumental-led deep house track that was released in the year 2014. Oh, my house lovers, please come to the forefront. Please help us out here. The track is known for its soulful melodies, groove, smooth groove, and laid-back deep house production.

0: It is a favorite. So it's your favorite as well. It's your favorite. You must know this one. You must know this one. Please come through with all your guesses, okay? Take me out of my misery. 076-260-2815, because I'm trying, but for some reason there's a veil. There is a veil, but I'm about to reveal that veil.
1: From the Northwest to the world on UFM.co.za.
0: So who says we have to wait until December for festive magic? 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
1: It's a U flashback. Take me back to that U moment.
2: Do you understand court protocols? 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

0: Love Me JJ, hey? And that is music from Thames. Also plagiary music from Unati with You Are Divine. Pumeza with Owe Owa. Also plagiary Bruno Mars with I Just Might. I might as well just go out on a limb and just give you what my guess is for today. Honestly, hey, yeah, it's not looking good for me. Today, I'm 30% confident in my guess. I'm going to say Kid Funk with Rise. I don't know why. It has something to do with the 2014, because I think that song was released back then. But I'm not confident at all.
1: Can you trace this tune?

0: Dumela fellow, dumela
1: Abraham Tsepana.
0: That day, a girl I did Abraham Tsepana participate.
1: Yeah, hora hore.
0: You are looking for Love Song 28, yeah, Julian Gomez. The music in Waka and on Raba Hulat.
1: Okay,
0: 100%. Thank you.
1: Yeah, ne, I've got another message here from Ntauleng Motlabane from Klerksdorp. The song that you're looking for is Love Song 28 by Julian Gomez. Okay.
2: Hi, my name is Jeanette, and the song, the name of the song is Love Song 28 by Julian Gomez.
1: Alrighty. More from you. What do you think it is, Bratty?
3: Dumela, dumela pelo.
1: Dumela.
3: Kwa Moby Dixon are City Rains, Bratty ka fo Motlhabeng. Ke gone nna ke gorogang ka usi wa ka.
1: Yeah.
3: Ke tshwara halele hale. Ha ile gore ke tsule motseleng o tla mpolella away.
1: Away, away. I don't even know. So I can't even help you today. And nalona ratswana, Bratty.
4: Can you trace this tune?

0: Yeah, I must say, I'm starting to hear that love song 28. I must say, I am starting to hear that, eh? Arvon.
1: Good morning, Pelo.
0: Good morning, darling.
1: I want to tune you.
0: Yeah.
1: Can I have Black Coffee or Tulo the song? I think it's one of those two artists.
0: Yeah.
1: Otherwise, Agit. If not, then Askisi. Agit. Agit really is a lot in the air. But I'd also like to use this opportunity to say happy birthday to my niece, Kamano, who's turning 2 today.
0: Oh, cutie.
1: Kosazana yaona. Eri laolange. I just want to say happy birthday to her. May she have a wonderful day filled with joy and blessings. This is Porejo from Ventersdorp. Thank you, Pelo.
0: Kamano, happy birthday, my darling.

0: My sweetheart, happy birthday, cutie pie. Come on, what a beautiful name, hey? Okay, so we are still trying to trace the tune, and clearly we're all over the place. But you know what? One day is one day. It's just not the day today. 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But you know what? Let's continue to trace the tune further. Okay, let's do it.
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And that is the Body Set Bird together with Victor to play. And together they give us From Another World. 15 minutes to go before we get to the top of the hour, before 12 o'clock. It is Year Before Noon on UFM, in tune with you. My name is Pelo Modiha and we are tracing that tune. Can you

0: Good morning, Hardy Hard. Good morning.
1: Hey.
0: Good. Well, the 97 game kata put in the chain of report.
1: Talk to me.
0: But I think Julian Gomez.
1: Mm.
0: Yeah, it's going to be Julian Gomez. Love song something. Love song 28 or love song 128. But I think you're. I need your love, na na na na na na na. Nah, I think you know, maybe I think so.
1: Okay, so we have a lot of guesses, ne? One is Moby Dixon, the other one is Black Coffee. Cooler the Song as well is also there. I said Kid Funk, I don't know why. But most of you say Julian Gomez with Love Song 28. And guess what? Well, there you go. So that's actually the correct guess. From the rest of us who got it wrong, we are sorry, ne? Askies. But let's enjoy the song.

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But I blame Poppy for this one. You gotta blame somebody, right?

0: But most of you got it right. A few of us got it incorrect. So we need to think about our percentage for today. I can't believe what Kepaletsi Kipina Enagi Groover to Yona. You know? What an embarrassment. Oh my goodness. Let's get into that percentage quickly after this.
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2: Did you know that municipalities in the Dr. Ruth Sekgomotsi Mompati district have joined hands to, among other things, pave roads, address non-provision of water, and reduce crime through area lighting? 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
3: My name is Nelson Kesa and I'm a human rights defender. 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Don't call me brother if you are only present for the applause, but absent when it matters the most.
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0: Madume pelo ke karola thulaganyo ya gago go fitlha ura bofelelo tswala gore bo samanate ke ana mabele mo motshelong se bore ke leboga.
1: Thank you, Anna. That is Mikasa with La Vida. And before we actually speak to Marshall, Obagwe, you were onto something?
2: I forgot the name of the song.
1: Yeah.
2: King.
3: I want your love.
1: You were onto something.
3: Your love.
1: Yeah.
3: I need your love.
2: That song, yeah, I know.
1: It's that
2: song.
1: That one. No, you were clearly onto something.
4: Yo, Bilu. What about Copota Red Oak City? Yeah, I'll be nice. You've been at the Red Oak 2010, 2011, 2012. Oh,
1: yeah. Wonder. Okay, yeah, hey. He's actually referring to our Trace the Tune. That is Julian Gomez with Love Song 28. Let's quickly catch up with Marshall. Marshall, how you doing?
5: Trace the Chon.
1: You Trace the Chon, Tommy. And that's because I didn't even have like a percentage for today. What are we getting? We're getting 70%, I think. Yeah.
5: Yeah.
1: We're getting 70%.
5: I agree with that.
1: Emma Billy. Thank you. Listen,
5: that's something.
1: The looks that I'm getting right now in studio, I don't understand it. I don't get it. Well, we're not supposed to get 70%. What's going on? Okay, it's again. Ishap, okay. No, are ishap.
5: Okay, that's good.
1: My boss has spoken. All right. What's happening on the midday booth? How are you doing?
5: Get right. Can we have between top and three? We're going to get into throwback, throw down. Two boosters will take us into a nostalgic music feast. So tune in between 12 and 3 for that. Re tla bona gore ke mang o tla phomelang. And then of course we have Mr. Lekhaya will be in with the Lekhaya funeral, just to tell us more details about their new plans and so on and so forth. And then of course we have the countdown challenge. Okay, are we playing it? Hasho, re tla bona. But just in case we do play it, do send through the words the countdown challenge on the Uconnect app right about now so that we can have fun between 12 and 3. Nwanu.
1: Yes, thank you, Nwanu. Have a beautiful day further, Michelle and Kia. That is, of course, the Midday Boost Gang, right? 12 to 3. Make sure that you tune in. Otherwise, you and I meet up tomorrow, 9 a.m. to 12 p.m. Keep it safe and keep it cutesy. I've got nothing but love for you.

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3: If a municipality cannot manage procurement in accordance with legal prescripts, manage expenditure, investigate irregularities and hold people accountable, service delivery and ultimately communities will suffer. This is why we have intensified our joint oversight work. The committee has taken the Auditor General's call for an all role player in the accountability ecosystem to work together seriously. Our approach brings together Parliament, provincial legislatures, SCOPA structures, the Standing Committee on Audit, on the Auditor General, National and Provincial COCTA, Premier's offices.
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4: In relation to the medical negligence, the department is currently reviewing matters involving healthcare professionals, including former employees, to determine whether referral to relevant professional bodies for further investigation is warranted. With respect to financial misconduct, the department confirms that criminal cases have been opened and investigations remain underway. The department continues to explore all lawful mechanisms available for the recovery of losses suffered by the department where supported by evidence.
1: Kwa bokhutlong puso e dumetse gore go setse go dirilwe ditsholofetso di le dintsi tsa go tokafatsa matshelo a bašwa mo nakong e fetileng, mme ga jaana go tshwanetse go tsewe dikgato. 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
5: They have to have also a generational mission to see what is it that it's pertained is worrying our youth. If the youth want to start small businesses and there's still the issue of crime, it means that those businesses would not thrive because immediately you start, you are vulnerable to crime. You cannot open your youth a business 24 hours fearing that there's going to be crime. In 1976,

0: when those youth have nothing but only courage and dreams. The police were the enemy. I think what we should try to avoid is for the youth to be sitting ducks and say, no one is protecting us.
1: Farwetsa ka khangye kwa setlhoeng puso ya Northwest itsibusa kgatlhanong le dintwa tsa maemo a segosi. Dikalo amogela tsedingwe ka ura ya bongwe.
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4: Happy Thirsty Thursday! Hello.
5: You called it what?
4: Thirsty Thursday.
5: Oh.
4: We're no longer doing that. Hey, what happened to Pusa Thursdays?
5: It turned into Funda Thursday.
4: Funda.
5: Yes.
4: Boring. No, man. That is part of our culture as South Africans. We need to be part of the culture. Ya hore ra Pusa every Thursday.
5: Are you saying we're drunkards?
4: We are. I mean, stats says that. The stats, So we should go back. I guess that's another Mokodu Monday. You know why Pusa Thursday on a day in Sabato Mamudim? Good afternoon, welcome to the Midday Boost. Good to have you. Anele Zondo, Bampa. Okay, it's a volume.

0: Oh man, isn't she just the coolest, man?
1: It's a nice song.
0: I love it. I love it. It's Anele Zondo together with the Blue Puppy Bamba right here on UFM. More music is coming your way. Doja Cat is on the way. Also, Sierra is on the way right after these.

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0: Oh, she has a sexy body. That's why she has this song, Body Party, right here on UFM. Sierra, right here on UFM. On the way, WizKid is coming up 18 after 12 p.m. Good to have you. Oh my gosh, Kia. Mm-hmm. I got a phone call from my little brother this morning.
1: What's going on?
0: A lot is going on back home. Mm. So he calls me and says, the TV in the bedroom is off, it's dead. And I need you to fix the money so that you can help me.
1: Why is it?
0: And then I'm like, but we have the TV in the main lounge. What's happening? Arahore, hey, how are you doing? Mama, I'm going to play a TV game on the TV.
1: Why?
0: Oh, I don't understand. Parents, my mother, still have this belief, Yahore, you can't play PlayStation with TV. That's what she keeps on saying. Like, I how do we get rid of this thing? Yahore, TV, senyega, the PlayStation, in guys. Like, I just don't understand.
1: Just save up for a new TV for your
0: siblings. Why am I saving? No.
1: Because with beliefs like that, it's hard for one to convince them otherwise.
0: Number one, I'm not the parent here.
1: You're the brother.
0: I am the brother, yes, but I'm not the parent. Mama, ho ting. It's unplanico.
1: I know, but don't worry.
0: What the whole reason planning Nalien, into something, Len answer something. No ways. Parents are just something else, guys. My little brother. I fully understand it. But the problem is, Yanun Naya Nung gets.

0: di savings tsaka ke patela for TV e leng gore le tlo iberekisa ko. I no way.
1: I don't see anything wrong with
0: it. No, Mari, let's be honest. Parents have this funny way of believing on things they long for difitile. As in 1995, whereby we are still saying kore TV game ayatso no dlala mo place mo TV. No ways. What about you? Is there something like that in your side of the world?
1: You know, fortunately for me, my brother can just toggle the switch on any TV he wants. So they don't believe in that. But, hapula yena.
0: Oh, here we go.
1: Hapula yena, mutamu dimu, koko ling spili teng recover.
0: Jo. Says and spili.
1: When it's raining and there's thunder, apparently, mahadima.
0: Have you seen it?
1: I haven't seen it.
0: Exactly.
1: I believe that's passed down. I don't do it at my place, but when I'm at home, I obviously have to oblige. Because I'm a mom.
0: Guys. So, yanong king, le kharime la beta, and then le beta spili, e le beta win.
1: I don't know, something like that.
0: I know it.
1: Some like that. So, we just go around covering all the mirrors in the house, and then we relax.
0: Oh, 076-260-2815. What's the funniest thing your parents still believe? Till this day, we believe about that one thing. Nagi PlayStation, how did he PlayStation or yeah, for a reason. It's because of that. And then Kia Spili Kaz, Marcelita and Spil Kaz. I said the same as Spili Zeo. Come on,
1: know,
0: guys.
1: Reflection. Lightning.
0: Has it happened? That's the thing.
1: Maybe in their time it happened. So they don't want it to happen in their house, maybe our kids.
0: Get involved. Don't be a silent listener. Ridiculous parents. We love you. We love you, though. We love you.
2: 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Baby, let's go. Connect with Michelle and Kia. WhatsApp 076-260-2815.
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0: It is Blue Cantrell together with Sean Paul with Breathe right here on UFM. A throwback from Bongi Dube is on the way in just a few minutes. But right about now, we are talking about parents. We love you, but we are about to drag you through the streets of Khayelitsha.
1: What should I say?
0: So what's the funniest thing your parents still believe? For me, TV game. No. TV game, more TV yakwa man. Never. So you don't do that. Moses Wena.
1: Your father parted the sea.
0: Victoria, eh?
1: Okay, at home, when it's raining with thunder, we have to cover all mirrors.
0: Thunder thighs.
1: Yes. That's the correlation.
2: Good afternoon, Marshmallow and Kiaku.
3: Hello.
2: I hope you see me rain. I see you make my heart up. The territory. Hey, I believe you. Your PlayStation, boy, I said you have a rat, especially the mama. I'm a victim, you get easy. You have to put like the knife more Kids, you can be more of these. You're my master, you're a shopper. We
0: go for this experiment again.

0: Digamos un ribajo.
1: No, no, no. Yeah, you know how I feel about my hair.
0: Remo e le
1: No
0: gore a
1: ways.
0: mme go tletsa gela
1: Next thing,
0: bjalo.
1: my follicles are dead here. No, no, no.
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0: Exactly.
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9: 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Good afternoon.
1: Good afternoon.

0: Don't forget that we're going to get into Throwback Throwdown. It's coming up in the next hour. Also, do not forget to send through the words. The Countdown Challenge, it's back. We are back, right, Kia?
1: Yes, we are.
0: Yes, please, please send through the words. The Countdown Challenge. I want to play. I want a winner today. We have to make sure that we get a winner. Send through the words. The Countdown Challenge on the UConnect app right about now. Yeah. This one over here, Boogie Dube with the Go Around. DJ... Yay! Rick Ross. I'm forgetting DJ Rick Ross. Hectic. Wow. Look at that. 076-260-2815. That's the number that you need to send through that voice note.
1: What are you saying?
0: Voice note. Hey, wait, nah. What's the hell are you doing? I want to keep my 39. Oh, my gosh. Not today, Satan. Oh, today, Satan, clearly.
1: Can smack it?
0: I want to smack it, but nah. I gotta go, Khosikadi.
2: Good afternoon.
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1: Like, that's so crazy. What the hell?
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2: 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So that we just bana hai di holiday ke ba raketse di aparo. 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
3: Me, I can buy clothes today. Later on, get the upper.
1: Yes, immediately, ibile. Thanks to the local shop on Kapara. Oh, eh, Maria, eh, go shop on. Like, I did get some masorina leading Dagahor. Saperki mungu le mungu.
3: Okay, no. So you wash your clothes?
1: I do.
3: Oh, before you wear them?
1: Yes.
3: When they're brand new?
1: Yes. Do you just wear them?
3: I didn't say I wear them.
1: What do you do?
3: I do the same.
1: Hey, are you sure? The lies.
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8: We interrupt your regular programming with breaking news out of Rustenburg. Reports are flooding in as flames have been reported at President Boulevard. Eyewitnesses say the blaze is coming from Nandi Braai.
9: That's right. I'm standing right in the middle of the heat at Nandi Braai. 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
11: 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Excuse me. Just trying to enjoy myself. 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

0: get the introducer. 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
1: Yeah, that's doing it.

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1: A pelwa gagwe yotlhe.
0: Nka re wetsa ka bomo. It's the arms together with the see me with you try right here on UFM. More songs are coming your way. I wanna take you out latela with Hotline Bling. I know it and how I'm bling. And we didn't do it this week, hey?
1: This week was just sideways.
0: It was sideways. 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

0: The win. It's time for the throwback throwdown. Throwdown.
1: Yeah, boo. Oh, last week was so nice. I really loved the song last week. Tubopo, Malaika.
2: Both of them.
1: Like, they were proper. I love even the messaging behind all those two songs. So, shout out to you. Arakonomo Greya, back. What's his name?
2: Odeng and...
1: Yeah, the second guy who won.
2: Starts with a T.
1: Oh, I forgot. If you're listening to us, let us know. Mare, Rogo replaces it just for now.
2: You're going
1: to
2: come back.
1: Just for now, you're going to come back. 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Let's start with this one over here.
3: Thank you, Ellen Marshall. Dream Team, What's Your Name? Yaga Donald. In 2015, when I start working, Yeah, can I be California? Thank you.

0: it takes me back to what is it?
1: Channel O
0: and whatnot.
2: Yeah.
0: Oh man, what a classic! What a classic! Here's the second song.
3: Hi, Ki, Alemashele, Mashele, Kerbona. My throwback Thursday, Pina, ya, Tokshebeleza, ya, Ebu Mandin. This song, in better Nakoni, is all in Katamarin, that's a man. So, hi, La Luisin, remember that time, or Gilgar, I think that's a man at the bar for no. Bona, mami nata ka nobody's business ke nna tsa bona black current melo si dumedi ke le mo di ta ga tang gona.

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1: Thank you, Ellen Marshall. Dream Team, What's Your Name? Yaga Donald. In 2015, when I start working, kisimala gizi salary. Yeah, I cannot be na ya khale for na elong hore e mkhopotsa dilo tseding a thank you.

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0: It is Jeremiah with the Don't Tell Him right here on the Midday Boost with Michelle. In just a few, I'll be having a conversation with Mr. Lekhaya. But for now,
1: this is the battle where throwbacks fight for glory. Two listeners step into the ring. But timeless classics and stories that take us back. So tell us, whose soundtrack deserves the win? It's time for the Throwback Throwdown.
0: Yes, it is the Throwback Throwdown. So you have to choose between the two songs that we have to throw back with. Here's the first song.
2: Thank you, Alan Marshall. Dream Team, What's Your Name? Yaga Donald. In 2015, when I start working, I'm going to get a salary. Yeah, I cannot be na ya khale for na elong hore in khopotsa dilo tsedingata.

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0: 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need to make sure that a dignified funeral service is catered for you mameluna gana ke feditse
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0: There you have it. 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But next, let's get into a conversation with Mr. Lekhaya.
1: If you think you had a good morning, it's about to get boosted up a notch. 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
0: All right, today he decided to come into the studio. He's like, "Guy, I miss Michelle today. I want to come and see Michelle." Kasivile.
2: How are you and everybody to everybody mojo mo yona UFM ra lumedisa ka nnete re ka lerato le moyo o boitshepo o ikokobeditseng re tla pele ga lona gompieno.
0: No, welcome back and let's get straight into it. What is the conversation about? What are we discussing today?
2: Mashele wa tseba gore rona ha re tla ka metlha le metlha, we come with the most fantastic things that are available. Members, we know that it's winter. The Lekhaya is now introducing what we call the Lekhaya Winter War Special. Mamedi, how wena o dutse mo lutse mo teng o itse gore mo marigeng a makana kana kana ha ona jase ha ona tsi a ke wena o lo botsa o kokote re e man ao a go butsinya ao. Mamedi, rona ba ga Lekhaya Funeral Home, we know that this is the time to make sure that dilo tsa gago di kopane, and that's what we are here to do for you, to make sure that Lekhaya Winter Warmer Special yona it's here to cater for

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Go to the Lekhaya funeral home and make sure gore lwana o kry-a policy ya gago ka pele siana right about now.

0: Bona. 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
1: Every time Mr. Lagai leaves here, unali energy umwe mafunufunu. Love it.
0: Yeah, I love it.
1: Every day.
0: So he's just trying to cover up for the fact that Harepa. Hey, we
1: do
0: Kia.
1: No,
0: I'm not clever.
1: What business do I have?
0: I still got Yay, Warata.
2: This is the battle where throwbacks fight for glory. Two listeners step into the ring. Nothing but timeless classics and stories that take us back. So tell us, whose soundtrack deserves the win? It's time for the Throwback Throwdown.
0: Alrighty, you had to choose between two songs. It was, what is it, Dream Team, Nuff Music, and Donald with What's Your Name. And then we had Doc Chevaleza, Ebum Nantini, Gulapuntalakona. Where are you, Gia? Doc Chevaleza as well.
3: Yes. Who says? Kukosa ko Lutlamori in them.
0: Evie.
3: At the time I was a student at the Barolong High School around Mafeking. That's Obza, Wahai, the village of hope. Mahobi start the dango.
0: Obza, what is singing? How Obza?
4: Hey, Bumnandini, baby. Hey, man. Happy New Year. Neshimi Uktamaliu. Afternoon, guys. Afternoon, Kia. Afternoon, Michelle.
1: Hi.
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0: Tsara baba.
4: Emmane yazi. 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

0: absolutely love this song. Zinqumalo, together with Sykes and Skills on this one, with Mama right here on UFM. Say LSG, Murato, Murato is coming up in just a few minutes. Also, AKA, yo, Mamulele. Hey, yeah. Ruri kitla khona go get over this here. Anyways, it is what it is. Kia, would you sue your parents because of the name they gave you?
1: No, I would take it. It's a gift.
0: It's the first gift.
1: Yes, the first gift your parents give you is the name they assign you.
0: A gift, Kia?
1: Yes.
0: Not a gift, my dear.
1: I promise you.
0: A gift?
1: All of my names are special. I love them. I can't complain. It was an affirmation of my mother's, and it's coming into full fruition.
0: Gore rona 6 feet gore rona pregnant abara gore a
1: amogetse ha re ke amogetse ke amogetse to the WE.
0: Oh, the WE.
1: Not an E.
0: Not C.
1: No, tsitsiritsi no. Uwe.
0: Ke amogetse.
1: Agire.
0: Okay. Oh, gore oh, okay. Yano Victoria ne?
1: Victoria, every obstacle that gets, it's Kenyo by in English.
0: Gore gore pregnancy ya gene le dramatic.
1: I don't know.
0: Yes, we did
1: not
0: it. Victoria is the same thing.
1: No, it's not.
0: Victoria.
1: Penyo.
0: Offense. Yeah, I'm getting that offense.
1: No, she
0: wanted stress.
1: Variety.
0: Variety.
1: Yes.
0: Halala. So a 19-year-old from Missouri, that is in America, has reportedly taken legal action against his parents, claiming that the name they chose for him caused years of humiliation and unwanted attention.
1: What's his name?
0: I'll get to the name.
1: Okay.
0: He is seeking $150,000 in compensation, arguing that the name led to constant teasing, awkward situations, and difficulties throughout his school. So according to the court documents, even teachers often paused during attendance because they assumed that the name was a joke.
1: Oh my God.
0: Literally.
1: Oh my God.
0: So guess what the name is?
1: Michelle.
0: Kita uraga. Hey. Hey, furniture will move around in this studio.
1: Let it move.
0: Yeah. So the name is Gaylord.
1: I Baba Sua.
0: Baba Sua.
1: Yes.
0: Straightforward.
1: What do you mean my name is Gaylord?
0: Gaylord. It's a name. And gay does not mean you are gay.
1: No, but not everyone understands that.
0: But it's your name.
1: No,
0: just like Michelle.
1: Michelle,
0: a lot of people do not understand Michelle. Once I be very Michelle. But
1: you are comparing potatoes and vegetables.
0: Never.
1: It's gay lord. When you separate it, it's two words that hold very big meanings.
0: Gay lord, yes.
1: Hey!
0: Oh, what if I'm not a satanist? That's another thing.
1: You see, and what if I'm not gay?
0: No, gay does not mean you are gay.
1: No, but that's not what everyone knows.
0: Marike, gay does not mean
1: Michelle,
0: you are gay.
1: This child,
0: can you Google
1: went through,
0: what gay means?
1: It means happy.
0: Yes, look, you are a happy lord.
1: Never.
0: Udimo happy.
1: Hey, Linangyawa Sua, Ramadlanga right now.
0: Udimo, boh, uda, omorena, gay morena.
1: Let me say, I'm going to try my youth. We want to resign it.

0: Tsi Morena. There you go.
1: Absolutely not.
0: Gosh, I tried.
1: This person went through primary school, high school, and you know how kids are. Don't pick on the smallest things. Now, if it's your name that your teacher's going to call out every day. Oh, what?
0: Ish. 6260-2815. 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
1: Somebody sent the text, Zimbabwean parents deserve to be sued.
0: I hear, yeah. Ish. Will you see your parents win based on the name that you have or the name of someone else? Hey, yeah, Marco Zimbabwe, yeah.
1: Yeah, I love dating.
0: Yeah. I dated someone, Nina Lakanela Achievement.
1: Of course you did.
0: You know me.
1: Hey, we're the United Nations.
0: Send through your voice note on the YouConnect app. Would you sue your parents based on the name that you have? Or someone I'm meeting around, man. Basuwe.
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7: Wa bona hena go fitla mo. Hena go fitla mo. That very sure gore is calorie a high. You can tell by the way gore as long as Midday Boost is on, I was running to. Is calorie chase. I'm telling you.

0: There's a young man who is suing his parents for naming him Gaylord. That is in the United States of America for $150,000 because out of what, I suffered humiliation and everything because of this name.
1: Yeah.
0: Yeah, nah. Would you sue your parents? Okay, I don't know. Nah, Michelle, I love it. Oh, I love it. It's always unique.
1: Yeah.
0: It's always unique. It always stands out. And when I like a piñana kamole, ya Beyonce. Ha!
1: What's the meaning of that kapi?
0: I forgot. But it's an accent. It's an accent kapi.
1: Then how do you pronounce your name?
0: Michelle. Michelle. Michelle. Michelle. Not Michelle. Please, please, please, please, please.

0: ne ke a go ruk re Marcel.
1: No, because I'm thinking Beyonce.
0: Hey, Marcel.
2: Yo, I literally met somebody with the same name, Gaylord, last week. Come on, I'm like, is this a joke? Is this a nickname or is it your real name? I don't know, you'll know that name. It means like bright happiness. Mari, the way his friend pronounced it when he was calling him, he said he didn't say Gaylord the way we say it. He said Gaylord.
0: Gaylord.
2: My eyes, Zimbabwean parents are just mean, guys. Cause ain't no way you're gonna name your child Gaylord.
0: I think it goes Zimbabwe. It's about what is happening currently.
1: Really?
0: You know, achievement. I achieved something during the pregnancy, or evidence. There was evidence of something based on that. That's how they name.
1: Wow, that's crazy.
0: I think.
3: Hello, Michelle. Dumela.
0: Hello.
3: Hey. Dumela mbodali.
1: Ashe.
3: Badung, I'm an e-hailing driver, ne. Mabane ne ke pegile o somongwe a tsamali baby nyana. I think one is about boma 7-8 months, if not mistaken. Lina lango lo le ke Ismail. Hey. 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Are Ishimani ke e go go go. E bile se dilile le nicknaming. Yeah. But anyway, o na le bakala gore wa ya biditse ngwana re Ishmael.
0: Ishmael e mina nke.
3: Robalitsega.
4: It's your race against the clock. The stakes are high. The excitement is striking and the clock is ticking. This is Countdown Challenge.
0: Yo, finally. It's been like forever without playing Countdown Challenge. How many days? 7 days?
3: 525,000. It's been long.
0: It's been long. But we are here. 60 seconds to answer 10 questions. Who are we playing with?
3: We're playing with Umpo from Zira.
0: Mpoza. Bito. Oren Pela Mpoza. Kishabwana. Kishabwana. That's why I get sticky with Michelle, not Mpo. Mpo, what is it? It's Mona.
5: All over.
0: Anyways, are you ready? 60 seconds to answer 10 questions based on today's show.
5: I'm tired.
0: This is a whole world of Zami. Yeah, it's okay. Yeah,
5: I'm sorry.
3: What does Michelle reckon we call Thursday?
5: Oh, pass.
3: What does Marcel have to buy for his brothers?
5: It's a PlayStation.
3: What is Marcel's dad's name?
5: Ishmael.
3: What superstition does Kia's family believe in?
5: Oh, they believe Kurumeta di Mera.
3: Yeah. What song won Throwback Throwdown?
5: Miyaka Black Quarantine Li Dog Shebeleza.
3: Yes. Who visited Midday Boost today? What is the name of the person suing his parents?
5: Gay. Kimang Gaylord.
3: Yes. What is the name of what is the meaning of the word gay?
5: To be happy.
3: True or false? We played Countdown Challenge yesterday.
5: No, we didn't play it.
3: Mm-hmm. What is Kia's second name?
5: Kia's second name is Victoria.
0: Uh-huh.
3: What does Michelle reckon we call Thursday?
6: You suck.
3: Yeah, she got one.
0: Seven.
3: Two.
0: 7 out of 10. Seven out of 10.
3: Yeah.
0: The best three. King.
3: What's Who's the Thursday, TV, and Moses?
0: Yeah. My father is Moses, not Ishmael. Please.
5: Okay.
0: Oh my word. Yo, elegale sala go go zira stefo le di robot tsa
3: pele tse. Le lona go zira.
5: Ke go zira Moses, ke mo zira sti.
4: The stakes are high.
7: The game begins in 3, 2, 1.
3: What did Michelle buy the team?
5: Pizza.
0: Yes.
5: Yes.
0: Ah! Come on, one more. This one.
3: What time did Bafana play on Sunday?

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0: It's Cisco with the Thong Song right here on UFM. Kia!
1: King,
0: what did you mean?
1: No, the way you called me, it's like you're about to drop a bomb or something.
0: Oh, no, nothing. Was there a fella like a joke? Was there a fella like a joke? The conversation that we had 2 days ago. Thong Song! Oh,
1: yes.
0: Was there a fella? Santos Akhe, did you know?
1: I don't.
0: Hi, all right. I don't know. Maybe you're not Ketile. Jomo. Yeah. How many mics are you working? Double Jomo. Anyways, yeah, that was the Thong Song with Cisco right here on UFM. More songs are coming your way. Calvin. Fallow. I'm trying to say it right because I always say Kevin.
1: Is it hard for you to...
0: Calvin. Oh. Calvin.
1: Is
0: there
1: that
0: you go.
1: L, ne?
0: Yes.
1: Mm. How about the L?
0: I got the L.
2: 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It's the Midday Boost with Michelle on UFM.
0: So what you want about it? Well, it's...
3: Eating.
0: Jomo,
3: yeah, Jomo.
0: Jomo,
3: how are you? How are you, Michelle? How are you?
0: Oh, tama la kore tella ya.
3: Dinsa ang kan wiri ling.
0: Tama la kore tella. Kila rero Jomo. Sa bang kanya maika ako.
3: Aum buti sa habe technology akire na lo kore zing. How are you doing, Michelle, on this Thursday? Kita zila marapelo. Calm down.
0: Rapela kapele.
3: Hey, how kia? Why you the dafti sa?
1: On Thursday.
3: Yeah, I mean, Thursday is naturally a church, morapelo day. Kitsa tsila bomela kereke. Most churches, bomeba ba kholo ba para separo ba ya kerekeng on a Sunday. Don't you know that? On a Thursday. Okay.
1: Maybe it's kereke ya. Ko Atridgeville.
3: He bana.
0: Pontolo what?
1: Engi.
3: Wena Michelle.
0: What's happening between 3 and 6, Wena?
3: Listen, we're going to be asking you simply. So, a lot of people are saying humanity is out the window. Many people are passing accidents. Guys, what do you do in a situation where you see an accident happen? A lot of people, according to the social cohesion study, a lot of people just pass accidents. You know, there's no more humanity. Are you part of the team that actually helps when you see an accident? Or are you part of the team that says, hey, me, I'm minding my own business?
0: Boom, boom, boom. Gone kanje.
3: Ah, guys. Mara, ke le tshepile so.
0: Gone kanje. I'll call the ambulance.

0: and everything else. But yeah.
1: Yeah, I'm expecting you to be more hands-on.
2: No, I'm sensitive. I don't even look at the scene.
1: Hey, no hope here.
0: Hmm.
1: Oh, very morning, you and the boys.
3: Yo, Chomi, the way the economy is so tough, we might find ourselves eating cereal for breakfast, lunch, and dinner.
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0: One of the best releases of this year, Everybody Wanna Be In Love, Kelvin Fellow, right here on UFM. We are out of here, Gia.
1: Yes, we are.
0: And early on, we're talking about Gaylord is the name. It's the name of this guy.

0: Hore, hey, RJ Lord is not my name. It was worth for
1: 150,000 rand. Hello.
0: That is so true. Buffet, like a youngster name.
2: Yeah, man.
0: You know? But anyways, we are out of here. We are back tomorrow. We are not in studio tomorrow, ne?
2: Yes.
0: Yes, we are
2: outside.
0: Yeah, we are outside. Just know that we are outside. We're not inside. We outside. From this heart to yours. Good afternoon.
2: Good evening.
0: And goodbye. I'm Sune Sune. I'm Taregari Tseve.
2: That I can do.
0: Taya Atume Lasumusha. Bye bye, boosters.

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4: The temperature ga jana Rustenburg le Mahikeng 23, Johannesburg 19. 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
5: The extension allows the Commission to hear evidence on all of the matters listed in its terms of reference. Without an extension, the Commission will have to leave large parts of its work unfinished. President Ramaphosa once again expresses his deepest appreciation for the work conducted by the Commission, as well as for the manner in which law enforcement agencies are following up testimony emerging from the Commission hearings.
4: Lefapha la boitekanelo mo Northwest le na le tshepo ya gore go tlhomiwa ga health governance structures go tle go gagamatsa tsamaiso, boikarabelo le go tsaya karolo ga baagi mo thebolong ya ditirelo tsa boitekanelo.

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1: According to Adela Khan, the structure unifies stakeholders who are vital for delivering high-quality health care.
2: And today's occasion provides us an opportunity to then formally welcome and introduce the various structures. And it is important to also note that this launch is convened or underpinned by various legislative frameworks, key one being the National Health Act.
1: She adds that these structures bridge communities and health institutions to improve public participation and health outcomes across the province. Koketso Dikobe, News Note, Sun City.
0: Lefapha la Thuto ya Motheo la re ga lena tekanyetso kabo e e lekaneng go tlhabolola diphaposi boapeelo tsa dikolo tsotlhe ka gangwe. 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
3: When will you make sure that each and every school has a kitchen and good storage facilities? And it's very difficult for us to commit to saying, when will that be? Because as you indicated, yes, we rely a lot on corporate partners, on social partners. The reason why we rely a lot on that is because, as my colleague has indicated, we don't have a special allocated infrastructure budget that allows us to go and upgrade each and every kitchen, perhaps in all 20,500 schools.
0: Federation ya mekgatlho ya badiri COSATU e tsibositse gore go elwe tlhoko fa go emisiwa ga nakwana ga tshegetso ya matlole go dimasepala di le 69 go sa tle go etegetsa seemo sa tsone. 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
4: Some of these municipalities are so financially cash strapped that this withholding may cause some basic services to grind to a halt and leave many municipal workers unpaid once again. It is critical that urgent engagements take place between Treasury, the Department of Cooperative Governance and Traditional Affairs, COGTA, as well as the South African Local Government Association, SALGA, to put in place interventions to resolve these ever-worsening crises. Withholding conditional grants is only a punitive tool and does not resolve the systemic fault lines that have brought many municipalities into severe financial difficulties.
0: Moporesidente wa atolositse nako ya tiro ya Madlanga Commission. Dikalo tsa ura eno, re tsatse dingwe mo ureng e latelang.
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6: And with your sports headlines, Bafana star Lebohile Mofokeng says he knew three games before the end of the season that his move to Belgian champions Royal Union Saint-Gilloise was happening. And it's Africa against Europe tonight as Morocco take on France for a first place, actually for a place in the FIFA World Cup semi-finals. More of these at 20 past 3.
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7: Good afternoon. Let's quickly take a look at your latest in traffic. We're going to be starting in Mufftown, where traffic isn't bad in the CBD. In fact, nothing seems to be appearing. You can just let us know on the WhatsApp number if you are experiencing something different. Perhaps you are stuck in traffic somewhere in Mufftown. Then we move towards Klerksdorp, where on Buffalo's Tour and towards Platan Avenue, there's slight delays that you will experience, keeping you there for about 2 minutes. On Central Avenue towards the N12 East, at the roundabout there, that's a little bit of delays that you will experience. Moderate traffic that's going to come your way that side. In Porch, if you are moving towards the Tefle side, there is delays on the R53. This is just after you off on ramp there onto the R53. You will see some delays onto that road. Then we move towards Rustenburg, where the bulk of the traffic has been reported this afternoon. There is traffic on Dr. Morocco Drive. This is before Strumosa. Heavy traffic there. This is due to apparently a pothole that's there that's just delaying some of the motorists. In the CBD, Thabo Mbeki Way, this is at Oliver Tambo Drive. There's heavy traffic there towards the railway if you were heading towards the east of Rustenburg. Also at Dr. Morocco Drive as well as Swartregens Road, there's heavy traffic there. Perhaps there's an incident. Please let us know if you are seeing anything there. that's happening. Then we'll move towards Pretoria, where we'll leave it. There is congestions if you are leaving the CBD with Mansfield Avenue. This is towards

0: Vonderpoom. There's also construction work that's happening, a lane that's been closed, in fact, on Askiam Patlele Drive. This is towards the R80 that's creating traffic all the way into town. 0762602815, that's where you can be able to give us an update. Keep your eyes on the road, ears on UFM.
1: 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Let's go home!
2: Chaisa, Rivaye. Jomo, Jones, and Morena Matsena driving you home. It's You and the Boys, Monday to Friday, 3 to 6 p.m. UFM, in tune with you.

0: tell you one thing, the name of the album sounds like a hip-hop album. It's called Little Hand. Music coming from November 2004, Fish Go Deep. It's the cure and the cause. And that's exactly why every Monday I say to Morena Hore, poison, inside your poison, because the cure is the cause. Anyway, it's 15:15. Welcome to the Thursday edition of You and the Boys. Jones is looking at me, I'm adoring. I know why it's like that. Because today, Ketsatsi Labo Marapelo, you know, Labo Mamorapelo. So we shouldn't even be talking about the cure that is causing. Anyway, welcome to it. It's You and the Boys taking you to the time, 6 o'clock in style. I'm here with Morena Matsena.
1: You know the voice, you know the vibes. Skin now, in good standing.
0: Oh, in good standing
1: in
0: today.
1: In good standing.
0: All right, that's good, man.
1: Oh, yes.
0: Yeah, it's been a minute since we heard you.
1: In
0: you
1: good know, standing, ne?
0: And say it with so much pride also.
1: Oh.
0: Yeah.
1: Now I'm back.
0: Jesus Jones.
2: Mchomani, thank you so much. Let me welcome everybody to the show, You and the Boys. My name is Jones Black. You and the Boys, this UFM, we're in tune with you.
0: Jones. Is this you, Jones?
2: Yes.
0: On a Thursday like this?
2: Yes.
1: What a beautiful song, man.
2: Thank you, guys. Let the show begin.
1: Thank you, Jones.
2: Thank you, guys.
3: Go home, ladies and gentlemen. Let's go home. Chaisa, Rivaye. Jomo, Jones, and Morena Matsena driving you home. It's You and the Boys, Monday to Friday, 3 to 6 p.m. UFM, in tune with you. South Africa's divided again. Two sides, one topic.

0: Welcome to Salt and Pepper.
1: All right, so now that we've gotten that one out of the way, we are blessed in prayer already. We're getting into Salt or Pepper, and today's discussion is very simple. We often hear a lot of people saying that, you know, times have changed. Humanity has left the room. Arasa ratana, arasa bonsa ubuntu. In fact, people drive past accidents instead of calling for help. They take out their phones and start to shoot content, while others ignore their neighbors on the basis of one thing: I am minding my own business and not wanting to interfere in people's dramas. People get killed because people are just looking from a distance, basatusi in any situation. In fact, the South African Cohesion Index 2025 also found that South Africans suggest that humanity and Ubuntu remains important values, but they are easily going out. So the big question I'm asking you is, when you see life-threatening situations, you know, let's just say you are there, you're in society where people are actually encouraged now to either mind your business or to help out. Which one are you? Are you the person that actually helps out when you see perhaps an accident or when you see people go through the most? Pepper says, me, I mind my business because getting involved can lead to arguments where I can be, responsible for things that I don't even know. But Salt says, I show humanity. I'm there. I'm helping. Where are you, Jones, when
2: Salt,
1: it's an accident?
2: Salt. No. Pep, what?
1: Salt says, Nakia Tusa.
2: Salt, yeah, get two.
1: Hey, paper, I can mind that business.
2: I know. Get join. That demon. I'm a two. It's quite as interesting as Tabaganas. You want to mind my business? If you get a humanity, keep minding my business. But yeah, it's fine. Yeah, no, I'm Salt, Joma.
1: All right, he definitely does help out. No lies detected there.
3: Yeah, I'm a bit more of spice.
1: Okay.
3: Yeah, because based on where I'm going, am I supposed to be there? Because imagine there's an emergency on your side, right? And then you come across another emergency, you know? So, I mean, I need to prioritize emergencies here. I'm going to choose my emergency.
1: All right, so...
3: And then drive past.
1: Okay, but all right, so you're going to call the...
3: Yeah, obviously. If I'm the first on the scene and I see the situation,
1: yeah,
3: I'm the one that's liable to call ambulance, to call my police.
1: Let's say people are at an outlet and they're having a young fight. Are you the one to still help?
3: I talk it again. No.
1: Alright, so we'll be putting the question to you. In a society where people are encouraged to mind their own business and humanity is taught at home, as an adult, which one do you which one do your principal go with? Do you help out? According to Pepper, he says, no, me, I mind my own business. Salt says, I help out because people, I can imagine how someone else is feeling in the situation. 0762602815, that's a number that you can be able to send us a message on. Dume.
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1: Let's get straight to it. Yes, Bafana starter Lewehile Mofokeng says he knew three games before the end of the season that his move to Belgian champions Real Union St. Louis was happening. He says Europe is the perfect next step in his career. The Springboks host Scotland on Saturday with coach Rassie Rasmus, making 10 changes as he continues building squad depth ahead of next year's Rugby World Cup. And at the FIFA World Cup, Spain face Belgium tomorrow, while England take on Norway on Saturday for places in the semi-finals. Right now, it's Africa against Europe tonight as Morocco take on France for a place in the FIFA World Cup semi-finals. Now, Atlas Lions star Brahim Diaz says Morocco have the experience to handle the big occasion and believes the team has what it takes to make more history. Now, Diaz also praised captain Achraf Hakimi, calling him the best right back in the world as Morocco look to keep Africa's World Cup dream alive. And off to England. Now, England has a few injury worries ahead of Saturday's FIFA World Cup quarterfinal against Norway. We've got Reece James, Declan Rice, and Mark Yui. Also, you know, they missed training today, while Jarrell Kwanzaa is suspended after his red card against Mexico. The three Lions face an informed Norway side led by Erling Haaland with a place in the World Cup semi-finals on the line. Now, that's your 320 Sports. I'm Morena Matena Kiabatena on your UFM Sports.

0: If this is the type of music you should be listening to on a Thursday, 1991 is when this one came out. It's music from Banderas. It's the Less Stress remix.
1: 1991.
0: Yes.
1: This
0: is
1: 91. This is not your story, Banderas. Your life.
0: Oh, man. Beautiful music, man. So many people on the WhatsApp also enjoying that. We're doing the salt or pepper, trying to find out from your side. Pepper says, no, listen, me, I mind my own business. Salt says, Nagya Tusa, especially when I see an accident or when I see a situation, it's life-threatening to someone. 0762602815, let's hear from you.
2: Afternoon, brothers.
0: Excellent,
2: brother. Later. Gentlemen. Nagya Salt, man, I help, man.
1: Hola.
2: I help. You. I remember this one time, you know, for the effort of faith that I'm going to do, but what to learn, we help. We tried as much to be in a position whereby blood at the flow was sharp, and we called the paramedics. But we helped, and I helped.
0: Yeah, man. Listen, we're going to be taking more of your voice notes. Please just let us know on the WhatsApp number 0762602815. Pepper says, I mind my business when I see an accident. Salt says, no, I help when I see an accident or life threatening situation. Here's your news.
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0: Well, good afternoon to you. Let's quickly take a look at your latest in traffic. We'll start in Mufftown, where traffic has been reported. If you're heading towards the game reserve side, this is from Link Road. This is on the R503. There is heavy traffic that you can expect from that specific stretch of road. Then we move towards Klerksdorp, where traffic has been reported on the N12 East. This is past Liam Hayes, the R30. That's where you will see a little bit of traffic this afternoon. Then we move towards Botch, where traffic is picking up. If you are on Paris Avenue towards the Mooi River Mall at the intersection, Honali traffic that's delaying you there for about 3 minutes. So also please exercise caution. In Rustenburg, traffic is bad if you are heading towards Phukeng. On the stretch of road on Swartdrakens Road, right up until the R565, there is delays that you will see there. Not sure what is happening there, but you can be able to let us know on the WhatsApp number. In the CBD, this is on President Thabo Mbeki Way, right up until Zaan Street. There is delays that you will experience. Also, if you are heading towards the east of Rustenburg, on Haystack towards Life Peklare Hospital, there is delays that you will see there. Then we move towards Pretoria, where traffic is also picking up this afternoon. If you are heading towards the Fountain Circle, there is delays that you will experience. This is on Christina De Wet Avenue towards the Ifus Road. Also on the Old Johannesburg Road, R101, after the Snake Valley Road, there is a delay that you will experience there. So please exercise caution if you're driving in that side of town. We'll leave it in Johannesburg, where traffic has been reported, specifically an incident on the N12 westbound at the Galulis interchange. The shoulder lane has been closed.

0: And then there's a crash on the N1 northbound at the Lanewood Road in the main lane area. One of six lanes have been closed, so please exercise caution. 076-260-2815. That's where you can be able to let us know of any traffic congestions.
1: Let's go home, ladies and gentlemen. Let's go home.
2: Chaisa, Rivaye. Jomo, Jones, and Morena Matsena driving you home. It's you and the boys.

0: music coming from Abomzala Abangani featuring King 018. It sounds like an MP, you know, a whole gathering of people. It's music taking us to the time of 1536. The 20th of February 2026 is when this song came out. Well, we are right in the middle of the conversation asking you, are you still showing your Ubuntu when it comes to different situations, Mopilong? Let's say you are driving or maybe you are with someone and you guys pass an accident and labona ba tumanyaka thuso, or you just, there's someone that really needs help. Sometimes, you know, I've seen someone fall and then people just, bamufita them. Like, why don't listen to Simabatwa?
1: I think it was in the AM. So

0: coming from Phukeng on that road to Kamolo. Hona le bridge so AM something 3 AM, and then there's a car ke bona ke mona feta gore o ha feta ka shoto.
1: Yeah.
0: Go pele in 6 seconds ka ke bona wetse go bridging down the sure. Yeah. I stopped then again and somebody I stopped, look at him and then ke bona re wile go tlhakatlhakane, call the ambulance, and then when the ambulance come ke bona re ba mothusa, then I left.
1: Then that's when
0: ke mogweletse. O ngopole go paradise.
2: Guys, I don't know.
1: Paradise.
0: Yeah. Ke mona re wa phela ke re o fola. And ke bona le khulebe ke wetse go pele ka rotswa monate ja.
1: Hey sir.
2: O ngopole.
1: I never.
2: I really talk about
1: Marco.
0: I'm telling you.
2: I never want to laugh at this show.
3: Eh, dibela le ka.
1: Exe.
3: I na ke na team ke a tshaba.
1: Team ke a tshaba.
3: I mind my own business. If you want to slam bullets, sell me alcohol from far, but Gaza dimele ke ke lo thusa. Ha, yo ke a tshaba.
1: Yeah.
3: Then on the other
1: side. Well, thank you so much for that one, man. We're going to be actually getting more of your voice notes. 0762602815.
4: Good afternoon, bafowethu.
1: Sure.
4: Salt ke team Sarah was the official Madrid listener to me. Nan it ke bel masira a tsola ka mona ka Calabria section. Ka melody.
5: This other time, kile ka bona this friend of mine, Arwa Thusa, ba motla ba end up in a hospital. 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
6: Nah, I'm a bit of both.
0: All right.
6: It will depend on the emergency. Emergency about the accident the Kotselengwa. I've got an emergency group of Lomawana. I'm not supposed to jiggle. I'll be able to get help. Kapi lepele. And the Lenago Honoe machines are the medic before the Honoe Magichus. But if you get a Zelazar Mutucharua for in our get a phone from a distance, the same group of Honoe Zelema body, so you just drop a pin, your fallen thing. And then they will send help kapi lepe.
0: Nice.
6: So I let the I will call just from a distance. Yeah. So I think it's safe to say I'm solved.
0: No, you are solved.
1: Definitely.
6: Thank you, Brazo.
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0: It's music coming from Busta Rhymes, Mariah Carey. I Know What You Want. It's 1545. It's a line that a lot of gents used. I'm pretty sure my sister got a boyfriend because of this line. I Know What You Want. Yes, definitely. It's
1: 1545. Shame.
0: Jones, what am I am I lying that Kale
1: no, yes, but this song.
0: Yeah, I know what you want. You know, I know what you want.
2: Yeah, yeah, nah. Baba never say it's happening. Baba never say it's happening. Nana re go lata straight. Ya re go shela ro bolela taba tsa gore o melt and ziki bua. Ke sobi mafuka
1: di. Ka di clan names.
2: No. Ke ya go yo ne re se yo for.
1: Nna ke no better ka clan name.
0: Anyway, you find us in the middle of salt or pepper in situations where people's lives are at risk. Are you one of those that will be like Team Salt who says, I will definitely help because helping others creates trust, cooperation, and sense of belonging? We are serious here, guys. Pepper says, I'm minding my business because people avoid intervening because they fear retaliation all the time. Thank you so much to you for sharing your views. Let's quickly take more of your voice notes.
3: 076-260-2815. But as now I do a magane, the first thing that is carrying, especially like when accident, I give on a breakdown. You want a 500, the fella, work a funeral breakdown, same time. I know it's wrong, yeah. Mari, Santa Regina, something. Put a morning going a funeral ambulance, give a check or eh.

0: a bile batho ba pila-pila ba berekisana once o founetse breakdown ya reporter mo groupng tsa bone ambulance le yone setse itse gore I know ya kgala you understand but nna ke motho wa go imindela my own business ya shema ba dua maka so ke both ke solote gape ke pepper. Thank you, Machimbos. Hope you enjoy your day so far. Cheers.
1: Thank you, Stuja. Thank you, man. Thank you. That's all my business. That's one of the things.
2: And also, I mean, even if it's a situation of life and death, there's someone who has to come and clean up the mess.
1: No, no, obviously, of course. That's why people study for that, Jomo. So, Stuja,
3: afternoon.
1: Thank you, man.
3: Afternoon, team.
1: Ma.
3: I always help out. It's already accident there, but when it comes to bophelo ba motho botla pele, man.
4: Yeah.
3: So I always call ba first aid ambulance di and then motho mo ke tla tsamaya. Tsela tsa gore o tshwantse o shiane o fitlhe molo tse di picture. Ba se batho ba ngwe tsikeng aba na hanelane, man. Kreste ba di postile go di Facebook, ba di postile go kae kae. Nwara a sa founela ambulance. Ka bang ba shanela go searcha batho ba credit accident. So now le tsake bone accident a ke a tomele to that extent, but I'll call for help. Thank you guys.
2: Yeah,
1: thank you, Star.
2: I'm one of those. I won't come to the scene. I don't want to look the other way. In fact, just on Sunday, oh man, I don't even want to talk about it because it's just so graphic.
4: When is something on Sunday?
2: Joe, like on the N4, bro. Like
1: No, N4, at X River, terrible, bro. Terrible.
2: I was like, this cannot be.
5: Good afternoon, my Jimbos.
1: Shoutout, Miss K.
5: No, Maganjani. I don't even hesitate. I help. If I can stop the car and help, I will. If I'm busy like the other day, sometime on Sunday, I feel some way mobile. I give one up, I tap up my tagasi. I will le hosha. I go talk about haba bun. I made a call because I didn't land. I couldn't stop, so I help. Anything I can do, I help. If I can even keep a remote home, go and give rashes, I will help you. I won't even hesitate. Thank you so much, guys.
2: Thank you, Kia.
4: And I love such because, I mean, I get all the accidents in Zika last year.
2: Yeah.
4: And I must say, out of all my accidents, they came and helped me.
2: Yeah.
4: You know what I mean? Before even the police came, they came and helped me, and I'm grateful for that. So on that side, I feel like I'm grateful.
2: I've learned that you also don't move people at an accident.
4: Yeah, you don't.
2: The best thing you can do is just call as much help as you can.
1: To keep the conscience on.
2: That's the most important. We're going to take more of your voice notes after this. Robocopo, wait a
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2: Aw, ya rona se wave. 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
0: Listen. It's all right. We are quickly just wrapping up all the comments. Salt or pepper? Are you helping in the situation? Or you want to mind your business just like Pepper. Salt says, I show humanity all the time.
3: Dumelang.
2: Ahe, ma.
3: Guys, na ki kupela huwela kamo Salt.
2: Okay, well.
3: That's why, because yes, heli emergency ya hore sentse u thuse motho accident, bulwetsi, yeah, monka kena mo. I would definitely do something.
1: Yeah.
3: But go na letse dintse wa bona tsela tsa botjetli.
1: Yes.
3: Go Jackie Chan.
1: Yeah.
3: Eha. A ana nka seke kare ke thusa motho fa mofotla. Nka seke kare ke a lamola. E wena tla betla ke le botlolo le sa o lebana.
1: Exactly.
3: Mpama etla o tlapa.
1: Di wena.
3: Ke sia hao. Thank you guys.
0: Thank you. Isn't that what?
3: Tsaba babedi.
0: Yeah.
3: O di tsene.
0: Isn't that what?
3: Guys, enjoy your day.
0: Isn't that what?
1: Isn't that what, Chum?

0: isn't that?
1: Hey, sorry. No, I think it's enamano. Isn't that what humanity is all about? That you must be able to save people even in the times when they are in the biggest conflict.
2: Jomo, if we're not Lale Jones, I get it in.
1: Why?
2: If a male is fighting with a male, I get it in. If it's a male and a female, obviously I'm helping the female.
0: Yeah, okay.
2: Right? But if it's male and male, I get it in. If it's gay, it's gay. Mm. I get it in.
1: And I get it in also, because most people are going to...
2: Hey, my bad. Wamithi o stebo go go botch focus
0: tebo go also o thata
2: o thata you o stebo go
0: ene ke ri lo thata ka mpe
1: wena o sa ya botch
0: wena o sa ya botch
2: e maro ke mpincha ga ska ba ke
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2: morena
1: anyway we're going to be closing it off officially everyone is salt because that's the big number that won everyone seems to be on salt
0: so we
1: shout
0: salt.
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0: 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I think it's 8 out of 2
1: yeah.
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1: Oh, Brajo. 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
0: Okay, afternoon boys on the afternoon, Bararo, now the you and the boys. Mara Black Jones, when you talk about Bandera's song, It's Your Life, and JM Team Beauty Contest, that means you stole my pointer jacket and I've been doubting you. 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
2: 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A ra ne government like that. 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
1: He also called for ramped up consequence management across municipalities in the province. Tshegofatso letsie, News Note, Rustenburg.
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1: The other accused is the municipality's head of legal, Bihari, and suspended head of human resources, Linda Qasheka. Prosecutor advocate Nceba Ntelwa stated that the charges involve millions of rands.
2: Three, they are facing, accused number one was responsible for accused two and three, getting 1.3 million each. And for accused number four, you receive, it's over 600,000. I did write it somewhere.
1: Mkwanazi is currently out on 30,000 rand bail in a separate case involving Ekurhuleni municipal manager Kagiso Lerutla. Silva Sibiya, News Note, Germiston Magistrate Court.
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3: Financial disclosures are more a preventative measure to manage conflicts of interest public servants may have. A lifestyle audit, however, involves a more serious forensic process triggered by signs of unexplained wealth or conduct that does not match an official's declared income. So we are concerned that many public officials submit annual disclosure forms yet may still live beyond their declared means with unexplained wealth. Recent evidence before the Matlanga Commission has again highlighted this risk.
0: Mokhuduthamaga wa lefapha la metshameko mono North West Galere Kwetlhapi o eleleditse barutwana ba mo provinceng Masego bao ba tlileng go tsenela dikgaisano tsa National Winter Games kwa Kugompo. 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
4: 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The physiotherapists ba tle ba le teng go ba thusa and trainers to provide them with necessary support. They are busy preparing and securing their future in sports. Rona re lefapha re tshwarela fela gore re ba fe support.
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6: I want your sports headlines. Banyana Banyana could be getting a big boost ahead of the women's AFCON, and world-class motocross made its return to South Africa for the first time in 18 years. 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
7: Good afternoon. Let's quickly take a look at your latest in traffic in Mafetown on the N18 towards Modirimolema, towards James Moroka Drive. That's where you will see a little bit of delays this afternoon. Then we move towards a Klerksdorp, where traffic is picking up on the N12 West. This is from Voortrekker Road towards the R30. That's Liam Hayes. That's where you will see traffic this afternoon. And we move towards Potch, where it's fairly quiet in the CBD. If you're seeing something different, please let us know on the WhatsApp number. Then we move towards Rustenburg, where traffic is picking up, specifically on Nelson Mandela Drive, past the President Thabo Mbeki Way, at the garage there, towards the Yarona Hub. There is traffic that you will experience, even if you are heading towards the east, towards the railway. There is traffic that you will experience there. And then there's an accident that just happened on skating. This is in Rustenburg North. That's affecting traffic on Middle Street. So please be careful if you are driving there. If you're heading towards the east, rather Khabane, as well as Phokeng, Swartregens Road, there's traffic that starts from the Rustenburg Mall right up until Dr. Moroka Drive, Monareng, as far as Moremedi Street. So also please exercise caution if with you there. In Pretoria, that's where we're going to leave it. There's traffic starting from Fanaroff Road. This is on Eskom Patlela Drive, right through to the R80. Then there's an accident on Mansfield Avenue. This is as it joins with Paul Kruger Street. So that's where you will see a little bit of delays this afternoon. In the CBD, if you're heading towards Sunnyside, there is delays on Steve Biko Road at Helen Joseph as well. 076-260-2815. That's where you can report any traffic updates. Keep your eyes on the road, ears on UFM.
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5: 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Jomo, Jones, and Morana Matsena driving you home. 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
9: Yeah. Ice.

0: Man, October's very own. His name is Drake. Drekana in South Africa. This one is called Shebang, taking off his sixth studio album, released on the 15th of May. 15th of May 2026, Brad Jones,
1: yeah,
0: was a very big day for us Drake fans because he released three albums in one day.
1: Frozen or cold or something?
0: No. It's cold.
1: I don't know. Something frozen where he bought a seat in one of the basketball and then he paid some thousands for that seat. It was called cold. And then he was introducing the same album, Ubuankayon. I don't know
0: he bought a seat
1: with the money's like 400k. That's the seat in the mud, it's covered in ice. And then, yeah, there's a story about that with Drake.
0: Of course, man.
1: Yeah.
0: That's exactly why he is October's very own. He's one of the best to ever make it.
1: So why were October's very own?
0: OVO. That's the name of his record label. OVO.
1: Okay.
0: Yeah. Okay. Iceman.
1: Shebang. Iceman.
0: Oh, yeah. Iceman is the name of the album.
1: Yeah, I'm saying
0: so
1: that album.
0: So he bought something that was
1: bought a seat. A seat on the arena, like Momo Stadium, basketball. So that seat was covered in ice,
0: and
1: it was cost something like 400k or something like that. So he produced the same album. He was just promoting the same album. It was in May. So what are you thinking of the 15th of May?
0: My goat that likes that has a lot of money.
1: No, he's a lot of money. You are better. You go to UFP. You are better.
0: What are we in the 17 meter game arena? South Africa, but anyway. Brad Jones always brings some of his friends on the show on the Purple Laughter. We're going to be doing it a bit later on. A comedian.
1: Yeah.
0: Yes, someone that is very close to Jones. Someone that's also close to us. Yeah. By the way, on TikTok,
2: Not to mention, you are old enough as we speak. Otsiana Kosaji Keke Bolamaka. 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Mind you, bona packaging ya thing, guys.
0: Not to mention.
2: Si seti ki uti, kiratari lohambe nagas lasta, and jajarach. 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Itautotia cake, shambinoni, next to Bosberg.
0: So that's the person we're going to be speaking to a bit later on. Really excited about this one. Mavosana Vo, coming all the way from Kamoso Shanguve. If you have any questions for him, please send us a message. 07-

0: It's music released by Simi, a beautiful one, Gia Saba, taken from her Together Fairy album.
1: Expensive. 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
6: Did you know that municipalities in the Dr. Ruth Sehomotsi Mompati district have joined hands to, among other things, pave roads, address non-provision of water, and reduce crime through area lighting? 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
0: Now let's go straight into it. Banyana Banyana could be getting a big boost ahead of the Women's AFCON, with Robin Salgado making a surprise return to the national squad after retiring from international football in 2023. Now, JVW coach Alexia Kassar says the midfield star is a world-class player whose vision and leadership make her invaluable. Now, JVW also have five players named in the preliminary Banyana squad as they prepare for Saturday's Hollywood Bet Super League clash against the University of Fort Hare. And moving over to the motorcycles, right? Motocross. World-class motocross made its return to South Africa for the first time in 18 years, with Johannesburg hosting the latest MXGP round. South Africans impressed on home soil, with Calvin Flanderen finishing fourth overall in MXGP, while local favorite

0: Camden McLaren claimed fifth overall in MX2. McLaren thanked the home crowd, saying the atmosphere made it a weekend he'll never forget. And within the World Cup, it's Africa against Europe tonight as Morocco take on France for a place in the FIFA World Cup semi-finals. Now, Atlas Lions star Brahim Diaz says Morocco have the experience to handle the big occasion and believes the team has what it takes to make more history. Diaz also praised captain Achraf Hakimi, calling him the best right back in the world as Morocco look to keep at Africa's World Cup dream alive. Now, kickoff is tonight at 10 p.m. This is what Brahim Diaz had to say.
1: You know, the mindset is amazing. The other day we showed it. In the first half, to be honest, we didn't play our game. But in the second half, with the coach and the staff tell us what to do, we came back and we did what we did. And this is our mentality. We want to keep going. And tomorrow is a big game for us, which everyone wants to play this kind of game.
0: Oh yes, and shortly we'll be going into the big boost, and that's your 420 Sports. Kalibizo Genda Morena Matena Kia Batena on your UFM Sports.
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3: And of course, that's exactly what we do over here. It's 16:24, and so the FIFA World Cup is drawing closer and closer to an end, where we're going towards the groups, in fact, the semi-finals pretty soon that's coming through.
4: Yes, semi-finals, Jomo.
3: Yeah, so as part of the big boost, a big competition on the show, one call up, one person can be winning themselves a trolley dash.
4: Yes.
3: Very simple, a few weeks ago, all you did was send us the word hashtag big boost, and then you were a part of a group. You pick your FIFA group, group of countries, mm-hmm. and then you represent your favorite show, which was the You and the Boys big boost on the midday boost, as well as You and the Boys, as well as You Before Noon,
4: yeah.
3: Breakfast with You. All of the shows were there. Mm. And so right now we're going to be calling one of the people that will be playing tonight. Morocco is playing tonight, which is a very, very big one. And that was part of our group. Group C is what representing Morena Matsena.
0: Oh, yes. Like you've mentioned, Group C, that's what we're representing. Morocco is in that Group C. Now, they finished second place with 7 points in the group stages behind Brazil, a strong contender in the World Cup as they finished third in the 2022 FIFA World Cup. Now, they face the former 2018 champions, which is France, and second place country in the 2022 FIFA World Cup. But you understand, Refilwe stepped out a bit. Mara bamo hula, bamo tswara. You know, she's on her way. And then we're going to be talking to her. Right, just to figure out, she's our queen of Group C, right, Jomo, yeah. If I'm correct?
3: Yes, she's a queen of Group C. That's the group that still is left with us. We lost the Monty a few weeks ago.
0: With Group A.
3: What's that? When South Africa left, when Mexico was the last group to leave, Monty was out of it already. So we also had Group H. So now we're on Group C, which is the big match that's going to be happening. What are your predictions for tonight as a sports person?
0: Hey, Rana, what are my predictions for tonight as a sports person? All I know is France is winning.
3: Okay. I was like, you must be ready because looking at the game.
0: Jomo, talk about the politics. Morocco is part of France. As much as they say, no, we're not France. But looking at where they're located in Africa.
3: Jones?
0: Right? And if we're going to stick to politics, as much as we say Morocco is not Africa, then France is Africa.
3: Why?
0: A football fan will tell you France is Africa.
3: Because of the players.
4: Thank you very much, Mr. Morena. If you know the history, some of the Moroccans, but we're from France, but we're from the Mediterranean Sea, but Rome and Sicily. So, and then France, you are the players, but we're from Africa, but we're cross border.
3: Well, listen, let's leave the politics. Someone has to win a trolley dash. Trolley dash, please represent. We have Rafilo on the line.
0: Yeah, we have Rafilo on the line. Rafilo, are you there? Okay, sambal malo mo tsa.
3: Hi Rafilwe, I think.
5: Fifi.
0: I think ke kopile go gare ke re wa teng. 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
3: Okay.
5: Hi Fifi.
3: Nothing. 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I think we'll come back to her. Come back and speak and have a conversation with her, so that we can prepare her. She's really in the running to win that trolley dash. And ko pa le mo fendi tipsi ba fwetu.

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2: Afternoon, let's quickly take a look at your latest traffic updates. In Mufftown, it's fairly quiet in the CBD, but if you are entering on the N18 Bray Road towards Dr. James Morocco Drive, this is on the N18, there is heavy delays that you will see there. So please exercise caution if you're driving that side of town. Then we'll go towards Klerksdorp, where there is traffic on the N12 West. This is from Voortrekker Street. That's where you will see a bit of delays there. So also exercise caution if you are driving there. In Porch, it's fairly quiet in the CBD. There is some delays on Ikageng Road. This is at Tladi Street. So also just exercise caution if you're there. We move towards Rustenburg, where if you're going towards Koster on the R52, there are delays throughout that road. I do know that there are roadworks that are taking place there. So just please exercise caution if you're driving on that side of town. The N4 is backed up because of roadworks if you are heading towards Dr. Morocco Drive as well as the Helen Joseph Bridge. Also on the R24 North, there is delays towards the Waterfall Mall. So please exercise caution if you're there. If you're driving towards Tlhabane as well as Rustenburg North, there is heavy traffic on Swartregens Road. This is towards the Dr. Morocco Drive. Also on Dr. Morocco Drive towards Strumosa, there is traffic that you will find there. And then there's an accident that's been reported right on Bayesno Deer Drive. This is at Brink Street. This is creating traffic in that whole area. So also please be careful if you are driving there. We live in Johannesburg, where traffic has picked up in this hour. A stationary vehicle on the N12 westbound before the Camaro Street. Also a stationary vehicle on the R24 westbound at the Galulis Interchange. The ramp to the N3 has been closed. 076-260-2815. Keep your eyes on the road, ears on UFM.
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2: And of course, the big boost is already here. We have the lady of the moment with us on the line. It's a big day. We did say to you that the groups that are left are all vying for the

0: Trolley Dash that's going to be at the end of the FIFA World Cup. So, representing Group C, that's where you find Morocco. They were going to be playing tonight against France, is Refilwe. Refilwe, welcome to the show. How are you doing?
1: I'm good, and yourself, Jamal?
0: Are monate, man. Are you happy? Are you excited? You're getting close, Refilwe.
1: Yes, I'm excited. I'm getting close.
0: It's a
1: game. I'm really not disappointed, but I still have Morocco.
0: Yes, you definitely still have Morocco. So tonight is the big match. With all the politics aside, are you looking forward to the match? Who are you going to be watching the match with? And who's hoping Horwaitse this Trolley Dash ka mojarate?
1: I'll be watching the match with my partner. So right there, this Trolley Dash.
0: All right. Okay. I'm really, really excited about it. Who's your favorite player? Have you seen any of the players from Morocco?
1: I think that, but I can't remember their names. Like, even Habib or Hakim.
2: Hakim. Just say Hakim.
1: Yes.
0: Yeah. I better put some of it on your own. Are you really, really sure now? But listen, I'm happy with the responses. And all the best. We're going to be catching up with you after the match to see how far are you in the competition. Eh?
1: Okay.
0: All right, thank you so much, Refilwe. So that is the big boost, giving us an opportunity to tap into your love of football by giving you a Trolley Dash. So,
2: Refilwe score, Jomo.
0: Prediction.
2: Refilwe.
0: She's still there, Refilwe. Gone. Really crazy. Every time your country wins, you stay alive in the competition. But the moment your team gets eliminated from the World Cup, you are eliminated too. One team, one listener, one dream. Who will survive all the way to the final and become UFM's ultimate World Cup champion? T's and C's at ufm.co.za.
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1: Well, it's exactly 16:39. We're going to be speaking to Mavusana Vo in just a bit after this.
2: We interrupt your regular programming with breaking news out of Rustenburg. Reports are flooding in as flames have been reported at President Boulevard. Eyewitnesses say the blaze is coming from Nandi Braai.
3: That's right. I'm standing right in the middle of the heat at Nandi Braai. The fire is perfectly braaiing vors, chicken, short ribs and beef flavors. Barbecue, mild and hot, served with pap, dombola and even dean.
2: Nandi Braai will be opening and lighting up flames near your area soon. Nandi Braai. Taste so much more.
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1: Yes, indeed. It is exactly 16:40 on the dot. And so we are going to be speaking with one of Pitori's very own. You know, we played his young skit a bit earlier on. One of the things that I'm meeting guy on, like, not to mention, Tabaya Hori. And I'm just like, Baholo.
5: I'm going to introduce him.
6: Not to mention that guys, are UFM, are Daki, are you guys okay?
5: Mr. Mavusana, Aruale, Bamizabarike, Vose Ndala, a comedian and MC, a radio presenter, one of the funny guys to be discovered in South Africa. You've seen his kids on the TikTok and the socials.
1: Yeah.
5: Not to mention the fact that we're now all live on the People Laughter on You and the Boys.
1: Listen, man, it's always a pleasure. From the bottom, especially when it comes to comedy. When we were starting to mature when it comes to TikTok and the Facebook link, how did you find your niche market? We create a market that how it's or not to mention it.
6: From the scratch, can I change the line? Nagrator or Tabore Hashem. Kabuakar, not to mention. Kabuakari, bo although, little incident, she won't mind you the Lorinka Dira, each and every video. So, Hosanna Mori TikTok, Lady Facebook, none.

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1: Yeah. Listen, man, you've touched all our lives because you know, you started reviewing food, now you review places, you MC things. Your career started on social media, as you say. 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
2: 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Thank you so much man. Are bolele ka wa itse re hona le performer na kongwe and then maybe this is your worst day or your best day but the question is the worst performance that you have ever had in your life in a performance, what did you learn from that experience if you had any?
0: The worst performance ngare okay worst performance for na I can define as worst ke define hore na ke se prepared.
2: All
0: right. How's it prepared? How ka chabelwa ke di tori tsa hao?
1: Yeah.
0: You need to be creative. Ka coloring o ka khona.
1: Sure.
0: So ke ntwe nna sale yang ke halla. 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
2: Yeah, ke yona ntwe ba re ke creativity.
0: Exactly. 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

0: mafosana vo wa o thoma go Facebook unza re o tla boreha shem o tla boreha o tla boreha.
1: And I think I allude to what Jones is saying, because you're the first person that also translates and become an actual comedian.
0: Yeah.
1: Because to be honest, a lot of the people ba le berekang le bona go TikTok, they're not comedians. So ke lena ke ba wedi ba bararo ba tswana le lena.
2: Thank you so much. I really appreciate ke ke bolele le tswana na ba sare. Hey, happy high school. I really appreciate my friend, like when I've made my day, even though the weather is too personal, mokeli marbona ibeka futhi mala.
0: You have landed a TV role somehow in your career. You have landed a TV role. We want to know that is there any positive possible TV role that we need to expect or more from Mavosana for?
2: Yeah, there are more positive TV roles and other stuff tailoring kibizi ke motsona, but it's going to be a surprise for the viewers and other people ka ba kalori. I get away to this thing ya di acting and stuff,
1: yeah.
2: The contract tailoring is concerned between you and a certain party. So I was trying to know what I was talking about until the little detail and kill over a movie.
1: But I get non disclosure.
2: Yeah, but I don't remember follower, but never is working at that. And then they must keep on following me. Honorary surprises that it seems that in Chitaloring the more pipelining.
1: Yeah.
2: And it's a very foot to me. It's a foot to me to tap.
1: Listen, man, Roratela Yona, Retlota Maisa, no, you know, you gave us some time or Reconoble Luena. Honalamula, it's all killing. But hi, guys. Hope you are all good. I must say, you're having one of the kindest person I've ever met, and that made him who he is today. Indeed, he started from the bottom. Now he's on the top. Best wishes to you, Mavosana. Ke pechuni ya kamo sosha. Ke aleboha. Ke molaetsa wa go sosha, my pa.
2: Thank you, Auspeshi. 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Thank you so much.
0: All right. Oscar la tlhaka mo Rustenburg. Platinum Comedy Show sanse o tlo buka ha, pero we metse wa tlhaka.
2: Ke le rata pona, ke le rata thata ka mo Rusty ba gaetso le ketleng ka mo le tshwareng sentle modimo ke o ba gaetso.
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0: Mavosana, thank you so much, man. 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
2: Okay, TikTok ya ka ke Mavosana vo, Facebook Mavosana vo comedian, Twitter, Instagram Mavosana vo. 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A ke nya go le confuse bana ba go hae. 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
0: And sure gone o perform a guy weekend ka speed, o perform a go kae di show tse di tlang di teng na.
2: Next week Friday ke go Khilane Golf Course. Khilane Country Club. Of course.
0: Thank you so much.
1: Thank you so much. Thank not so to much. Mention
2: Oskai Tacha. Oskai Tacha
3: altogether. Khaijai.
1: Well, Bollywood music lovers, pull over for this one. The powerhouse vocalist Nubian Natilyal is bringing his world-class live show straight to Sun City Super Bowl on Saturday, the 11th of July. If you haven't heard Ratanayan Lambian or Tum In An on repeat, hearing these tracks live with the Super Bowl acoustics is going to be worth your while. The show starts at 6 o'clock and tickets run from 250 until 5,000 at bluebloodtickets.com. Resort access is included. So make a whole weekend out of it.
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0: His name is Giveon. Yes, that's the name that everyone is using. It's called Jezebel. Music taking us to the time, 16:59. We're definitely going to be getting into your latest news. By the way, we're doing finish the lyrics in the last hour of the show. And something new, Rejang Kajin. What are we eating? We'll come back with all of those.
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2: The temperature Khajanara Stenberg le Mahikeng 21, Johannesburg 18 degrees. 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
4: 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A ra ne government like that. Hai so hai yo is non compliant on the spot. Are re o tla itisa ra moitsi. 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Ha o tlisa go sna documente tse re di batlang ha o comply ha re tswele pele lwe.
3: Also called for ramped up consequence management across municipalities in the province. Tshegofatso letsie, News Note, Rustenburg.
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5: The other accused is the municipality's head of legal, Bihari, and suspended head of human resources, Linda Qasheka. Prosecutor advocate Nqeba Ntelwa stated that the charges involve millions of rands.
6: Three. They are facing accused number one was responsible for two and three, getting 1.3 million each. And for accused number four, you receive. It's over 600,000. I did write it somewhere.
5: Mkhwanazi is currently out on 30,000 rand bail in a separate case involving Ekurhuleni municipal manager.

0: Isile Rutla, Silver Sibiya, News Note, Germiston Magistrate Court.
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2: Financial disclosures are more a preventative measure to manage conflicts of interest public servants may have. A lifestyle audit, however, involves a more serious forensic process triggered by signs of unexplained wealth or conduct that does not match an official's declared income. So we are concerned that many public officials submit annual disclosure forms yet may still live beyond their declared means with unexplained wealth. Recent evidence before the Matlanga Commission has again highlighted this risk.
1: Mokhuduthamaga wa lefapha la metshameko mono North West Galerekwe Tlhapi o eleleditse barutwana ba mo provenseng Masego bao ba tlileng go tsenela dikgaisano tsa National Winter Games kwa Kugompo. 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
6: Good afternoon. Let's quickly take a look at your latest in terms of traffic. We start in Mufftown, where traffic has been reported on Carrington Street towards the First Avenue, as well as at Main and Shipyard. Also on Nelson Mandela, this is past Shipyard Street. There is heavy delays that you will anticipate there, so please be careful if you are driving in that side of town. On the N12 West at Swarte, or rather in Klerksdorp, on Voortrekker Road, towards the R30, that's where there's heavy traffic this afternoon. We move towards Potch, where traffic has been reported. This is specifically on the N12 towards Walter Sisulu Lane. Apart from that, it's fairly quiet in Potch. Then we move towards Rustenburg, where traffic has picked up, specifically if you're on the N4 towards Helen Joseph Bridge, as well as at Dr. Morocco Drive. There are some delays that you will find there. On Kloof Road towards the Civic Center, there's an accident that happened just after Kloof Road on the R24. That is affecting traffic in that whole area. So also please exercise caution if you're there. We'll leave it in the CBD, where traffic is picking up on Nelson Mandela past President Thabo Mbeki. This is also towards Swartrekkers Road past the Rustenburg Mall. Also on the R510 towards Boitekong, there is traffic that starts in the CBD. 0762602815, report traffic there. Keep your eyes on the road, ears on UFM.
4: Chaisa, Rivaye, Jomo, Jones and Morena Matsena driving you home. 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

0: Bangiti, today is not a Thursday of it's a Thursday. Listen, it's 17:10. It's music coming from Scott Mapuma and Taco also on that one. It's 17:11, and that's exactly why we are getting into this every single 5 p.m.
1: Traffic is bad, petrol is high, but your energy doesn't have to be low.
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0: shots.
1: But Anna says it's you and the boy. You are the you and I'm the boy. Anyway, what do you have for us?
0: All right, on the 5 p.m. shots. So today, here's your words that keeps you grounded and motivated every day. Every day, you are reminded how blessed you are. Even if circumstances are in your deal, you have so much to be thankful for. Live your life.
2: It's the 326 Avenue, accompanying you home.

0: It's music coming from DJ Tira. Won't Let You Go. Beautiful one. Reminds Jones of the good days in Durban, man. The Durban July just passed. I hope this song was one of the anthems there. But anyway, Jones, we're starting something new on the show. Every single Thursday, we do What's For Dinner? Hujiwang, because this young last born of ours doesn't know how to cook, right?
1: I know. Glaba namu thapa ka air fryer. Baba mukhodu ka air fryer.
0: Eyawum. Ah, irile bodi pressure kukanyana.
1: I'm fine now. And again, why kitswara ke tlala thata? Are we having someone who drinks? Why? What's happening, Jomo?
0: This is exactly why we have What's For Dinner. That's where we're going to be helping Morena to actually get his food in order. Send us a message, 0762602815. You're on your way home. What are you going to be having for dinner? So today we have a lady by the name of Wendy. House Wendy from Wendy's Vendor Plate Chill. Is it the right name?
2: Yes,
0: Vendor Plate and Chill. She's going to be helping us to put together a meal today. How are you doing, Wendy? Today is a good day. How are you doing?
2: Oh, I'm good. I feel blessed.
0: You feel blessed. Yes. Thank you so much for joining us on UFM. Just to quickly give people a preview, Wendy Kimang, Wendy's Vendor Plate and Chill, what is it all about? When did it also start?
2: Wendy, she's from Vendor. She was born from Vendor people and Tsonga. My mother, she's Tsonga. My dad is Vendor.
1: Nda, aye.
0: Yeah.
1: No, basadi bara banda bara nda.
0: Alright, shout out.
1: Minjani Wendy.
2: And
1: I fukile ngwana mani.
2: Na mina ni fukile.
1: Aye.
0: So are continue ka Tsonga soma.
1: No, it's fine. Ano ro no jela kuri Wendy a huma kweni.
0: Yeah,
2: Wendy huma Venda. Yes. I came here 2011.

0: I was working at the mine, Bakubung Mine, as a medic. I started working there from 2011 till 2016. Then I decided to leave the medic work. So after that, I became a housewife.
1: Yeah.
0: From 2016 until now. The idea about the business that I started, it was my passion from long time. I love cooking.
1: Yeah.
0: Yes. Every day I cook for my kids.
1: Mm-hmm.
0: And the plan for opening the business, I wanted to inspire people out there and my children as a single mom. So Wendy came in. We planned together with my kids. We draw the plan and everything. And
1: all right. All right. So, well, it's always a pleasure speaking to some people that prepare some of the best food. So quickly, because the thing about what's for dinner, we want to put together things, right? So what is Morena going to be making today? What do you have in store for us in terms of the food?
0: It's minced meat.
1: Okay.
0: Mm. Yes. And makwinya.
1: All right. Mm. That I know you can do.
0: Yes. Right. I'm very good at
1: minced meat and makwinya.
0: Exactly.
1: All right. That's okay. Then, Wendy, we're going to be going to our socials. You have to tune in to our socials so you can see what's for dinner. You're going to be putting together. Give us your contacts quickly before we wrap it up.
2: Yes. Yeah. Your contacts, Kaspiti? Where do we find you?
0: We are based at 122 Bayers Nodier.
2: Okay.
0: In Rustenburg. Shop number 3.
2: Well, can we call you?
0: Yes, you can call me. I'm on Uber Eats also.
2: Number?
0: 072-379-9041.
2: And then your socials?
0: We are on Facebook.
2: Yeah.
0: Yes, and TikTok.
2: Kimang, your handle?
0: It's Wendy. It's Wendy's Vendor Plate and Grill.
2: Wendy, besides Ratwalayanu, besides Magwinyeli Minspeed, is there anything that you cook?
0: Yes.
2: What?
0: Mkhodu.
2: Uh-huh.
0: We prepare beef stew,
2: yes,
0: chicken stew,
2: yes,
0: mopani worms.
2: Oh, nice.
0: And hot dogs.
2: Okay.
1: Oh yeah.
0: Yes.
2: Okay.
0: There's a lot that we do, and
2: it's very good.
1: Yeah. Yes. Listen, I think she's gonna be helping Morena to cook for a few weeks. Please make sure that you check it out, Wendy's Vendor Plate Kitchen.
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1: Let's get straight into it. The women's 200 meters take center stage at the Monaco Diamond League on Friday, with Olympic champion Gabrielle Thomas set to face unbeaten sprint star Julian Alfred in a blockbuster showdown. Both athletes say they're excited for the clash, with Thomas hoping they bring out the best in each other as they continue their impressive 2026 season. And back to Disky, Lucas Ribeiro could be heading back to the North Africa. Tunisian giants Esperance de Tunis have joined Libyan side Al Ittihad Tripoli in the race to sign the former Mamelodi Sundowns striker. The Brazilian is a free agent, but any move depends on the outcome of his going FIFA dispute with Sundowns. Until that ruling is made, Ribeiro's future remains up in the air. And in the World Cup, what's happening tonight? It's Africa against Europe tonight.

0: Tadza Morocco take on France for a place in the FIFA World Cup semi-finals. Atlas Lions star Brahim Diaz says Morocco have the experience to handle the big occasions and believes the team has what it takes to make more history. Diaz also praised captain Achraf Hakimi, calling him the best right back in the world as Morocco look to keep Africa's World Cup dream alive. Kickoff is exactly at 10 p.m. tonight.
1: You know, the mindset is amazing. The other day we showed it. In the first half, to be honest, we didn't play our game. But in the second half, with the coach and the staff tell us what to do, we came back and we did what we did. And this is our mentality. We want to keep going. And tomorrow is a big game for us, which everyone wants to play this kind of game.
0: Narachi 520 Sports. Akali bito kina morena matena kia batena. 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

0: February the 9th in 2004. His real name is Vito Lucente. It's samples from a classical 1973 song, which was called Feel Like Making Love. It's a song by Roberta Flack. Originally written by Eugene McDaniels. It's music taking us to the time, 1729. So we just had a conversation with Wendy from Wendy's Plate and Grill. By the way, we want to know from your side on this Thursday. On a Thursday like this at night, what do you guys normally prepare? I know you're on your way home. What do you put together? Morena's putting together something because we're trying to get him to cook, you know? You can't be the only two gents on the show that cook. He must be there in the cooking process. 0762602815. You can let us know. We're quickly going to be finding out what has changed in the world of news. Dume.
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2: Mo go tsedi latela mogetso solo fela go utla fa puso ya Northwest e bontsha tsholo felo mo go tlhomiweng ga health governance structures le meyara wa ngaka modire molema o ikuela gore go potlakisiwe projeke ya pepi ya kgelelo leswe kwa seweding tseletsedingwe mo ureng e latelang.
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0: Evening, let's quickly wrap up your traffic in Mufftown. Carrington Avenue, Carrington Street rather, towards Main is heavily congested, so you'd want to just be careful if you are there. And if you're driving in Klerksdorp on Voortrekker towards the N12 West, there is heavy delays that you will experience there. Also, if you are on Krisani at Ian, there's heavy traffic that's been reported in that side of town. If you're driving through Porch, it's fairly quiet this afternoon. You will be queuing if you're on Dr. James Moroka Street, Avenue rather, towards Walter Sisulu Lane. That's where you will see a little bit of delays that are coming through there. Also on Governor Mbeki towards the N12, that's where there is some slight delays. In Rustenburg, traffic has picked up this afternoon. If you're moving from the Marikana Plaza at the toll gate there, you will see that there is traffic throughout that whole area from the Moinoy side right up until Kroondal. There is traffic that you can find. There's an accident that's been reported on the NR24 South. That's just before the Sally Park Primary School, perhaps at the robot there. That accident is creating traffic in that whole area. There's also heavy traffic if you're going towards Helen Joseph Bridge on the N4. There's heavy traffic on Kloof Road past the Civic Center. In the CBD, near the taxi rank on Bethlehem, after the golf course, there is queuing traffic towards the taxi rank there, as well as on Nelson Mandela and President Thabo Mbeki Way. If you're heading also towards the Tlhabane on Swartregens Road, you will queue on Morareng Street. In Pretoria, there's delays on Eskom Patele Drive. If you're driving towards Mood Street, there are delays that you will find there as well. Mansfield Avenue, there was an accident earlier on at Fred Nicholson Street. That is creating traffic in that whole Wonderboom area. Also, more traffic on Steve Biko Road towards Wonderboom. That's where you will see more delays. On Formhagen towards the west, there is more delays that you will experience. 076-260-2815. That's where you can report any traffic. You'll get your full traffic update tomorrow morning with Uriseng Mafora on The Breakfast With You. Keep your eyes on the road, ears on UFM.

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0: The one and only DJ Leg Waza with this Trill as well as Sykes coming through right here on UFM 89.8. But as you know, we definitely about to get into it. It's called the Finish the Lyrics. Yes, that's why we're stopping everything that's in the way so we can be able to get into Finish the Lyrics. This is where you are able to, you know, interact with us on some of the best songs that we have. In fact, on the line, Bra Jones, we have the returning champion.
1: Yes.
0: Tabi Seng Will and Tabi, oh. Tabi.
2: Hi.
1: Alan Tabzosa.
0: How you doing, Tabi?
2: I'm good, and you?
0: Ah, sharp. Yeah, hey, we'll represent the man since Jones are Omanyaka first week. Yo, why represent
1: the man? Oh, okay, okay, no. Okay, we said the Pidols, not idols, the Pidols.
0: Well, Ntabi is joined by someone who's going to represent all the gents in the Northwest Province. My brother, Letlape Se, how are you doing? Monatetwa. You don't have the radio on, Mus.
3: Aye.
0: Thank you.
1: Yeah, if you go to Tata Buti Arabeta Kafa, like in Tata Letape.
3: Aye, Monate Johnson Jones.
1: Yes, Apo, what do you feel the rules are for the Vera Kayanga? Well,
3: Okanadim Farab.
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0: All right, we are clear. 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
2: Okay.
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0: All right. 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
1: Today's score, Saga Jego. 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
0: Matota score.
1: Yeah. Before ke simola ke bua ka score ke batlo le bogang tate le tlape re ya go le boga thata na ko ngwe ga o itse gore ga re finish the lyrics re be re upulla talent ya gago tate le tlape wena le bala ka go opela. 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Tate le tlape o na le half point. Yeah, half point, and then the winner is Ntabi again, the reigning champion. Ntabi,
0: shout out to you.
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0: Morena Shu.
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5: Our breadwinner.
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5: Dire bre, a un po' tsore o e bizi ga di finish the lyrics. Ah, breadwinner.
3: My
5: cousin. 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Ah, bre.
1: Are a champa bele mo pine.
5: Are a champa bele.
1: Are nana a champa. Ene ke
3: Jones.
1: Ah, that's a cause to me. And said you hope I'll have what my love is for you, or you is the love. Well, no Tom Patanga fella.
0: Chapo, me pa. Chapo, the reigning champion next to Grabo Wasker.
1: Yeah, Ntabi, thank you.
6: Thank you.
0: Thank you so much. 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
7: Text Mene Hali Sira Sanyakatelta. I'm telling you, everything will be on lockdown for you in your life. So let's catch up a little bit with Ken so that he can explain to us a little bit about what, you know, to expect this tax season.
8: First of all, SARS are fair and they apply the tax law to the letter of the law. Nobody will be taxed double. However, if you've changed jobs in the year, if you've taken your two-pot savings withdrawal from your retirement fund, something I would never recommend, but people do it. If you've got interest earnings, if you've got another source of income,

0: might seem that you're being taxed more. Well, there's two common areas, and you've touched on them. The first of all, people think a tax refund is a right, and it's not a right. You earn it because you've overpaid tax in some format or another.
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2: It's exactly 17:53. We're about to wrap it up on you and the boys. Thank you so much to you for being a part of this. We're going to be leaving you in the capable hands of Kumi Hamese. She's going to be joining you between the hours of 6 and 9. Don't go anywhere tonight because we're bringing two powerhouse women who are redefining entrepreneurship in South Africa, from transforming the music industry and empowering women to create premium luxury experiences through world-class sports. These are the stories, lessons, and insights every entrepreneur needs to hear. Stay locked in. It's all coming up next on Life and Money. Majida.
3: Let's see another one.
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2: Anyway, so tomorrow we want to congratulate someone. If you have someone very close to your heart that you want to congratulate, maybe they just had a baby, maybe they just bought a new car, maybe bought a new house, or maybe they just progressed in life, or maybe they just made it. You know, please send us a message, maybe a short letter. Our brother Benson needs to assist you. So send us your message on 076-260-2815. You can also inbox us on all the social media platforms. Oscar Taba, we want to literally celebrate some of your people, right?
5: Yes.
2: Yeah, definitely. Well, this is where we're going to be leaving it, Majita. Thank you so much. Lara Bendy phone. What? People don't answer phones. You might miss money. UFM is calling you and you don't answer.
5: Does this mean tomorrow you're cooking for us?
2: No, I can't do that, man. We did a whole feature so you can learn how to cook. So
5: I learned. She showed me the basics for Excel. Little carrots, so I can get pineapple instead of just being carrots. But I enjoyed it. Tasted good. I'm still going back to eat there. Since you guys are wasting time, let's go.
2: Hi, Marina Buddy Benza, I think. Sharp Jones. All right,
4: re tswala fa. If it was your birthday today, happy birthday. Remember, Ruben Lemela tsa rona ga shoe simola ke khone go eletsa happy birthday just like this. And go gola a Hlabishi Ahmed Manana. Hlabishi Ahmed Manana ke mushimo mokotu wa mopedi ba nna ne re bereka le ene go security kwa wa gola today. 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We'll see you tomorrow. Fire.
2: Of course, something that was similar is that God is our refuge and strength. An ever-present help in trouble. But that's it. Kuzama.

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1: The temperature ga jana Rustenburg 18, Mahikeng le Pretoria 17 degrees. 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
4: 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So a le ka re briefa gore when are we finishing so that we can report to the community.
1: Mapodisa a tsweletse go gapa dithunya tse di seng mo molaong mo nageng le go di senya. 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Boshielo o a tlhalosa.
5: All the guns that are distracted go through the ballistic test so that they can check if they've not been used in terms of crime or other things that need to be done. And the ones that are here, the 11,859, through the processes, we are sure they are clean. They have not done any other thing. And then that's why we are destroying them today.
1: Tlhagiso ya dithoto kwa madirelong a naga e wetse tlase ka 4.3% ka kgwedi ya motsheganong monongwaga fa go bapisiwa le mongwageng o fetileng. 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Mokaedi wa Industry Statistics go tswa kwa Stats SA Nikolai Klassen.
6: 7 of the 10 manufacturing divisions registered a weaker month. Food and beverages was the most significant negative contributor, retreating by 6.4% year-on-year and pulling overall growth down by 1.6 percentage points. 5 other divisions also recorded losses, with wood, paper printing and publishing, furniture and other manufacturing, and glass and non-metallic mineral products registering the sharpest decreases. 3 divisions were stronger year-on-year: petroleum, chemical, rubber and plastic products, textiles and clothing, and electrical machinery recorded gains. But their influence was not enough to offset the declines elsewhere in the industry.
1: Tla janong re dikonosetse ka ntlhakgolo. Puso ya Northwest e bontsha tsolofelo mo go tlhomiweng ga health governance structures. Dikalo tsa ura eno re tsa tsedingwe mo ureng e latelang.
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8: They say that if you do what you love, you'll never work a day in your life. I think I'm a perfect example of that because I'm doing what I love right now. But anyone who's ever built a business knowing that it's only maybe half the story, the passion may ignite a dream, right? It's the resilience, the sacrifice, the discipline, and the courage to take those risks that's really going to turn that dream into something that is very successful. And a successful business at that. So tonight we're exploring the human story behind the businesses, right? Behind every successful entrepreneur, there's always a journey that most people never see, right? You've got setbacks, you know, difficult decisions that you've made along the way, some sleepless nights, moments of doubt where you really aren't sure if this journey is going the way that it should. But determination is what kind of keeps every entrepreneur moving forward, right? Giving you a little bit of ease, knowing that you're still doing what you love to do. We'll be speaking to entrepreneurs who have transformed their passions into thriving businesses in industries that many people may only dream of being a part of. And one of our guests has built an incredible career in South Africa's entertainment industry, leaving behind the security of corporate life, which I think everybody wants, because everybody wants that paycheck at the end of the month, right? Everybody's looking to make sure that they've secured that paycheck. Well, this opportunity has now created more opportunities for artists, women in leadership roles, you know, future leaders. Her journey is one of vision, of courage, and creating a platform that celebrates excellence amongst women. And then later on, we are going to meet another entrepreneur who took a lifelong passion and turned it into a premium lifestyle brand. And that's changing the way that people experience sport, business networking, and luxury events. It's a powerful reminder that some of the best businesses are born from combining that experience with the passion that you truly have. And through tonight's conversation, we'll be asking a few questions. But one mainly, what does it really take to survive and succeed as an entrepreneur in South Africa today? You know, we've got the changing economy. You know that the landscape is not the same. All of these things play a part in everything that we do. And what does it really take, right? That's what these entrepreneurs are going to be talking to us about. Because while every entrepreneur has a different story, there are lessons that we can all learn from, right? Whether you are already running your business,

0: Whether you're dreaming of starting one, maybe you're sitting here and you're wondering, should I really start this business? The answer is yes. If you're passionate about it, if you're dedicated and you know what you want to do, this is what you have to do. Simply look at some of the inspiration, you know, that we have around us in the room. You listen to their stories. You hear what they have to say on the radio. And then you're like, that is exactly what I'm also going to do. So as we always love for you to be a part of the conversation, please make sure that you send me those WhatsApp voice notes on 076-260-2815. 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That's where you can catch me right now. 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That is on X, that is on Facebook, that is on Instagram. We're also on TikTok, funny enough, so you can find us on TikTok there. So stay with us, because tonight you will discover that every successful business begins with a person who simply decided to believe in their own vision and refused to ever give up. This is Life and Money. Stay tuned, because after this, we're speaking to a phenomenal woman that's created something marvelous in the space of entertainment. Stay tuned.
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0: Every successful entrepreneur has a story, I always say. And it's always so interesting to hear the story behind how it all got to start and be what it is. You know, some start with an idea, others start with an opportunity. But most aspiring journeys often start with someone who just refused to let go and allow their circumstances maybe to define their future. They allowed themselves to follow their passion. Growing up in Alexandra, she dared to dream beyond her surroundings and has since built one of South Africa's most respected businesses within the entertainment industry. From leaving that security of a corporate career at Sony Music to building HM Entertainment, managing some of South Africa's biggest artists, leading national PR for South African Music Awards, founding Basadi Music Awards, she's become a powerhouse and an advocate for women, entrepreneurship, and creative economy. So today, she also employs young people. She also, you know, continues to create those opportunities across the music industry. These are the types of women I like to speak to. Hloni Modise Matau, good evening and welcome to Life and Money.
2: Hello, hello. Thank you so much for having me. It is an honor.
0: It is an absolute pleasure. So tonight, I want you to talk to me about that security, yes, Sony Music, and then this HM Entertainment. Can you right. feeling that courage to take that leap? And what was going through your mind at the time when you did that?
2: So, you know, I think I've been an entrepreneur at heart for a very long time. Like, I was always the weirdo because I was either teaching the kids in my dad's garage or, like, organizing events and stuff like that, you know. Mm-hmm. I worked at Sony Music, and when I started working at Sony Music, particularly as a marketing assistant, and I was so bad at it, I was almost fired, right? and every Monday, every Monday I've got a trigger. There's something wrong. Either the minutes are wrong or something is wrong. Mm. That's how much I started my job. And my boss set me down and said to me, you know what, I'm going to have to let you go if there's no changes. And then I said to him, okay, listen, give me 3 months. Mm. And in the 3 months that you give me, get a community media PR and see where that's going to lead us. If it doesn't work, then I walk away. So he said, okay, you've got yourself a deal. I worked myself to the bone. I didn't have a car. I didn't have, I just had a cell phone allowance. I didn't have a car. I used the Nissan taxi at the time for I must travel around to go to the different journalists to create relationships and stuff like that so I can be able to deliver. And I delivered because I think I found my niche, right?
0: Mm-hmm.
2: Worked my way up. So I got to the community meeting and I got it right. And then I went to them and I said, Kupaling Zamien Batunka National Media. Kikupa Hosa National Media, just try. And I was like, no, I'll do it. And I did the same last setup. I remember There was one time the

0: before I left, when I left was 2009. He's still the same CEO. But I had created relationships with a lot of artists, and I sort of learned what they wanted, tried PR and stuff like that. And I made sure that I learned the business of music, of owning a recording company and stuff like that. So I felt like, what's getting ready? I saw my boss, I was like, I remember my name, Malaika. Yeah, I said, when Malaika reaches gold, Sky album, Yabona, Maswali, it's going to reach gold in 3 months. And once it reaches gold in 3 months, I'm out. And they reached out, they reached gold in 3 months. And then I remember, Kilo resign, and I keep it feeling when I'm on Kokotrong. Here I was, I think I've reached my ceiling in this company, let me go. I don't know what I believe in. All I had at the time was the little pension fund that I had from Sony, which was not a lot because I was earning very little.
1: Mm-hmm.
0: And then my mom died, I was like not a lot, but like bunyan. Then I took that money, from HM.
1: You've built a successful business, right? And you worked with some of South Africa's biggest artists. And I think you've just told us about that, right? And so, but what do you think is that secret behind building that trusted name? Besides the fact that obviously you got exposure being around these people when you were working at Sony.
0: The thing about it is, you know, and I don't successful business. Yeah, I'll come back to that. I think when you work with people get to trust your work ethic, right? People, like, I always believe in the thing, your work speaks for itself. So beyond just the relationship, you can have all of these great relationships, but still not be able to use them in a way that works for yourself and the business, right? I left, Sony to create HM, having created media relationships, having created some of recording companies' relationships, having created relationships with like music stores and stuff like that, so I can be able to distribute my artists and stuff like that. So I was then able to make it work because these people have seen my work and I've created relationships with them. So there was a trust element that was built.
1: Yeah.
0: So when you say successful business, I'm going to say, because I think it's important that, you know, we share the truth with the listeners as well and came out within it in terms of my journey. When I started HM became a household name from a PR point of view because it was doing great. But from a recording company point of view, it didn't do so great because I didn't have enough capital.
1: Mm-hmm.
0: Right? And when you run a recording company without having enough capital, you frustrate your artists.
1: Yeah.
0: Because artists are hard to do the promotion, the marketing, and then the little that I had was unfortunately not enough for me to be able to retain the artists that I had at the time.
1: Okay.
0: And I had to sit them down and say, okay, guys, this thing is hyper-reaky and I do want to call it frustrated. So maybe go to someone else that will take you from where I left you guys and take you to the next level, mm-hmm. right?
1: Yeah.
0: And then I sit back at the time because by the time I made that call, I was, you know, on a brink of madness, I suppose, because the business was not doing so well. I lost staff members, I lost everything, you know. Then I had to tell the artists that I can't keep them anymore. So it was a season of loss in my life. And then I needed to hold on to the one thing that I knew that I was good at, which was PR. And then I was able to rebuild from doing PR again.
1: So through Basadi in Music Awards, you've created a platform that celebrates women in music. What gap did you see in the industry, maybe that you felt like, you know, it was important for this thing to fill it up?
0: Right. So with Basadi Music Awards, I mean, I've worked for, like, I've been in the industry, I think, for like 20 years plus now. I don't even remember. I was a baby when I started in the industry. And I've always seen with myself how hard I had to work, to even get some sort of recognition. I always believe that my male counterparts had it easy. Because now we have to work extra hard, man. And even though when you work so extra hard, still, it doesn't make sense. You know, so I just realized, well, there was a gap in the industry. The industry is male-dominated. When you look at the big bosses, it was the boys. It was just a boys' club,
1: yeah,
0: you know?
1: Yeah.
0: And I wanted to create a place where, you know, a safety hub of some sort where women can get to be celebrated. I mean, I used to sit down. That's how obsessive I used to become.

0: in terms of, you know, when other award ceremonies came, but I'm sorry, you know, minister one, I would even qualify as looking at how many females are in the in the nominees list, you know, and then I would say, are they not there because they're not producing music? Are they there because are they not seeing? Are they not good enough? What is the story? But then I think let's create a place where we can be able to celebrate, you know, Basadi. And then it was important that we have this X Factor element, which is the Vanguard Awards, because then they then celebrate the Sonys of this world, the ones that work so hard behind the scenes to make sure that the ladies that are in front of the mic shine, you know? Just is like, I mean, from a direction point of view, I think the industry is moving. Women are taking up space. Are they taking up space at a fast pace? I mean, I think it can be better. I do go to a lot of boardrooms still, and I still find core is male-dominated. Yes. But I can see, so there's a difference core. They are, you know, women leaders that are taking space and are doing phenomenally well. So, and it's such a beautiful thing to watch.
1: We're still sitting Leo Sloane. We'll be discussing a bit more about her career, how she got to where she is. And of course, we'll be dipping into those awards, right? Some of us are hoping what next year, like a very limo denomination list. You never know. Sloane, hold on for me. We're going to pay the bills when we come back. We dig a little bit more deeper into your journey. Stay tuned to Life and Money.
0: Okay, sure.
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1: Sloane, as a young black woman in business, I'm sure that, you know, you've always been met with, you know, there's the issue of being female, and then there's the issue of being black. What are some of the toughest challenges that you faced, and how did you overcome them?
0: You know, Basadi Music Awards has humbled me. I've eaten humble pie so many times. I think, you know, if Basadi Music Awards was a concept that came with by a man, I think, you know, funding and stuff wouldn't be so hard. You wouldn't, like, the amount of rejections that I get, I think the last one that I got was last week, right? In terms of a rejection letter, in terms of, yeah, we can't be part of this, blah, blah, blah. I get so many, I don't know how many times I was rejected. Like, I don't know how many times we've been rejected. And then just that thing of being a female and being black, it's not easy. Like, it's tough, especially in this industry. I remember at the time when we started Basadi Music Awards, there was someone that told me up my face that, you know what, the industry is not ready for a property letter. You're just wasting your time, you know. But that is someone that said on many, many, many, many boards of the industry, right? So then that told me then the thinking of that particular person. It's not easy, sis. It's not easy. I break down quite a lot because it's not easy. But we have to keep on fighting, I suppose, and keep on pushing because the vision is bigger than my 5 minutes of breaking, right?
1: Yeah, and unfortunately they say the toughest battles are given to the strongest soldiers, which means you are the strong soldier.
0: I don't want to be the strong one.
1: Unfortunately.
0: I was praying the other day. I was like, Lord, please, Lord, remove me.
1: Remove me off the strongest list.
0: Please, I beg.
1: And of course, yeah. I think there's a lot of young people that dream of working in the music industry. I think it's an industry that appears to be very cool, right? It seems so nice and flashy. It comes with a lot, but they don't necessarily maybe want to be artists, so they don't want to be in front of the mic. Maybe they want to be at the back. What opportunities exist, man? Where someone can get their foot in the door?
0: You know, there's actually quite a lot. There's actually quite a lot. I think, Rona, in our era, it was you're either a PR girl or admin girl. You know, but now you can be in the entertainment space, you can be in publishing, you can be working for one of the CMOs that collect royalties, you could be a stage designer, you could be a graphic designer, you could be a stylist, you could be a hairstylist, you could be a makeup artist. You could be an artist manager, and these are the behind the scenes categories. You could be a journalist. There's so much more, being behind the scenes that if you don't want to be an artist, there's a lot more that can be a lot of careers. And I think that's why Basadi Music Awards is that important, that we change the spotlight on

0: on these ladies that are working behind the scenes precisely so that we can be able to show the other kids that want to come and work in the industry that there are other opportunities and careers in the industry, you know, aside of the norm, right? Yeah, so there are quite a lot. There are quite a lot. And you know, I think I was a curious child growing up. I didn't have, my friends were going to varsities and stuff like that. I made it my business to go to the internet to find out what people are doing, right? Because at that time, we didn't have laptops. We only had, like, internet cafes and all your patala chandranta, you know. So I made it my business to go learn about webmail. I made it my business to, and also, you know, I had to learn that there's a 24-hour, we all have the same 24 hours in a day, right? You have the same 24 hours that Beyonce has, I guess, right? The same 24 hours that Oprah has in a day. What separates us or differentiates us is what we do with that 24 hours. That sets us apart.
1: Yeah.
0: So I think it's a mindset thing.
1: Okay.
0: But it's a total mindset.
1: I want you to tell me when people hear the name Hloni Modisa years from now, right? What legacy would you hope that you've left? Not just maybe in the music industry, but, you know, in entrepreneurship and empowering others in general.
0: I just want them to know me as the lady that never stopped no matter what happened.
1: I like that. I like that. And every entrepreneur obviously has that moment, right, where they wonder if it's worth it. Was there ever a time where you wanted to give up? And what kept you going when you didn't give up? What kept you going?
0: I wanted to quit this morning.
1: No, not this morning. I haven't gone to the awards yet. No, not yet. Not yet, please.
0: This is what happens because, you know, like, the thing about Bazaar Music Awards is that, like, it's a big production, right?
1: Mm-hmm.
0: And you go into it where, you know, you need a sponsorship of, like, 2.5 million. And that time you have, like, only raised 700,000. Mm. And then it's, like, 4 weeks away. And then it's, like, what are we going to do?
1: Yeah.
0: And then that morning, that moment in the morning, I was, like, I want to quit.
1: Mm.
0: And then I had to remember that there was a site inspection later on in the day where I'm going to have 40 people that are waiting for me to give them direction.
1: Yeah.
0: So it's not you easy. Have to find it inside of you to keep going.
1: Mm-hmm.
0: I think the magic is in not stopping. Because in you not stopping, you don't know what you're going to come across. But if you stop, you'll never know because you stopped.
1: I think one of the biggest challenges with being black has always been like we've got these obstacles, but being black and female seems like it comes with even more obstacles. But I'm hoping after today that somehow we have opened a door and that more sponsors, you know, will be contacting you and that we won't get to the 700,000, but we'll get to the 2.5 million that you need, because what you're doing essentially is building something amazing. And when we talk about building HM Entertainment and launching, you know, the awards at the same time, obviously these two we've already spoken about can't be easy. But what is your proudest achievement thus far and why does it mean so much to you?
0: You know, funny enough, today I never say that I'm proud of anything that I do, which is unfair to myself because I really push myself to the brink. And today in the morning, I went out this morning, which I was having a lot of reflection moments. I looked at Basadi and I said, for the first time, I was like, you know what, I'm proud of creating this platform. Last year, if you'd asked me if I was proud of being in Basadi, I would have said no. I would have said no because it broke me, right? But it was not the first time that it broke me. It broke me from year one, year two, year three, where at some point I ended at a mental hospital. At some point I was in hospital because it was just too much. At some point you owe the whole of South Africa. At some point, you know. And this morning was that morning where I decided to say, look at from the mental hospital that you went to in year one. Look at how you got to a space where you're owing the whole of South Africa, not knowing what to do, and now you are going to year five. You are at year five. Is it a perfect scenario? Absolutely not. Like I'm saying, I still need to raise more money, and more doors are being shut in my face more than they could open. But when I

0: and look at the team, and the team is meeting and looking at the host, looking at the artist, looking at what we want to put together from a production point of view, I had to take a moment and say, you know what, I'm proud of how far I have come, and I'm proud of how far we have come as a team. Just to even just be standing and just be able to say, I'm going to have a meeting, and the meeting is about A, B, C, and D in the name of making more strides to move forward. So I am proud of where we are, Kabasadi Music Awards, and I'm proud of what we have accomplished, Kabasadi Music Awards, with nothing. I wish people could know the nothing. At some point, there was a point where my husband had to give away my car, our car in a family, because stage. You know, we had to use the car as ransom for Kabasadi Music Awards. So these are some things that we have gone through. And just to be here and going to the venue today and just listening to everybody being excited, even though I know we still have these other challenges, is I suppose that is my proudest moment.
1: We're going to catch up with you a little bit more. I have a few more questions for you before we wrap it up, right? I want you to talk to the young entrepreneurs. I want you to talk to the young ladies that are listening, you know, that got this passion. Because for me, if every woman is like you and we fight to be in the spaces that we have to be in, then this is exactly how we're going to become successful. I also want to give a huge shout out to Abuti David. Abu David Aroko Merekongi umo night shifting, but he's listening to us. Orumete message Abuti Opa. More our 0762602815 WhatsApp line. Right now, kana warumela message. 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
3: Text me, Hali Siras and Nagatelta. I'm telling you, everything will be on lockdown for you in your life. So let's catch up a little bit with Ken so that he can explain to us a little bit about what, you know, to expect this tax season.
4: First of all, SARS are fair and they apply the tax law to the letter of the law. Nobody will be taxed double. However, if you've changed jobs in the year, if you've taken your two-pot savings withdrawal from your retirement fund, something I would never recommend, but people do it. If you've got interest earnings, if you've got another source of income, it might seem that you're being taxed more. Well, there's two common areas, and you've touched on them. The first of all, people think a tax refund is a right, and it's not a right. You earn it because you've overpaid tax in some format or another.
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1: We're back, and this is Life and Money, and we're talking to an entrepreneur that's made it big within the entertainment industry, and whether she believes it or not, she's clocking it, okay? She's doing a damn good job. And I want her now to kind of speak to the young entrepreneurs that are listening tonight, especially maybe the young women who have dreamt of building something of their own. You know, what advice would you give them about surviving and succeeding in business in South Africa, even if they're not in the entertainment industry?
0: Look, I think the biggest challenge that we all have is that we don't have capital. We are not transplant babies, most of us, you know. So we are faced with ahona capital, so how do I start my business? I did a lot of community work as a teen

0: And I created relationships. So, and even with Basadi Music Awards, let's talk about Basadi Music Awards. When we started Basadi Music Awards, there was no money to start Basadi Music Awards, like nothing. It was just an idea. But with this idea, I was able to look at, okay, who do I know that does PR, that does social media, that does graphic design, and that does... And I was blessed to be surrounded by friends that have these skill sets. Then I said to them, guys, let's create Basadi Music Awards. We're not designing a logo. We're not come up with this. We're not come up with this. And then the concept was built. Many of what I see, many of my, like, it's that thing, hotelete haiyo, therefore, and msebeti haiyo, so what do I do? Mm-hmm. But it's a matter of what do you have from a relationship point of view? What do you have from a resource point of view? We use, and when I say resources, for example, we've got access to body TikTok or body Facebook or the ing. What are you consuming? Go TikTok. Why? How does that work with the business that you're trying to create? So say you've always dreamed of being a stylist. Are you going to TikTok and looking for stylists and look at where they started? Are you calling them and asking them for internships? Are you collaborating with local? Are you waking up and going to shops and saying, hey, I want to style this local, like this local artist, for example? You know, there's a lot of other things that you can be able to do to start the process without the finances. The important thing is that you start. People invest in things that are moving. People do not invest in Bajibabadi things. You might be sitting and working as a security, in a security company, for example, and you say, but you've got the potential of creating your own security company. You've got the potential of creating your own cleaning company. You've got the potential of creating, it just needs you to wake up and start. You just need to wake up and start. I've had people on phone and I want to start my business, and I cannot tell it. I don't feel sorry for that, because when I started, then you told me like it's not chill it. He told me like a laptop a black, I can get computer a black and white. Don't really chat the whole sighting or a break. And then I would go around collocationing and look at, you know, but the own the business. Can I come and do your marketing strategy? Can I come and do this thing? Can I do this thing? And then from starting like that, then it works. It eventually gets you to where you need to get to. So the important thing is getting up, coming up, wake up and start with writing. What is it that you want for your life? Write it down first. What do I want in my life? After writing it down, then the next question is, how do I get to where I need to get to?
1: Yes.
0: So now you write, okay, I need to meet the right people. I need to what? And then you ask yourself, when and how must I do this? Where do I get these people?
1: Right.
0: Because these people are accessible. Yes. I remember meeting the founder of Newsroom Africa. I was just a little girl in Alexander, and I at that time there was no Newsroom. There was an Eclipse TV, and you know, I wanted some gospel and stuff like that. I went on the internet and I found the owner, and I phoned until they answered the phone, and then I went and I met with them, and when I met with them, that's when, you know, I started getting the opportunities. So it can't be that you sit down and say, these are my circumstances. Your circumstances are something that is temporary. It can change based on your mindset. You need to decide that the place that I'm in today does not mean that I'm going to be in the same space 5 days from now. The only reason why you can be in that space 5 days from now is if you don't do anything about it. You know? So sit down, set goals. And these smaller nyana goals, they'll accumulate and eventually become bigger goals. I've seen it happen. Kabasari Music Awards. I've seen it happen where you write down goals. I mean, this year alone, we said we wanted to go Pan-African. And when we said we wanted to go Pan-Africa, I didn't know for a drum. Like now, I still don't know. We have the nominees. Now, for a battle speaker drum and stuff like that, I'm praying that someone will call and say, let me take care of your flights of your nominees. But I didn't stop and say, we can't have Basari Music Awards because I don't know how people are going to fly. People invest in moving trains. People invest in themselves.
1: Yes.
0: If you don't believe in yourself, you can't expect people to believe in you.
1: Yes. Osloni, if we were just to give people details, maybe they want tickets to, you know, the awards, kind of give them direction on where to go and what to do.
0: People
1: but we're wrapping
0: buy,
1: up now.
0: People can buy tickets at Joburg Theatre, or they can go to Web Tickets. I'm just a fellow.

0: entrepreneur coming here as well, saying, guys, we need all the support. Like we said, every cent counts. We are at that point where every cent counts. So everybody that buys a ticket will be contributing towards making sure that this movement still continues and it doesn't stop. So I appreciate it. The event is happening on the 7th and the 8th of August. Go to Joburg Theatre. It would be lovely to have everybody coming and rallying behind Basadi Music. Samalo Rukisang, le Bembate, the evening dress, the suit, the little support. I'd really love to see everybody there.
1: All right, Oslo, you will definitely do that. Thank you so much. Thank you so much for
0: It was lovely. Thank you, my sister.
1: And this is what it's all about, right? Sharing entrepreneurial stories and kind of finding out the story behind the business. And I think this is exactly what Life and Money is all about. Stay tuned to UFM.
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6: First of all, SARS are fair and they apply the tax law to the letter of the law. 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Well, there's two common areas, and you've touched on them. The first of all, people think a tax refund is a right, and it's not a right. You earn it because you've overpaid tax in some format or another.
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1: I think entrepreneurship is often about seeing opportunities where maybe others would see hobbies. Maybe sometimes a passion becomes a purpose, and that purpose then becomes a thriving business. Our next guest has done exactly that, right? Joining me this evening, Genalo Oskoni. And Oskoni is the founder and CEO of a premium lifestyle events company that's redefining how South Africans experience that world-class sport by bringing together your luxury, your tennis, your culture, you know, your business networking. So also creating unforgettable experiences while opening up new opportunities within the sports and entertainment industry. She launched her own business and she spent 25 years in executive leadership. So she's got that specialization in your corporate communications, stakeholder relations, and reputation management, also brand strategy. She's also served as a head stakeholder relations and communications at the Premier Soccer League. So this obviously proves that she's got years of experience. And so this has been the perfect foundation for her business. Oskoni, good evening and welcome to Life and Money.
7: Good evening and thank you so much for having me.
1: Oskoni, can I ask firstly, what inspired you to kind of turn your passion for tennis into a business?
7: Well, I saw an opportunity in the growth of tennis, especially in viewership in South Africa among predominantly women, predominantly black women, among the ages of 25 to about 55. This is a research and study that was conducted by Nielsen Sports, who are our data and analytics partners, who actually helped us shape this together. So, yes, tennis is my passion because I loved it, I played it. But the reality is that I didn't go far with it. You know, I didn't turn pro or any of that. But I also realized that people watch tennis in isolation. And having had many years in sports administration, I understand what viewers are looking for. I understand what consumers are looking for. But I also understand what sponsors are looking for, as well as our broadcast partners, the SuperSport. They're trying to grow their brand and the reality is that the more eyes are glued on the screen, the better it is for any sport for that matter.
1: And how did your corporate career prepare you for entrepreneurship?
7: Well, you know, in corporate, you get an opportunity to lead, you get an opportunity to serve, but you also get an opportunity to understand how the world of money and the world of business works. And from there, when I left corporate, I realized that perhaps I should give back, but also start something of my own. It's not easy. I would not say to people, go on to it's the most rewarding way of satisfying yourself and seeing something that you dream of become a reality. So it's one of those things where I learned that, you know, the dreams are not impossible that we all have. But so I just learned from corporate South Africa and globally for that matter that we all are within the ecosystem of growth, of the growing the economy, of creating employment or being employed, but also changing the landscape. There's new opportunities, and therefore I took a leap of faith and decided to start this venture.
1: And what was the toughest lesson that you've learned while building this premium lifestyle brand?
7: I'm still learning the toughest lesson, and one of it is capital raising and, you know, the funding that is required because people don't believe in a dream. People believe in something that you actually has happened or has many years. So I take that in stride because I was on the other side where I would have to approve certain funding, approve certain models of sponsorship, and approve many proposals or decline many proposals. So funding becomes a reality, but also when you do capital raising, especially with something as sports oriented, it becomes a story of, you know, it's your dream. Will it work? And it takes belief on yourself. It takes faith, but it also takes courage because courage gives you the opportunity to believe that you can do it. And if you don't do it, I mean, we hosted the first Roland Garros in the country a month ago, and that was a success. But, you know, I have to prove myself. So I'm still proving myself. I'm hoping that there are many sponsors who can partner with us. But we are very also quite a niche brand that is trying to attract niche sponsors rather than just take everybody because everybody's just trying to say, okay, we want to be partner. We can't have a million sponsors and that don't, you know, make financial sense or business sense for that matter.
1: And what opportunities exist for young entrepreneurs who want to build businesses in the sports, you know, events and entertainment industry?
7: You know, Juice Experience was not formed as an events company. I actually decided that we will execute two events. However, we focus on advisory work on communications and stakeholder management as well as reputation management, as you've alluded to it. Mm-hmm. However, as you know, part of studying PR, which I've studied in communications, you get to learn event management. It's one of the things. In fact, every day we have an event. I mean, in my previous life, every single match that is hosted by the league is actually an event. So you actually don't realize that I'm actually working in one of the largest event companies. So part of the lessons that I learned from the league is that, you know, you have to deliver. You have to deliver exceptionally. You have to make sure that your sponsors love the brand that they're associated with. You also have to learn and appreciate that the consumers that are buying into your brand are actually believing in it. And, you know, sport is very results-driven. Right now with tennis, I haven't watched today, but I know that with Djokovic's 5.5-hour match in the past few days, that decides that is he going to the final at 39? Coco Gauff, is she going to the final? Naomi Osaka bolted out. Sabalenka was out, obviously outside five, Naomi Osaka. So you have to, people buy tickets, for instance, at the time when they see that their favorite is going ahead. Mm-hmm. And Djokovic still remains the GOAT, you know, right now after Federer and Nadal.
1: Oh my gosh, like I think, you know, when you say it like that, like we kind of associate a particular sport with a particular person. Even in soccer or whatever, you kind of assimilate that with whoever is your favorite. So,
7: yes,
1: if you had to give one piece of advice to someone who wants to turn their passion into a successful business, what would that be?
7: You have to understand it. You have to learn it. You have to and also understand the tough roads that come with it. So

0: enjoy what you're doing. Passion always does not pay the bills. So, you know, I've come across a few who said, oh, I love soccer. And then I'm like, and then? We all love soccer.
1: Mm-hmm.
0: Yeah, we all love tennis. And then, what are you doing to prepare yourself for that? But also surround yourself with people who can help you when, you know, it's not going as great as it should be. And you must also surround yourself with you, but also read, understand. Not only the internet has made life easier for all of us, information is available. So learn and understand, and don't cut corners on useless things that reputationally they damage you. You know, don't say you'll start something and then along the way you just chop it, unless it doesn't make sense. Be decisive. If this doesn't make sense, it leads rather than grows. Cut it off and move on to something else. Be brave about and bold about where you're going in your life journey and career journey.
1: I'm still in conversation with Ozkoni Mutsumi, the founder and CEO of Deuce Experience. We're still going to be talking to you on the flip side of this. Let's just pay some bills.
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1: When we're talking about lifelong passion for tennis and, you know, decades of executive leadership into that premium lifestyle business, changing the way that South Africans ultimately experience sports, luxury and business working, I'm speaking to Ozkoni. And Ozkoni, I actually want to ask you, when you look at your journey, what achievement are you most proud of?
0: Sure, there's quite a few, but one of them is also giving back and empowering young people who care, who were reporting to me, even the ones that are the same age as me, but empowering them by letting them see the light and imparting the knowledge that I learned alongside the journey. So there's too many, but also I think one of the proudest moments is when I was very young and won the Business Manager of the Year Awards by BMF in Cape Town at the time. And only now I realized that actually I had a great opportunity. I had people who trusted and believed in me, and I didn't let them down. So it is, you know, what it is. So, yeah, there's too many. But also when I was the chairperson of the South African Red Cross, which is the president of the South African Red Cross, that was a very enlightening moment. It was a non-paying, non-executive role. But it was a time when I could give back, and globally I was recognized for leading South African Red Cross into the change that it needed, and donors flooded in, but also we changed people's lives. So giving back is one of the things that I'm really proud of, because it's not only just about money. It's about seeing a person's life change from being a very ill person who's on the verge of dying to helping them with medication through HIV awareness, especially one of those things where you realize that a young woman who was on the verge of death, and then through the help of the Department of Health and the Red Cross, this person has now 2-3 children and is living a healthy life and is in empowered to know about the disease, and it's not a stigma, and it is just one of those things that is like very, you know, humbles me as a person that not only did I do it, it's the team that surrounded me that delivered on things like that.
1: If you could leave an aspiring entrepreneur with one lesson from your journey, what would it be and why? Before we close off.
0: Let's keep doing it. Let's keep learning. Let's keep believing in South Africa, for that matter. We are the only ones that can create employment at the moment. We're not going to wait for government to create employment. They don't create employment. Entrepreneurs and business people create employment. I mean, even the journey of the PSL, it was really founded by people who had a vision back when everything was stacked against them. So I've learned from them, and I'm saying, you know, I don't want to steal somebody else's slogan, but let's just do it.

0: you so much. How can people get a hold of you if ever they are interested in maybe working with you or just anything of that nature?
1: Look, my Juice Experience is my company. It is on TikTok and on Instagram. However, people can contact me. You know, you guys have my details. But also, it's about people buying tickets. People must go to howla.co.za and buy the tickets so that you can meet me. You can meet other people who are even greater than me that will be in that room.
0: Thank you so, so much for joining us this evening, Oskhoni. We do appreciate you sharing your journey with us and everything in between. I know you're very busy, so let me let you go.
1: Thank you so much.
0: It's a pleasure. This is Life and Money. Like I said, where journeys remind us that some of the most successful businesses are not just built with experience, but sometimes it's where experience meets passion. Let's hear one of those voice notes from our WhatsApp line.
2: Hi, ladies. Victoria. I am originally from Alex, but I'm currently in Rustenburg. You are talking to somebody. I grew up in Mona with my sister. We went to the same school, Kwe East Beng High. My sister's name is Sophie Maipushi. What I wanted to say, fela, ke hore, ke go lebogisa ausi and the success you've made for yourself. It's impeccable. It's amazing as well. It's inspiring. Keep going and keep doing what you're doing. Thank you, ladies. It's Victoria and Vicky from Alex.
0: Vicky, thank you so much. That was, of course, for Oskhoni Modise, the founder of that Basadi Awards, right? Please do make sure that you support her. But right now, I want to catch up with Abuti Wagaman to see what's coming up on News Hour this evening. Good evening, Abuti.
3: Good evening. How are you, Kumi?
0: I'm good.
3: You are good, eh?
0: Yes.
3: No, I'm happy to see you. Finally, we get to meet.
0: Right.
3: Yeah.
0: Yeah,
3: no,
0: what's
3: this
0: coming
3: is
0: up
3: nice.
0: Tonight? I'm looking
3: so
0: forward to it.
3: We have a special broadcast this evening on UFM News Hour. We have three mayors. The executive mayor of Dr. Ruth Sekgomotsi Mompati, Councillor Maje, is in studio with us this evening. Mm-hmm. And the mayor for Greater Taung and Le Kwatemane. These are the local municipalities within the district of Dr. Ruth Sekgomotsi Mompati. So they are joining us this evening because they've joined hands to, among others, pave roads, address non-provision of water and sanitation, reduce crime through lighting and ensuring creation of jobs in the people of Greater Taung and the entire district of Dr. Ruth Sekgomotsi Mompati. So we will have a roundtable discussion with them. And next week, Thursday, again, we'll have another executive or mayors from the same district who will then come in and also share with us what they are doing, particularly around this issue of job creation in the district. So this is what we will be doing this evening between 7:30 and 8:00.
0: This is local election time, so this makes a lot of sense. I think that we must be listening with ears that ask questions.
3: Yeah.
0: So we are not just tuning in tonight.
3: No.
0: We are tuning in to ask very pertinent questions.
3: And ke yone taletso ya baagi ba Taung le Greater kgotsa Dr. Ruth Sekgomotsi Mompati District. 0762602815. 0762602815. O ka romela voice note kgotsa wa romela molaetsa a gago o botse dipotso go majoro wa gago.
0: Thank you so much, Abuti.
3: Thank you.
0: We'll be tuning in. I'm going to ask a question or two.
3: Please do that. Thank you so much.
0: Thank you so much. As we come to the end of another edition of Life and Money, tonight's conversation has reminded us that entrepreneurship is not really reserved for the select few. Like, I think one of the things that Oskhoni ended off the conversation by saying was that government is not going to create jobs for us. Ultimately, entrepreneurs are the ones that are going to step up and, you know, create that gap of employment that we see that is lagging, especially within the youth. And, you know, sometimes these are just built by ordinary people that choose to pursue something that is out of the ordinary. This evening we heard, you know, from entrepreneurs that have courage to follow their passions, to turn them into successful businesses, you know, also creating opportunities in different music platforms, in your industry, in your events. And these are the types of things that sometimes look very glitz and glam. But when we spoke to both our entrepreneurs tonight, I think the highlight was that it's not as easy as it looks.

0: both of them had to make sacrifices, leaving those normal 9-to-5 jobs that come with the security to kind of pursue what they want to pursue. And for every entrepreneur that's out there, those are jobs created for us out here. And so we have to make sure that we always encourage our entrepreneurs not to give up. I think one of the things that stood out when Khloni spoke was how many times she's wanted to give up because she just says it's just too hard. So let's keep pushing our entrepreneurs, motivating them so that they never give up. And if you missed any of tonight's conversation, don't worry, you can catch up on Life and Money Podcast by visiting the UFM website. I'll be back tomorrow evening with more conversations about money and more things about life perspective of a business person, bringing you more entrepreneurs, industry leaders, and experts who are helping shape South Africa. I'm actually wrong. I'll be back again on Monday evening. Same time, same place. Until then, keep shining. Good night.
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2: The temperature gajana Rustenburg 16, Mahikeng le Johannesburg 14 degrees. 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
3: Lehari emphasized that these appointments reflect the government's ongoing commitment to deliver quality healthcare services.
4: Congratulations to every individual appointed to serve on the hospital board, clinic committee, sub-district, district, and including mental health review board. 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
3: The structures are expected to promote accountability, community participation, and good governance. Koketso Dikobe, Newsnote, Sun City.
2: Meyara wa Masepala wa Sedika sa ngaka modire molema Khumalo Molefe o ikuetse go ra kontraka yo o baakanyang peipi ya kgelelo leswe kwa seweding gaufi le Mahikeng go itlhaganedisa projeke eo. 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
5: 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We must be sure gore we are clearing this thing. So a le ka re briefa gore when are we finishing so that we can report to the community.
2: Mapodisa tsweletse go gapa dithunya tse di seng mo molaong mo nageng le go di senya. 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Bushielo o a tlhalosa.
6: All the guns that are distracted go through the ballistic test so that they can check if they've not been used in terms of crime or other things that need to be done. And the ones that are here, the 11,859, through the processes, we are sure they are clean. They have not done any other thing. And then that's why we are destroying them today.
2: Kwa bokhutlong tlhagiso ya dithoto kwa madirelong a naga e wetse tlase ka 4.3% ka kgwedi ya motsheganong monongwaga fa go bapisiwa le mongwageng o fetileng. 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
7: 7 of the 10 manufacturing divisions registered a weaker month. Food and beverages was the most significant negative contributor, retreating by 6.4% year-on-year and pulling overall growth down by 1.6 percentage points. 5 other divisions also recorded losses, with wood, paper printing and publishing, furniture and other manufacturing, and glass and non-metallic mineral products registering the sharpest decreases. 3 divisions were stronger year-on-year: petroleum, chemical, rubber and plastic products, textiles

0: clothing and electrical machinery recorded gains, but their influence was not enough to offset the declines elsewhere in the industry.
1: Tla jaanong re di konosetse ka ntlhakgolo. Puso ya Northwest e bontsha tsholofelo mo go tlhomiweng ga health governance structures. Di ne di le kalo tsa gompieno mo gaetsho a re bo re kopane gape mo letsatsing la kamoso.
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2: 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In line with the National Health Act 61 of 2003 as well as the Northwest Health Developmental Social Welfare and Hospital Governance Institutions. This is Act of 1997. 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
4: Ke a leboga Mothaping, good evening to the listeners of UFM.
1: So this is one of the meetings you were talking about. I think it was in our last discussion that you are anticipating this meeting particularly with the senior management of the Northwest Transport Investment. What are some of the key decisions taken here at this meeting?
4: Yeah, Mutlapin, the meeting was mainly to discuss the current situation at NTI and the way forward, because we have been getting queries or even complaints from the workers. So since January, the subcontractors have taken their buses. There's nothing basically happening. And on top of that, you'll remember there's still an issue of backlog. Yeah, the salary is almost 14 months. So it's dead, plus there's no work that has been taking place. So we then requested a special request or special slot just to call the provincial government. That was the aim. But what then becomes the way forward in such a situation? Are we closing this entity or is this entity continuing? And if it is continuing, what is the lifeline to ensure we are continuing? So part of the things we discussed were the immediate resumption of duty. How do we get that and how do we get salaries to be paid? And what are the other entities who owe NTI that immediately can at least NTI bapatale and then batolemaji? So we received the report to that effect.
1: And how much in outstanding salaries are you owing to or NTI is owing to the workers?
4: We are told that it's 14 months and then it differs from other workers because others are saying that they were paid half at some point. Others were not paid at all because there were allegations that they were ghost employees and all that. So it's just a bit not clear at this moment, but the number that we've been getting from a number of them is 14 months.

0: But I'm looking at your statement here, and I'm surprised to see a business rescue practitioner Thomas Sammons hasn't mentioned you amu. Kante, what's happening ka issue ya Thomas Sammons? Is he still a business rescue practitioner ya NTI? Kota, what's happening? Maybe you can enlighten
1: us. We were as shocked as you are when the team got into our meeting with Thomas, because you'd remember when we were doing the inquiry hearings, we had to use the might of the committee, Remo Samona, to come and appear. So we knew him in the department, but when they came, he was there, and they then told us that there's a new cooperation that they've entered with him, and that the legal issues that they are having with him are still continuing.
0: Sorry to cut in, Freddie. Then who entered into another agreement with Thomas Sammons?
1: They say the premier facilitated that agreement, because the premier, because he was in the meeting, it is not just an agreement, it's just a vehicle, so that this man, because he is not sharing the key to the account, access to that account while the legal battles are continuing. We asked that whether would that not have an impact on the court case, because they are supposed to go, he has appealed again via the Supreme Court of Appeal. So we asked that, what are the implications of that? And then they came with their lawyers, and the lawyers were saying, no, there's no issue. This is just for that vehicle, because Gauteng was refusing to pay, saying that we will not pay what we owe you in the form of subsidies up until we know who is the accounting officer. And the last court judgment, this appeal, it has allowed him to appeal. So he's still recognized there. So we did not want to enter into the legalities and everything, because now we're continuing with our report. We are done with the work that we did onto the malfeasance and everything that happened there.
0: But has he handed over the reins that the summons ho baya numbaye teletempele NTI? Is he cooperating? Because I know, like Ubua, at some point you had to summon him to appear. He was not cooperating. Is he cooperating
1: now? He was not cooperating with Parliament. He was not cooperating with government, who are the shareholders of that entity. So they are saying now they've drafted something. We said they must send that cooperation agreement, but they said that he has given access also to that escrow account, in our inquiry that we've been asking about the legality. So they said now he has given access to the acting CEO. But what is particularly interesting is that when we ask for in that escrow account, how much is in there now that you have access to an acting CEO, Leonard Thomas? He said something around 100,000.
0: Only 100,000 in the account of the NTI?
1: 100,000. And you'll see that more report on your provincial treasury. They are saying that from 2020 up until now, the money that they've given NTI in the form of bailouts is more than 500 million. So
0: what's the way forward then? There's the new acting group chief executive officer, Dr. Ntopeng Dikobe. What's his plan to rescue this entity?
1: They promised the committee that they will submit their short-term plan as well as long-term plan. But we didn't want to delve much onto those issues, because technically we also could not understand that you're having this man that in your own report that you are reading, you are saying that Haomo recognizes win the case against Tiena Udutifela because of appeal, but then later you are having an agreement. So we didn't want to get into that, because we did not also want to muddy our report into the governance issues. So I would believe that maybe we must get also the premier or the MEC, Lebanama, to explain how that will work and all that, because as a committee, we were as shocked as you were, especially when he walked in and ITC, you know.
0: Yeah. And Lefeditse Kahoreng, when is the committee going to meet again so that you iron out whatever is left from the meeting Lining Lena Leonele NTI?
1: Yeah, we are on recess until mid-August to go and work our constituencies as parliamentarians, but obviously as what we call a special request around your end of July, because all the recommendations we spoke to, we said to them that the premier through his counterpart, Rebli Sufi, they must ensure that the 106 million Eba Itzembata Insa as the first trench, while they're still disputing the issue of the penalty, a link to the auditor thing, by at least by end of July, so that a resumption of operations can start. Red Thomas spoke about 6 million from the outlet, and it has been withdrawn. So we also added it there, the operation thing. We asked the department like COSATMA, NW, a housing corporation, one of the entities, the NTI. We said because it's government to government, treasury intervene, and then those monies, let them be released, at least payments of staff by end of June.

0: July, at least for 2 months for now, while you are still fighting, because there's a huge amount. They are talking about 440 million that they are saying that a Gauteng contract by Tshwere Morau from last year around August or so. So ke yone long e disputed because Gauteng batla nka di penalty pele go ntse le patalla di bus tse se motseleng tse re patalla di ticket and all that. But they are disputing gore Delta Gauteng e batlang in. So Premier said in his engagement with the task team ya yentse lwa Gauteng. Ba itseng the interim sa madi a na tetsang fela go resume le bua di subcontractors in the first certain portion and the subcontractors are ready. So according to them, they are saying that a resumption plan is ready. It's a matter of just the release of funds from Gauteng. So we are all awaiting on that. But hopefully the Premier o tatisa lentswe la gagwe la bua le Gauteng gore this will also make me look like I'm in contempt of the legislature, because now the legislature has recommended and made a resolution ya gore at least by month and things must resume at least.
1: Thank you so much, Freddy. Re lebogetse nakwa gago mo UFM maitsiboano. Freddy Sonakile ke monastilo wa Portfolio Committee on Community Safety and Transport Management. 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
1: ke a leboga re mo dise let me take this opportunity also to express my appreciation for you're hosting tonight and greet our listeners at home.
0: And thanks very much for making time to chat to us. Councillor Itumeleng Maribe, lo ena re go amogetse go tswa ko Greater Taung.
2: 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Let me take this opportunity to greet the community of Greater Taung.
0: Yeah.
2: And the Northwest and the South Africa in general.
0: Ra leboga. Re lebogile thata. A ke simolole ka wena Dr. Ke go bitsa Dr. Motsoka Maje. 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If you may briefly explain or wa tlhalosa gore thulaganyo e le kopanetse jang ga ke ne ke simolola fa ke ne ke bolelela moreetsi gore ga ya tlwaelega. How did this come about that together with the local municipalities within the district, you are able to come together and work on these issues, particularly that affects communities on a daily basis?
1: No, thank you very much, Ntate Modise. Let me first and foremost say I receive honor blessings of a doctorate position. I met with my two communicators in the district, Mr. Dintwe and Mr. Oliphant, and I proposed to them to conceptualize a framework or a model where we can take the district, the entire leadership of the district, into a panel discussion so that we report back in a form of a media to our communities at large across the Dr. Ruth Segomotse Mompati and Northwest in particular.
0: Mm.
1: On the work that we have done since we assumed office, because we are given a mandate to execute by our members of the community.
0: Sure, and that's commendable. But I want to then go into it. Before going into what or how or what form and shape this cooperation will unfold, I want to understand the latest decision or the recent decision by the National Treasury to withhold equitable share to municipalities. We know it's 69 of them across the country, 12 of them in the Northwest. How many, including your municipality, are affected in the district?
1: We can safely report to our community in Dr. Ruth Segomotse Mompati that we are, as Dr. Ruth Segomotse Mompati, part of those municipalities.
0: Mm-hmm.
1: And we've got a number of local municipalities, I think, if I'm not wrong, two of them or three, which have been affected by the decision of National Treasury. However, the situation is more technical with this submission, which are outstanding, which we need to finish to National Treasury in order for them to release the equitable share so that our municipalities can function mm-hmm. properly. We can allay the fear of the community members of Dr. Ruth Segomotse Mompati that this decision would not in any way affect our ability as the district municipality to provide services. Because of our forward planning, we have ensured that the next 3 months will be able to operate without any challenge.
0: Yeah, because I wanted to understand more into what could have led to that, because not so long ago we were speaking and you were in a good financial position as the municipality, and I was surprised to see your name coming forth as part of those affected by that decision of the National Treasury. So, Jenna, you said it's technical. What could have led to that, according to your understanding?
1: There are a number of financial areas that we have covered and satisfied as the district municipality, including adopting a funded budget. However, in the process, there are some reports which we needed to provide to National Treasury with regard to our reduction of the UIFNW, that's unauthorized, irregular, and fruitless and wasteful expenditure.
0: Mm-hmm.
1: We have developed a reduction strategy. However, the reports that we submitted to Treasury were lacking in some areas which we needed to provide to Treasury. That's why I'm saying it's more technical.
0: Yeah.
1: We need to have an impact resolution and council resolution to that effect and provide to Treasury for them to release our funds.

0: we can safely say the situation has, the financial situation of the municipality, district municipality particularly, has improved.
1: Sure, and re lebelle then ka mogho lentse le diragatsa ka teng jaaka masipala wa Sedika ka tshwaragano le bo masipala ba selegae go fitla fa ke di projecte di fetse le di tshwaraganetseng tse le setseng le bona katlego kgotsa completion ya tsone.
0: That would say because we are joined by the two local municipalities, I would want to focus for the purpose of time on the two. Let me indicate that in Lekwatemane particularly, we have implemented a project of the refurbishment of the Bloemhof wastewater treatment plant. Yeah. We are informed by the challenges that we are experiencing of the few sewer spillages across Bloemhof. And to that effect, we can safely say we have reduced that. We don't have those challenges where the sewer spills to our community members. However, we have not yet completed this project, but we are starting to see the results of the impact of the implementation of the project. We have concluded the civil works of the Bloemhof water treatment works. It's 100%. We are in the process of completing the both technical, electrical and mechanical works to the tune of 63 million rand in Bloemhof in order to improve the supply of water in Bloemhof, particularly because our people have been experiencing water rationing over a period of time. Now we want to improve the efficiency of that. Mm-hmm. We have further implemented a number of projects which include the wastewater treatment plants of both Christiana and Bloemhof. Those are projects which are under implementation. We are intending to improve their efficiency so that we can handle our wastewater problems much better than we used to be before. We move to Greater Taung. In Greater Taung, I can safely report that we have a number of projects which we have implemented. Those projects include the upgrading of the Budimwe water treatment works to the tune of 390 million, and also the upgrading of the module 2F of the same water treatment plant to the tune of 347 million. We have at the same time that Modise implemented the number of projects in various areas in Greater Taung. That would include the connection of the Kibitswane reservoir with the Taung water treatment plant, which will then reduce our reliance from Budimwe and provide our community through the Taung. Sure. I can safely say we have tested the system. Mm-hmm. The system has indicated some challenge during the course of last week. We are investigating those challenges, but our people were starting to receive water through this system.
1: Sure. On our next question with you, Mayor, it's looking at some of the projects that you have already handed over, because there are a number of them. Go na le nako e re neng re bua o tlhalosa ka mokgwa o le konoseditseng tse dingwe tsa di projects tseo. But time frame in terms of completion ya tse o ntseng o bua ka tsone, le na le time frame. How soon can we expect to see water running through our taps ko bomasepaleng ba?
0: Let me focus on the Bloemhof water treatment works. We are anticipating to realize completion of these projects, both electrical and mechanical, by the end of this month, July, so okay. that we can start to provide water through the system. I have indicated that Kibitswane is completed.
1: Yeah.
0: We are having challenges there, and there are a number of projects that we have just handed over to the communities, particularly in Greater Taung.
1: Yeah. And shifting our focus to you, Mayor Itumeleng Maribe, ko Greater Taung. Le goroga ka dikgang tse di monate tsa improvement ya the audit outcomes ka bokhutshwane fela a se ke ka ntlha ya thuso e le amogetseng segolo jang mo distraction tse di leng teng mo masepaleng tirisano mmogo le your ability to stabilize the administration of the municipality kgotsa o ka attribute se go eng.
2: Once more, thank you for the opportunity. I think as a starting point, I must start to welcome and confirm and appreciate the support that we are getting from the district municipality.
1: Yeah.
2: But just going straight to the question, we have been working very close as a team in Greater Taung Municipality.
1: Yeah.
2: We've been getting also receiving necessary support from Treasury, and also making sure that we comply in terms of the programs. And that's why we are here today with the unqualified audit opinion.
1: Ke lebeletse ntlha ya gore le khonne go

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1: I must confirm that there's synergy, there's partnership, there's collaboration in all the departments that are responsible, and we are preaching working together. Yeah. In the spirit of working together, we've made a serious mark in terms of attending to issues that AAG raised. Remember, as an institution, like we have indicated, there are a number of units there. There are a number of committees there. Mm-hmm. We have a responsibility as politicians at some point to play oversight, and it's exactly what we are doing as a team. And at the end of the day, we manage to go through each and everything, and then we followed guidelines in line with the contract regulations, and also making sure that we follow the applicable legislations.
0: In terms of the infrastructure, ke tse difeng tsa tsone that you are able to deliver this infrastructure project ko masepale?
1: It's safe for me to say we managed to construct 26.5 kilometer paved road across 12 wards at the total of 141 million. Hmm. The 2 kilometer in Matlhako, that your Tlapeng Road, your Molelema, your Komocho, your Shaleng, your Upper Majakoro, your Extension 7, etc. Those are some of the projects that we've managed to implement.
0: Yeah, and tse dingwe tse di tshwanang le go tsenya di high mast lights le tsa maja kae ka tsone, ka gore baagi ba lebeletse go bona go tshubilwe mabone mo mafelong a ba nnang mo teng as part of crime prevention, jalo le jalo.
1: Nka go nete haletsa gore out of 106 villages we've managed to install 72 high mast lights across various wards at the total of close to 41.3 million.
0: Yeah.
1: Across Taung. Now where I'm sitting, I can tell you that the majority, 95-96% of the villages that Taung Rinaldi High mast light. There are challenges there and there in terms of energizing, but we have made a serious mark.
0: Yeah. So hanka ya ko revilo kgotsa ko boipelo ke go hitlhela metsi le gona tswa ga gona bothata ba metsi.
1: Re ka tswa le wena gone yanong ha ke tswa mo studio.
0: Ga ke emela fa ke ya ko teng. I want to take an ad break, Majoro, before ke ya ko meya motse o ka emaje ka ntlha ya di-project tse ba tshwaraganeng le tsone. And after this short break, we will be looking into some of those projects that the district is leading in the Dr. Ruth Sekgomotse Mompati. But we're going to talk to those projects just after this break.
2: 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Box 412-365, Craig Hall 2024, or email to bccsa@napsa.co.za. 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

0: tsamile fela metse le lesome le bongwe re lebile ko ureng ya borobedi re tla bore khutlisa thulaganyo ya maitsebo eno e kgethegileng the special broadcast. We coming to you live from our Johannesburg studios, and we are joined by the executive mayor of Dr. Ruth Segomotsi Mompati, the mayor of Greater Taung and Le Kwatemane local municipalities. As I said, now we are joined by the mayor from Le Kwatemane, Mayor Sebang Motlhabi. Mayor, good evening. Maybe we should also allow you to have your first bite. Welcome to UFM.
1: No, thank you, and my greetings to the listeners at home.
0: Re leboga go menagane. So I'm sure you are listening on your way here, talking to the mayor from Greater Taung, and I said to him, "Ha ke emela fa ke a go re ivilo go bona gore a metsi a tswa," as he was saying. So in terms of Le Kwatemane, re ka re seemo ke se sentseng jang in terms of service delivery in general. How are you managing?
1: Of course, we will have some challenges in as far as service delivery is concerned. But when we got in 2021, the main service delivery problem that we are facing is an issue of sewer spillage, which together with the district municipality, we managed to resolve the issue of sewer spillage, where the district municipality, they have implemented two projects. In Bloemhof, which are known as upgrading of outflow sewer lines, where it will then be able to make our sewer to flow smoothly, which is a great achievement. Number two, we had an engagement with the district municipality 2 months ago, where we have agreed that they will procure what we call a sewer jet cleaner, because in most instances, as in when this sewer manholes are blocking, we are outsourcing that function. However, we believe that when we maintain regularly our sewer main lines, would not at all face the challenge of sewer spillages in our communities.
0: And in terms of the priorities, were you able to deliver on them? How many of them did you successfully deliver, and how many of them are yet to be delivered?
1: When we got in our first 100 days, we identified about 5 low-hanging fruits, which we have successfully delivered unto that. Mm. The first one, when we got in, there were serious crises in terms of people writing learner's licenses and driver's licenses. And as we speak today, both in Bloemhof and Christiana, people are writing those learner's licenses. The vehicle testing station, as part of the revenue enhancement, it was closed. The vehicle testing station in Christiana, as we are speaking, is opened now. Part and parcel of what we have vouched to do is to maintain a clean environment, both in Bloemhof and in Christiana. If you don't know, Bloemhof received a Town of the Year in the country in a show called Kwela Award. When you drive through N12, you will see how clean our town is. The other thing that we then emphasize is the issue of education, where each and every year, as the municipality, we are taking 20 to 25 learners to give them a startup in bazaaries, in as far as education is concerned. We have also decided to give about 10 to 15 SMMEs startups up to 25,000, and that we have successfully achieved.
0: Sure, and we will come back to you, because there are also some questions, particularly from the listeners, around the RM Mashaba project. I'm sure you are aware of the project, and you can share some light into that project. And a lot of questions coming from the listener about that project. There's a lot of interest on it. I'm not sure what happened there. Executive Mayor from the district, so how far are you in terms of

0: projects that are still outstanding in the local municipalities that you believe must be prioritized and be delivered?
1: No, thank you very much. My apology. Thank you very much, Ntate Mahlapi Modise. For the sake of time, once again, I will focus on the two municipalities.
0: Yeah.
1: The other one, we would deal with them as and when we come back. I hope we'll have that session once again. We are anticipating that we currently have a bulk water project going from Bohosing Reservoir to Mudutung,
0: mm-hmm.
1: an area in what 18 greater than which have not had water for a long period of time. And that bulk project, we are anticipating that it should be completed by the end of this month.
0: Mm-hmm.
1: It will assist us a lot to provide upper parts of Mudutung with water. We have an internal reticulation project in the same area so that we bring water closer to the community members. That project is completed, I can assure you. It's just awaiting the supply from the bulk water of our system.
0: Yeah.
1: And we indicated the Pudimwe water treatment works in Greater Taung are the multi-year project, but we are expecting that the two of them should be completed by the end of this year in December. So that we can start to optimally provide Taung and ultimately augment the supply in Naledi. It's linked. That Pudumwe water treatment works is supplying both Taung and Naledi local municipality.
0: Yeah.
1: So we are hopeful that we'll bring it to a completion. I have indicated that we are anticipating to have a completion of the expansion or an extension of a Bloom of Water treatment works by the end of this month. Mm. It is the commitment that we received from our service provider. We must indicate that it has taken long, but we made a commitment that we can't take anything except the end of the month so that we can improve water supply in Bloom of.
0: And these projects, are they able to generate or create employment in these local municipalities?
1: Yes, they create a lot of opportunities because as and when we implement these projects, we employ laborers from the local community members. We further create opportunities in the form of the SMMEs, who are then subcontracted to provide their expertise to the projects and improve the grading of our companies so that they can grow and ultimately become the bigger role players in the procurement of government in the implementation of infrastructure.
0: Sure. I want to take voice notes. Do we have voice notes? Let's go to the voice notes so that we get the mayors to respond to some of the voice notes we have received.
2: Dumela majoro le baretsi ba station sa rona sa UFM. 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
3: 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The water supply is not constant. 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Ke nkagisang ga o pale ke a leboga.
4: Nna as a young person, I'm just asking for my side that more employment opportunities be created for us. Most of us are not working and it's affecting us negatively. Even if we could be supported in our small businesses, as long as there will be a difference and we'll also be able to survive. I'm Kidi Musiano, okay. Also from Greater Taung. Thank you.
0: Let's take those two because we're running out of time and I want the mayors to respond because we will definitely respond to other voice notes we have received. But I want to start with you, Mayor Maribe. Di tshono tsa ditiro tse di leng teng le kgona go dirisana le di local SMMEs go leka go netefatsa gore le bone ba na le go ungwelwa ka mokgwa mongwe mo diprojekeng tse le ditshono tse di leng teng mo masepaleng wa Greater Taung.
5: Ke a leboga. I can confirm that we are having a LED office in the municipality. A part of responsibility to give necessary support to the

0: emerging entrepreneurs, and I can indicate that we have spent close to 120 million out of 355 million in the total tender, in particular to support the local emerging entrepreneurs and SMMEs.
1: Sure. Ke batla go boela go na lengwe eno batla go tshwela.
0: Yes, I also wanted to indicate that we have been on the ground in terms of the intervention. We have also assisted close to 258 young people got the registration fees to the tertiary institutions in Greater Town Local Municipality.
1: Sure. And go le kwa temani, Mayor, kantele ke ne ke bua ka RM Mashaba project. We don't have much time. I'm sure you have a long background of what Mashaba, RM Mashaba project is about, how this tender was awarded. There are allegations that it was irregularly awarded. What, in summary, what is this project about, and who is held accountable for its awarding, and so on?
2: This project is called construction of roads and stormwater in Christiana, which is in what 7. We must indicate that the tender was regularly awarded. By the time of awarding this tender, the contractor who was awarded this tender in July 2025, all his papers were in good standing, including the CIDB. Mm-hmm. When those who are doing the checking-ins were doing the checking-ins, and it only came to the attention of the municipality this year, where we learned through the government gazette that the company has been deregistered from the 31st of April, if I'm not mistaken, or May, from the CIDB. Now, we then wrote to the CIDB, we then wrote to the contractor. Mm-hmm. Say there is this information that we have learned about, and the CIDB did not respond. Later to that, the contractor then voluntarily submitted the withdrawal letter from the project.
1: So he didn't abandon the site?
2: No, he did not abandon the site.
1: Okay. And what's the status with the contract now? Has it been awarded to another contractor? What's the status?
2: The status is that we are awaiting for relevant committees to sit. They will then be able to inform us as to whether it's going to be out on a tender or is going to be ceded to the consultant. One of the most important things that we must emphasize is that immediately after getting this news, the contractor has not even been paid a single cent. 4.1 million that was paid to the contractor was before we have learned through the government gazette about the issue of the CIDB.
1: And how much work had the contractor done before you realized this?
2: I would not be able to quantify it, but we can say 20%, if not 25% of the work.
1: And he was paid for that?
2: He was paid for that.
1: Okay. Thank you so much. Executive Mayor, ko districting ya Dr. Ruth Sekgomotse Mompati, you are able to run this municipality only how le politically stable. And in your another cap, right, you are the district or the regional chairperson of the ANC, ko sidikeng se, o dira ka le bo masipala ba selegae le baeteledipele ba bangwe ba setso. Ka kakaretso, go botlhokwa go le go kae to politically stabilize the administration and the running of your municipality and the local municipalities?
3: Yes, Ntate Mothapi Modise, it's very important for the political stability to prevail in all of our institutions, because that will rub off to your administration stability and will start to improve the running and the effectiveness of the institution. It's very important. It's a matter that we are putting on top of our priority. I think we have seen a number of our municipalities in the district where there has been unstable political leadership. I may not want to mention them, but they have been reported on a number of platforms, where that instability have then cascaded down to the administration, and things have not been rosy in those institutions. But we can further say, in institutions where there has been political stability, we have seen positive results. You would know the Dr. Ruth of yesterday, how it was, and the Dr. Ruth of today. That's as a result of the political stability and

0: That has been confirmed by Provincial Treasury in the report that they issued with regard to our budget, and we have just demonstrated that also equally.
1: And re a ditlhophong ningning ka November Councillor Maribena a sentse a re bolelela kgang ya gore ga a itse gore a o tla boa ka November e tla nna the first mayor o sa fitlhang ko Christmaseng. 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
0: We are very stable as a district municipality, and if we were to get off of office, we'll be the first one to hand over smoothly the transition to the newly elected leadership so that they can build on the foundation that we have established. I can say we have been one of the most stable council in the Northwest Province, Dr. Ruso Komotsi, Mompati District Municipality.
1: Re lebogile thata. 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Good evening.
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It's 11 minutes, fella Famara Haura Barobidi. This is UFM in tune with you, Purple Hearts. Good evening to you. Welcome to the show, one of the greatest show when it comes to music. It is the Thursday edition of Purple Hearts. It's going to be a great one. Hey, so far go le ngone le wena. Hey, pelo ya gago e siame o itumetse mo tsatsi le re mo go dimega rona le tsatsi le o la bone. Thank you so much to Motlapi Modise coming live from Johannesburg Studios this evening. Ke le bo kgile thata. So far go re so tlhidi tsamae le sentle ka go go and all the shows during the day. I know you have been having fun. It's time for the music. It's time for you and I, the best of friends, up until midnight this evening. How was your day, by the way? Remember, hore, we are now in the middle of the middle of the week, the month of July. But it's not that cold. But even if I know a lot of people complaining, but by the way, I'm so happy to be here. Good evening to you. You're welcome to the first hour of the show. It is called Purple Hearts. My name is Jose, the Music Maestro.

0: It is coming from Shane Wild. The song, it is called Breathless, and ahead of that, it was something that's been a year, Zama Jobea Magic. And I'm going to tell you that I'm going to Amabidi, Re Mopera Reo Yabrobidi, your favorite music station, UFM in tune with you. I'm going to give you the great music. Remember the second hour of the show, it's all about you. I'm going to tell you that I'm going to tell you that I'm going to tell you that I'm going to tell you that I'm going to tell you that I'm going to tell you that I'm going to tell you that I'm going to tell you that I'm going to tell you that I'm going to tell you that I'm going to tell you that I'm 02815 re ile go rekisa fa re boaratlha.
1: Yo, Chomi, the way the economy is so tough, we might find ourselves eating cereal for breakfast, lunch, and dinner.
2: Hey, yo, that's cereal's economy. But luckily, from Nandi Braai, we have a special for Tiger. For under 40 randa, you can get a burger and chips, vars rolo, various juice to have,

0: bolo ka papa ding o ka nna wa tsenya chakalaka or acha ene o bua le change tshomi
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2: Group chat this morning is about Spaza Shop.
3: In that business, I have more rent to support, but I've got a few advices that I can give. But my friends, they've been very, very successful because of their unity, number one. Number two, their effectiveness of their business in the community. Well, number two, there's going to be problems because some of them are not going to run their businesses with proper cash flow, whereby they want to pay themselves before they pay the business.
2: He's raising pertinent issues. If we're going to replace a system that was running effectively, can we be that effective? It's not just about price, there's convenience, there's, you know, reflecting the community values as well.
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0: some of the sort of some of the beautiful music also Yolomako Mario. It is called Let Me Love You. We played one of our best called Kumbula, also Jolomoho, Amanda Black Conakani, Hapeli, Amifa, Kuka, Baker, who said, let's see, once the Pinna City in Tata, a baby San Jolobariki, they don't know, coming from John B. This one is Twisted. Oh, what a music, also Jolomoho Keith Sweat this evening. It brings us to 21 minutes before 9. This is the first hour of the show of Purple Hearts. Harisi Ryohope, you have just arrived, Bona. You're welcome to the show. Just send a voice note, send your message, or whatever you're ready to talk to the guy on the bomang. And if you don't have the Uconnect app, please go to Google Play Store, download the app, register on the very same app, so that we can be able to listen to UFM online, so that you can be able to send the voice notes and your messages using the Uconnect app. It's very simple, So, just to make sure everyone is happy. It is the Thursday edition of Purple Hearts.
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0: 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So, we're sorted, my love. 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

0: babitsetjelo bariki the way it is. You know, some things will never change. That simply means for some of the things will remain. But there are things that we have to accept for they will never ever change. Akere. Beautiful music as always. It is called UFM Into With You. My name is Jose the Music Maestro. Still more and more music coming your way. Fela senka hora nsona fela ke hore I'm a happy man to be here. Mara tsatsi le re mo godimo ga lona re tsatsi la labone. Just preparing yourself for tsena jalo mo pshomba beke bo bongwe gape. Re beletse gore go mpieno ke the 9th of the month of July ngwa wa 2026 Thursday edition. 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Yeah, let me quickly go and look at messages coming through go lebela gore boitumelo bo bokana batho ba radio station seno ba le kae this evening. 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
0: Yeah.
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0: Thank you so much, Golden Lesamani, listening from Kurumane this evening. Edumela.
2: Hi, Bishop. 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
0: Hi, Bishop. 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Evening to you King SSB on board from Garankuwa in zone 1 listening to the music. Thank you so much SSB, you are welcome to the show.
3: Kwasi team.
0: Evening sir.
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0: Yeah.
4: Ho mona te hore mo UFM.
0: Yeah.
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0: Dumela ka ko Mafetown. I thank you so much for listening in Mafetown 91.8 in Mafikeng. 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
0: You are welcome to the show. Yeah, looking at this game coming,
6: we're gonna make shift in a manetamaga pelinyana.
0: Rlebogile Kevin, thank you so much for being part of the show this evening. 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And when you send a voice note, please make it short, 30 seconds or less will do. 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
8: My name is Nelson Kesa and I'm a human rights defender. 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Young boys are watching. Young girls are hoping. 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

0: 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Teddy Pendergrass, 2 a.m. Welcome to the second hour of the show that you and I call It's All About You. You know, it's all about the music. This is one of the best shows when it comes to music. You know, re tsamaka mmino le gore motho ba maikutlo mara go ga letsatsi leo tsopa go lona letsatsi leo la labone ne go le yang fela ko mmerekong tla re mara go nyana fa le ra lebella le all the messages that are coming through. 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

0: 19 minutes just after 9. Close coming from Hoapele. We played Donald Jones in the Wood. It's that time, more the Katola Bobidi, where we're gonna play your favorite music. We call it It's All About You, where I'm gonna play five of your beautiful songs. And I know there is one of the songs. Today's Thursday. If you want me to play a song for you, I'll definitely do that on Monday. But what you need to do is for you to send a voice note to me. But the reason why, and the reason why I do love this song so much. 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
1: We interrupt your regular programming with breaking news out of Rustenburg. Reports are flooding in as flames have been reported at President Boulevard. Eyewitnesses say the blaze is coming from Nandi Braai.
2: That's right. I'm standing right in the middle of the heat at Nandi Braai. The fire is perfectly braaiing bors, chicken, short ribs and beef flavors. Barbecue, mild and hot, served with pap, dombola and even dean.
1: Nandi Braai will be opening and lighting up flames near your area soon. Nandi Braai. Taste so much more.
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4: Hi, Khosi. 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

0: Madume, kaka pa Madume, music maestro. 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

0: how are you? Kind prayer for me, a song called All Again by Atomic Kitten. I'm dedicating this song to my best friend Neo, because there's a message that says, looking back where we first met, we've come a long way, me and her. Neo, I love you. I hope you're listening. Love you, girl.
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Dumela Kgosi, ke Grace Chisulu mo Tlhabane West Rustenburg. Ke kopa o ntshamekele pina e monate ya Love Me This Way by James Ingram. Thank you.

It is coming from 1993 album called Always, and the name of the song is called Let Me Love You This Way. It's a jolo moho James Ingram sitting with the pinna saka hoetse le goreng didin libi de lima na tirikubile kwe normal it's a station seno UFM in tune with you kika moho dipina saka hoetse le tano the 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I want to play a song for you, so what you need to do is you to send me a message actually a voice note o buile nompo tse gore which song do you want to hear this coming Monday. Remember today is the Thursday edition of Purple Hearts. We're definitely gonna meet again this coming Monday kantle the Purple Soul Train, so I told the Purple Soul Train we don't request songs, yeah it's just a train, but on Monday definitely I'm gonna play a song for you. Yeah, no, and I romela bona isa ga go mpotsa gore ke pinefeng e le gore o batla go yutlwa mo letsatsing leo la mantaga.

0: rose colored glasses that I'm looking through, they can only show me the beauty. 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Hazel Refilwe are, good evening to you King, just making the register, I'm listening all the way from Pukeng, sete botlalepule montsho. Hashtag Purple Hearts, good evening to you Kose the Music Maestro, I'm in tune with you, listening all the way from Carltonville, present in Pietermaritzburg, I'm listening from DSCV 842 ke Cyril Bongane Chongo. Re lebo ke lebile re go amogetse le Mahuhudi Maine le ena re ke karolo ya tshiraganyo sa segompieno. Sabelo Mhlongo, evening to you King, I'm in tune with you, I'm listening on DSCV 842 listening from Durban. Le sa segompieno ra leboga gape jalo le Tebza Mthembu, are Kosi, I'm in tune with you ke le ka molida ka 89.8 FM. So la pele go romela melaetsa gago rutlwe gore wena o ready tsone kae.
1: My name is Emmanuel Ingane Kabathina Noketrut. I work for the Human Rights Commission. 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Leaders are not just followed for what they achieve, but for what they tolerate. 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

0: kosi simerase entambameni namhlanje. 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

e tswa mo go karabo Pineo yang e kthandile e pele ga fogoro sa me ke Pine ya sorry for 2004 go sa jalo mo go Ruben Studart conversation and Senna. We also played Ascensions from Maxwell when you stand ke Pine ya go ile ya one of those days this evening. Welcome to the show. The name of the show is called Purple Hearts. Ke tulaganyo gargadi tulaganyo mo maitsibeng re tsila la bone, the Thursday edition of Purple Hearts. But go ring na rwena re tsoletse go itumela the great and beautiful music mo tsameko o simolotse naga ya France le naga ya Morocco. If you're on your way, I'll definitely make sure hore ke go botse gore motshameko o tsamaya ka mokgwaletsheleng yang. While you are listening to the music, tshwana ke gore o itse gore motshameko o tsamaya ka tseleng yang fela. We're just hoping fela gore it's going to be a great game. E senang dipuo tse dintsi-ntsi-ntsi fela tse e le goreng re utlwile le mo gare ga bekere tswa mo go yone go dira dipuo tse dintsi. All the social media platforms go buiwa dikgang yanong. Let it be one of the best games. Re bone gore dipholo tsa yone di tsamaya ka tseleng yang. Morato mo atse part of show this evening. Good evening to you, Kosi. We are together all the way from Harangu and listening to the music. Le Nomonde Maloi, evening to you, King. I'm in tune with you. Kileka Moswaiza 97.3 FM. Hashtag Purple Hearts. And the other messages coming from Tyra Sugar J. Ipalanga. Good evening to you, King. The music maestro. Le Nakinodwe. I'm in tune with you. Radeboha Tyra. Humutin Michael Tokiani. Hosi, count me in. Ferajaka Hadeke Horohide. Antilu Nogov. 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T Junction. Radeboha. The other message go tswa jalo mo go Fumanani Nembamba ke karolo ya tshologanyo eno le CD Enzo Mabeleng. Ke na le wena King go semega go fitlhela ko reng ya bofelo. I'm listening to this show from Motlhabeng Sobroad. It's just in Mahikeng. Thabang McDonald a re good evening to you, King. I'm in tune with you as always. Bona, I love the soulful music that you bless us with. Hashtag Purple Hearts, listening all the way from Kamo Kotsom Botterville ka 97.0 FM. Tshepo Mdokish ohorohile lena. Good evening to you, Khosi. I'm listening from Lida Kamosero Secha 89.8. Great show as always. Thank you so much, my brother. Le Mudipane Kiara Betsui, hashtag Purple Hearts. I'm in tune with you. Thank you, and you're welcome. Welcome to the show, and you're gonna enjoy the rest of the music that I'm gonna play for you. Kilabelisele Godwill Malinga, dimela khosi mekhaja kahale, ki dimela chula kanyo ya kaho. 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Thank you so much for tuning in. 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

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It is called Pebble Hearts. My name is Khosi the Music Maestro. And Morocco and France still 0-0. Let's just hope for before the halftime, something sona se ka diragala re lebele gore World Cup e tota e lebile kae, re kgone go bona gore go ka diragala eng mo motshamekong o. Maybe o favor Morocco, you just want to see them going to the next level of this big tournament ya lefatshe. Maybe you just want to see France e tswelela pele le yona e kgone go thulana le tshedimo tse e le gore di beditse di le kwa pele. Ke lebeletse other messages coming through. Ke Manu Chabela Paro Show this evening, and that message going evening to you, King Great Show, the best as always, with you until the last hour of the show, listening to you with my love. As always, Lina Lahahoki, Sandra, Onkarabetsi, Mokato. The message is coming from Lendi in now, Penyu, ga ke tsora ke dina la gago batla go rompotse gore tota leina la gago ke mang, ka gore ke bona ke tele ga se leina tota. Thank you so much for being part of the show this evening. Ke lebeletse gape le other messages tse di goroga mo tshologanyeng eno, lebelela gore ke bo mang ba bantseng ba tsweletse go ka romela melaetsa e farologaneng. Ke lebeletse Facebook page UFM 898. Ke Sali Salgas, are evening to you, King. I'm in tune with you. I'm listening from Hammanskraal, ka Mohammedtown. Le kae ka Mohammedtown? No gore radio e godile thata ka Mohammedtown. Rakate modire also part of the show this evening. Maribego Sebega, Ramoho 93.5. I'm listening from Lehuruzi this evening. Tabo Ture, hashtag Pebble Hearts. Happy Thursday, Josimahar Moho, Lenensia South, Raleboch, Raleboch, Huminahani Tatale, Salitale, also part of show this evening. Josi 93.5, it's so saying in Zone 3, Kemo Radio Lanting, Monatu, Tu, Kahaloliting, Le Muilua, Le Benya, Are, hey, we are together from Mount Fletcher, ra le boga ko Mount Fletcher ka ko Mohawa ba Tswana, ra le boga totally Helen Nape re tjola re khosi tsinaga. We are together. I'm listening from Hajani 89.8 FM, Kamara Simbeck, Teboho, Mosile, are my king. Lena ke ka re ya tshoganye no, we are together from Tlhabane, Morodi Street. I'm in tune with you. Totama in tune with Tato and gratitude. Rentsiri tumela tshoganye ya bosigo ba tsa tsela gompieno Karabo, Sibilwana, nice music, 103.9, Garankuwa in Zone 1. 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

0: sa le rona re bone gore o re ditsole kae. 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Hey, I'm in bed, relaxing with your music and singing along with it. Very lovely. Hey, ke le ka mama Town, ke mama Hike, le ba khali thata Ntombi Pika. 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Hey, Khosi, I'm in tune with you. I'm listening from Budibe Village. Mogo jalo le molaitse o tsonjalo go ke itumetse Mayus le na ke This is UFM in tune with you. My name is Jose, the music maestro, and we call it Purple Hearts. It is the Thursday edition of Purple Hearts this evening.
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7: Sweetheart, I've been trying so hard to get over you. Just simply can't. 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All I'm looking for is just a serious relationship. 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

0: Some of the stuff we're going to play, Let's Chill, coming from Guy. We also played On and On, Howard Hawid. And this one is coming from Mara Law. I want to share it with you. 23 minutes before 11. It is the third hour of the show. It is called Purple Hearts. My name is Jose, the Music Maestro. The Thursday edition of Purple Hearts. The messages on the Uconnect app, 076-260-2815. France, Mbappé forced a penalty. Because of this is the World Cup, like you can just miss the penalty just like that. Of course, it's a penalty. The horn gebe dirile gore naga ya France by the lepele fela mo godimo fela gabetse so ile soma mararo le brataro ka rwa ntla matsameko ntsetso le tsepele re gonela dipholo tsa matsameko ka mogwetsa mang ka gone fela. Let's quickly go and look at your messages, your voice notes. Di mela rutlo gore di tsamaya
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0: Oh.
3: A mmino le go fitlhelela onoka off. Thank you. Ke a leboga.
0: Thank you so much, man. Ke lebogile thata, listening from Swartragens. Raleboga.
4: The Paramount Chief, ke Kenny ka mo Bethane ka fa mane ko
0: bokgotsa
4: R. Kelly, man, if I could turn back the hands of time.
0: Thank you so much, Kenny, being part of show this evening. Ke lebogile go menagane thata ka thetso ya gago. The other message ke o
5: Mr. Khosi. Ke last day ya rona ya music o monate.
0: Yeah, Thursday.
5: E be go le utlwelela gape ka Sunday music o thoba maikutlo.
0: Akere.
5: Bona my brother, man, ke sampe ke ntse ke go tshwere ka mo 842 ka mo DSTV. Yeah, ke Mr. Thabo Mphali ka extension 13. Let the music olele go di mo tanki beke le beke.
0: Re lebogile thata Mr. Mphali ka thetso ya gago. 20 minutes before 11 re ya go le gatola pa fela la tshologanya Purple Hearts.
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Sumunod sa kukulimu niya na rasa mga pinili ya Bill Withers sa baby sa jala para ke washing me kosa washing you wash me kita ke kosa mga ya Tina Tena ele what's love gotta do with it Jodesika come and talk to me mga doon minote This one is called Gold. 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It is UFM in tune with you. My name is Jose, the music maestro. 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

17 minutes just after 11. Welcome to the last hour of the show of Pebble Hearts Liberian Girl. Go so jolo mo Michael Jackson, but ha for ho ke go tsameketseng wa dipina tseleng go so jolo mo Afro Traction Elia Ungo Wami. My name is Jose the Music Maestro. 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This is the last one. We'll definitely be speaking to Mr. Vincent Maseko in no time. 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7 to 19 degrees in Potchefstroom. Rustenburg tomorrow it will be 9 to 20 degrees. When Oleka Kohoka Kotawung also will be 9 and 20 degrees. 8 to 20 in Freiburg tomorrow. Kekamakurikabidi Mekating, Kilibetsamo province in Northwest. And when we go to Gauteng tomorrow in Johannesburg, it will be 8 to 18 degrees. And in Pretoria tomorrow, it'll be 9 to 19. Kekamakurikabidi Mekating, Sarsasila Kamoso. When I live like a moho, little bit emitting, whenever the horse on a corroa paradia, but sitting young horror, carries hore, rarely be the cook from Babaka. There's a lot of things that are happening this coming weekend. Maybe you are going to a wedding, maybe you are attending a funeral. You know, you can the fellow horror to be busy, Kirata fellow who eats hore, when out of only Bakai, and mob from Babaka. Kilabetsi, Mirai Simming, Horror Angelo Mo. Facebook page UFME 98 Clement Ditwini marwe go semegale nna ke gore di tsakile ka mo Mosontal ke le beletse gape le the RMS that is coming from Miss P Lungile o rometse bana itse gape Miss P Lungile are good evening to you the music maestro I'm in tune with you with the best music that you are playing thank you so much are 91.9 from Taung ka kolokaleng ra le baga ka kolokaleng la Taung me ra itse menye go roga motho ga nyeno ke le beletse Facebook page UFME 98 ke ma Manaka. Evening to you, King. I'm in tune with you. The music maestro Kofi, like a Ritiki Mokarangua in Song 3. Jan Monaise, listening from Purchase Room 99.4 Kulobe Street. Arno, I'm part of the show. Many thanks. Radabaha Ramonaise, Erlebohina Huminahani Tatale, Paki So Mapanza, Dubella, Rokosi, Ramoko Jagamita. Looking forward for the great show as always. Kumamitsi, Kilikamo Blong for. Thing, Kwama Lomong, Le Molasori. Evening to you, Kosi. Wahende Tomasani from Klerksdorp, Alabama, Extension 5. In tune with you, hashtag Pebble Hearts. KK Aaron Lobelo, part of show this evening. Araka 97.0, Kilikama Autostal Kosi, Kikaroya Tilganya Sasilahumpino, Dineo, Musianga Ko Are. Maribe Kosi, Lena Kenaruena 89.8, Kilikama Puking, Radaboha Sometime, Matuba Ko. Greetings to you, King. I'm in tune with you and listening from Dry Hearts in Taung 91.9 Nice Tunes. Kanso CE Totake CE Tang are Pebble Hearts. Evening to you, the music maestro Josimeha Ke Kanso CE Tang. Then I can already take a Freiburg. DSCV 842 Freddy Batista Josimeha Marume are Nagam Musu Wedding Samahiking. Then I can already take a 91.8 of Tila Chile Time. Kuni Constance, good evening to you, King. No, ke mama ga Bridget le patience le nna ke na lwena go tla go rinya bofelo. 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I'm in tune with you from Kanana Okni. 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

0: Masudi, hashtag Purple Hearts. Good evening to you, the music maestro. Always sanitizers ka Mino Monate more the last program of the week. 22 minutes mo pele ga ura ya bo somelebongwe ke lekgato la bofelo la thulaganyo ya Purple Hearts.
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4: ba. 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
4: 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Yeah,
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0: evening. 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

0: Ney McKay e hona mo session seno ke Leli Langa is the name of the show. Tota is the name of the song that we are playing this evening. Re go tsamaketse gape le pina ya Phil Collins, ke rata gore pina ya True Colors. Ke pa ke go tsamaketse jalo le ke ya Christopher Williams ya Promises. Ke mo le pina tsela gore ke go tsamaketse yona ya ga Christopher Williams. It brings us to 22 minutes go rabere so mo uring e re le ba go uring ya boso me le bopedi. It is the last hour of the show. It is called Purple Hearts. My name is Khosi, the music maestro. Re ile go kopana le Vincent Maseko in no time. 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Evening to you, King. Ke go simega le nna ke go theeleditse ka tlhamalalo ke le ka mo mošomong, ka mo St Helena Boost, ka mo Phoenix, ka mo Velcom. 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O godisiwa jalo ke the official number 13. Listening to UFM 898, Kabelo Masire, Solo, Kena Robinson. So, thank you so much. 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A gole. Happy birthday to you, Lebo. Evening to you, King. The music maestro I'm in tune with you, ke Ephraim Malifo ka Moropega. 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You're welcome to the show. 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Re the music maestro le nna ke na le wena. 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Tshimega, good evening to you. I'm in tune with you as always. But I've been a silent listener this week, but just enjoying the music. Ke hore ditse ke le masimong bare doing night shift. Ra le boga ibile re go amogetse mo maitseng ano a re setse gompieno. Thank you so much for choosing the station. Ya ella monate ya gompieno re le bogile go menagane thata ka thetso. A re utlwe Kevin.
1: Mr. Hosey, can you please play Shelley Horn? All My Tomorrow. That song just is an uplifting song, which I feel will bless someone when they listen to it.
0: Thank you so much, man. Thank you for being part of this show this evening. Thank you so much, Jose, for playing the beautiful song. I like it. Grace Chisulu, Gamotlabane West. We 2 minutes ago, my brother, Arbona, I'm in tune with you. Kimona Shifting Prince. 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

0: 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This is UFM in tune with you, Age of Miracle. It's one more the one how we keep in you. But how you're not going to see the chi lights. Yeah, hold on to your dreams. Ke mo dipine tsela gore ke go tsetse sona mo tsamanya tshulaganyo ya letsatsi la gompieno yanong ke nako ya gore re ile go buisana le Vincent Maseko go lebelela gore eme ya magare ga rua bosone bedi go fitlhela mo reng ya bararo. 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
1: I'm all right, Jose, how are you?
0: No, ke all right. Ke lebeletse gore setlhopha seno sa Morocco a ke gona fa ditoro tsa bona di tlabe di phirimile ka gore ke a bona go setse only 4 minutes to not.
1: Yeah, no, go fedile.
0: Yeah,
1: unless a miracle happens. Yeah, a miracle happens. It's like a penalty. And then maybe 7 minutes added.
0: Yeah.
1: Something happens. But I,
0: you know,
1: like Gubua, I got a whole fedile, man.
0: Yeah, ke mo khoke bona ka teng bra
1: ke ile fela jwa
0: ke bona gore di toro tsa bona ka re ke gona mo di fellang teng.
1: Yeah,
0: Friday we me yam bra vini.
1: The last African country to bail out.
0: So ne re solo fetse mo go yone ya no
1: hey. Yeah, although they say they are not Africans, but yeah, no, that's not true. Sylvester Stallone in the first hour, as we talk about entertainment industry, between 1 and 2, some of those strange, wacky stories from around the world. There's one about a schoolgirl, it's 1960s letter, quite interesting stuff there. In the last hour,

0: International Human Duties Day, promoting the balance between human rights and civic responsibility. We'll talk about that and a whole lot more, midnight till 3.
1: And thank you so much, Pravini.
0: Sure.
1: Kile bokile tata mara sa bofela go tsoma go Mr. Open Cheche ya re no o mona shift le no re di station seno ke gona mo re fetsa nteng ya melo ena re kopana gape mo maitsebeng le sa sila Monday on this great and beautiful show kantle foho the Purple Soul Train sponsored by Mnandi Braai mo uring ya barataro mo maitsebeng le sa sila Sontag na le probably ke bo ntle bo monate kile bye bye.
2: A man is not about fists. 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Don't call me brother if your power comes from pain.
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It's called Rhythm of Love. It's among the songs that kickstart the show this morning, the Friday edition of the show that starts your day the right way. It's a Friday, as people would say. And this is how we kickstart it with Anita Baker, Rhythm of Love. And just before that, a song that was originally recorded by the band Color Me Bad. This time around, blowing a very mean horn in that song is Najee. I adore me more. Good morning. Yet another time to spend quality time together. Yeah, another day to do so. I'm Vincent Maseko.

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Lots of great tunes on the way in this hour. We find out what the people who give us those great tunes, or let me safely say those who are in the entertainment industry, are doing lately. The likes of Sylvester Stallone in the news. Details coming up between 1 and 2, because it's Friday. We take a look at some of the strange, wacky stories. Some are strange, others are very wacky. Those coming up between 1 and 2 this morning in the last hour. Taking a look at what the day has been declared as, and also what's coming up in South Africa today. All these between midnight and 3. And of course, the day being the 10th of July is said to be International Human Duties Day. Human Duties Day, what is it about? All those details will be coming up on the show this morning. So stick around with us. And of course, we test your music knowledge as well. That's coming up after a few great tunes that include one by Uncle. And this, 98 Degrees on UFM.

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Encore, I got you. 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Yeah, the Uconnect app as well will do the trick. That's where you can catch us loud and clear as we churn out the hits relentlessly, unabated. All designed for you and no one but you. 22 minutes past midnight, 22 minutes into this brand new day, Friday, the 10th of July, 2026. This is how we kickstart your day. Test your music knowledge in the process. And today it's about the US R&B band whose name has Kala in it. All right, the band's name has Kala in it. They featured Dr. Dre in one of their big hits. They covered a song by Stevie Wonder, a song that has the word need in the title. All right, a Stevie Wonder song that has the word need in the title was covered by this band. The band member, one of them anyway, shares the name with

0: in the grass. Who am I talking about here? Which band am I referring to? 076-260-2815 on WhatsApp. Get in touch.
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He's so head over heels in love. Yeah, he says, "Tsa madikia oreke korobela onjese." That's how he's so heavily in love, man. So head over heels in love. Huh? Yeah, he doesn't even want to hang out with his friends. He just wants to look at her all day and all night long, huh? And stick and stay with her. Yeah, hey. Matters of the heart, marato, as they say. Yeah, well, that's Nati there. Number one, numero uno, at 20 before one. This lovely, funky Friday morning. Starting your day the right way. I'm Vincent Maseko. Rocky star Sylvester Stallone is concentrating on his art. In case you're wondering what he's getting up to lately, these days. What is he doing these days? The man who starred as Rocky and Rambo in different film franchises. Yeah, the 8-year-old has enjoyed a hugely successful career in Hollywood, no doubt about that. But after stepping back from his movie career, he's now embracing his love of art. Yeah, he's a man who concentrates on his art, has an incredible studio built at his house, and drawing and painting is his life now. If he has a character to play, he sketches it out first. Despite his tough guy image, we are told that he has always been a huge art enthusiast, and painting has been described as the actor's first love. Yeah, a bit of news there on Rocky Rambo, whatever you call him, Sylvester Stallone. Halle Berry is in the news. Former Mrs. Eric Benet, if you like, has spoken candidly about the impact of the menopause and how she has reclaimed her own sexuality, has changed her sex life with this new X-rated product. Yeah, she's 59 years old now, has been quite frank about the impact of menopause, and now she has turned her attention to helping women reclaim their sexuality with a vaginal dryness gel treatment called Juicy Like a Peach. Yeah, that's Halle Berry. Maybe you'd like to know more about that. You can check that out regarding that product that she's talking about there. US R&B band whose name has color in it the men we are talking about in our music quiz this morning. They featured Dr. Dre in one of their big hits. They covered a song by Stevie Wonder, a song that has the word need in the title. There's also love in the title of that song. One of the band members shares the first name with Pendergrass. And one of their songs is the title of a Teddy Pendergrass album.

Yeah, which band am I talking about here? It's a toughie this morning, I realize. One of the members of the band shares the first name with Pendergrass, and one of their songs is the title of a Teddy Pendergrass song. 076-260-2815. One of their songs is the title of a Teddy Pendergrass album, I should say. Get in touch now.

It's called The Greatest Love of All. Whitney Houston. A song written by one of my favorite songwriters, Michael Massa. And of course, also recorded by George Benson. I still prefer the version by

0: Georgie Porgy, Mr. Benson, eh? Yeah, well, I'm not taking anything away from this one. Beautiful rendition there by Whitney Houston, which is why I'm playing it this morning. But then I was just talking about my preference. 8 before 1 it is. Just before this, Debarge. I like it. The title of the song, by the way. Ooh, I like it. Plenty more still on the way as we cruise nicely all the way till 3 o'clock. This is how your Friday starts. Good morning. Let's see now if you've cracked it as far as the music quiz is concerned for this morning. US R&B band whose name has color in it. They featured Dr. Dre in one of their big hits. They covered a song by Stevie Wonder that has the word need in the title. The band members, one of them anyway, shares the first name with Pendergrass. One of their songs is the title of a Teddy Pendergrass album. What's the band's name? Blackstreet? Did he say Blackstreet? Nah, you didn't. A few people haven't said Blackstreet. But then Goodwill Mweet in Pretoria says Blackstreet. And Poshia Moloto in Mahikeng says the same. So the band is Blackstreet. Featured Dr. Dre in a song called No Diggity. Remember No Diggity? Yeah, No Diggity, no doubt. And of course, they covered a song by Stevie Wonder. Love is in need of love today. They did a beautiful rendition of that. Don't delay. Love is in need of love today. And also went on to give us a song called Joy, which happens to be a Teddy Pendergrass album, by the way, the title of a TP album. She's giving me joy. And Teddy Riley is the man who shares the first name with Pendergrass. Teddy Pendergrass, that is. So there you go. That's how it went. Quite a difficult one for most people this morning. Goodwill, thank you. Thank you, Portia. You were on the money, so to say. 5-1 it is. Good morning.
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nice and slow. Maybe I feel so good, I don't ever wanna let you go. See, this is what love is all about. Togetherness, two is one.

is the band that we featured in our music quiz this morning. They are Blackstreet. Before I let you go, Teddy Riley, Chauncey Hannibal, and Mr. Remember who's the other guy there in the band? Remember the other guy in the band? Hey, yeah, geez, man. The man who gave us a beautiful rendition of, a sample of a song by Bill with us, Soul Shadows. Yeah, how come I've forgotten his name? Yeah, one of the members of the band Blackstreet, whom we featured in our music quiz this Friday morning. Just before this song, we got to hear one by Lorenzo Smith. Let me show you. It was also Somebody by Elizabeth with an S. Yeah, no Z or Z, but an S in the name Elizabeth. Elizabeth Withers, who's not related to Bill Withers, by the way. Hey, but then Bill Withers has a daughter whose name is Corey Withers, like in Corey Muraba. Corey Withers, who's a musician as well. Yeah, 10 past 1 it is, getting us into the second hour of the show. The show that ensures that your day starts on the right footing. Saying good morning to a couple of people here. Aaron Muluzi, thanks a lot, Aaron, for being with us this morning. Thanks also to Kabelo Masiro Atsulo, says good morning. I'm in tune with you live, marking the register this morning, listening to you via the UConnect app. Momo Shumong, St. Helena Boost, Mo Phoenix, welcome. The official number 13 listener of the more than 500,000 listeners of this radio station. Kabelo Masiro Atsulo, thank you, man. We appreciate. Thanks to Deafening Gozo in Mahigeng, who's also checking us out this morning. Thank you, thank you, thank you. The 10th of July, we'll see Rustenburg at 24 degrees. Starting at 5, Mahigeng 1 to 23. 1 to 24 in Klerksdorp. Minimum 1, maximum 23 in Potchefstroom. Brad 6 to 23 degrees. Luxembourg 3 to 22. A low of 1, a high of 25 in Taung. Freiburg 2 to 24 degrees. Swazrenneke 4 to 24. Zierst 4 to 24 as well. And looking at other places, Volmarostad 5 to 24 degrees. Fendersdorp 5 to 22 as well. Pretoria 8 to 20, 9 to 17 in Joburg, 6 to 18 degrees in Vereeniging. The minimum and maximum temps that you can expect on this day, the 10th of July 2026. Stevie Wonder, ably assisting here, Babyface. How come? How long?

0: How Come, How Long, Stevie Wonder, in collaboration there with Babyface. Yeah, Babyface invited him to do the thing live. Yeah, a song called How Come, How Long. 19 past 1, it is 20 past 1 to be more accurate. That's how we got ourselves into a brand new day, man. With all the simply irresistible tunes that ensure that the day starts beautifully. You just cannot go wrong. Good to have you along this morning. As always, appreciating your company. I'm Vincent Maseko. And as it's Friday, we take a look in this hour at some of those strange stories. Some just strange, others very wacky. Now, here's one that's quite a good story to tell. A bit strange, though. A schoolgirl's 1969 homework was found to make very accurate predictions for the future. Apparently, she was given a composition to write at school. This was found by an upholsterer as he was trying to repair a sofa. It was found underneath a sofa, inside the sofa, actually. A schoolgirl's homework from 1969 resurfaced more than half a century later with some uncannily accurate predictions about modern life. The forgotten homework was discovered hidden inside an old sofa by an upholsterer, Peter Beckington, while restoring the second-hand furniture for a customer. Composition is dated February 23, 1969. It appears to have been penned by an 11-year-old girl imagining what life would be like in 1980. It's an 11-year-old. We're not sure whether it's a girl or a boy, actually. Now, remarkably, the youngster predicted video calling decades before Zoom. In 1969, this youngster predicted video calling and the giant TVs, remote controls, and automatic doors as well. Yeah, that's what she wrote in that composition. Now, describing the telephone of the future, it's a girl, actually. She wrote, in 1969, the telephone was a square box thing with a receiver on top of it. But now, it's still a receiver, but you can see the people you are talking to, writing as if she was living in 1980 already. There's a screen where you can see the people, she wrote. It's a bit like a TV. She also imagined, TVs evolving from a square box with knobs in front of it into a big screen with knobs on your chair arm to switch it on and off. Yeah, and remotes and stuff like that. Yeah, man, quite an interesting one there, written by a school girl. Yeah, what was I talking about when I said we're not sure whether it's a boy or a girl? It's a girl, actually. Yeah, so it's a girl, 11-year-old girl. And apparently this was... published on was posted, that's the right word, on social media, hoping the person who penned this might appear or might recognize that and maybe claim it, but so far we are told no one has come through to claim that composition from 1969.
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0: It's Manxeba, sobabini, you and I, nale wena, mo musong ala botlhano, sobabini. It's Manxeba, preceded by Calamity Bad. Remember when I mentioned Calamity Bad earlier on, the first song I played this morning was a Naji song that is a cover version of a song by Calamity Bad, I Adore Me More, and I just thought I should mention that because someone said, I love that song. It's the first time I hear that song. Now, you didn't tell me who you are. You got in touch but didn't tell me who you are when you said you just love that version as well. Haven't heard the Calamity Bad song in a long time. And this one is the first time I hear this, somebody said. All right, thanks for getting in touch this morning. We appreciate you being part of the show. Still Niza is with us. He says, hi, long time. I hope you are pushing and pulling up so well. I've been hibernating since Lehela Giri. Hibernating since another topic for another day. He says, I'm in tune with you. Thanks a lot. There's Stu Niza in Mansfield, Krugersdorp. Thanks a lot, man. Stu Niza. We appreciate, man. Mapaseka Makubela is with us from Sekhwaela. He says, in tune with you via the UConnect app. It's a Friday. Off from work starting today. Have a blessed weekend. Thanks a lot there, Mapaseka Makubela. We appreciate. Thanks so much for being on the show this morning. Kabelo Masiro Atsolo, also part of the show this morning. We say thank you, thank you, thank you. We really appreciate you hanging out with us and starting the day with us this lovely Friday. All right. Now, here's one here about a grandmother who needed plaster for a finger that was cut. She was told to dial 999. Can you believe it? Yeah, one of those strange stories. Now, this person got her finger cut while preparing lunch. She was left stunned after claiming she was told to call 999 because neither her local pharmacy nor the GP surgery could help. Yeah, well, geez, man, quite a strange one, eh? Yeah, 999 for an ambulance, by the way. Now, Pauline Shilito, who's 84 years old, sliced her finger while cutting a melon at her home in Kent. Although the injury was minor, the wound continued to bleed because she takes blood-thinning medication. According to one of the news agencies, she walked to a nearby well pharmacy, hoping someone could clean the cut and apply a plaster. But the pharmacist said, we don't deal with blood. So then she went to the GP. The receptionist said, we have no nurse on duty today. Told her to call 999. Absolutely disgusting, she says. Can you imagine an ambulance coming because of a cut finger when there are people having heart attacks and so on? All I needed was a plaster, she says. Jeez, man. But all those strange ones? This time from Kent in the UK.
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0: It's Joe Thomas. Love doesn't make any sense, or as they would say in America, love don't make no sense. Carl Thomas was here, another Thomas. Yeah, Joe, Carl Thomas, any relation? Nah. Just like Elizabeth and Bill with us, no relation there. Freddie Jackson and Michael, no. Okay. Yeah, the OJs, baby, you know. Well, I know that this day has been declared International Human Duties Day. That's what the 10th of July has been declared as. Yeah, they're observed by the United Nations since 2022 as such. Yeah, celebrated globally to promote the balance between human rights and civic responsibilities. Yeah, well, it's an initiative officially recognized, like I said, by the United Nations, centering on a couple of things: encouraging responsibility for life, humanity, the environment, prosperity, diversity, education, and ethical leadership. That's what it's essentially about. Yeah, International Human Duties Day. And it was launched in 2022. And through education, advocacy, and collective action, the JCI mobilizes leaders, organizations, and governments to institutionalize responsibility as a cornerstone of peace, justice, and human dignity. Referring it to the Junior Chamber International, the JCI. Yeah, that's what the day is all about. 822 UFM, in tune with you.
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